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3: Let's go! 4 a.m. It means it's time for us to get rocking together this morning all the way up until 7 a.m. It's your besties on the radio. Hi, Tommy.
0: Hello. It's a very rare occasion.
3: You're supposed to be like, hey, Tommy, hi, Mta.
0: Yeah, we did that
3: and
0: whole thing.
3: And we say, Hi, Five Nation.
0: Hi, Five Nation.
3: This is what we always do every single
0: sorry,
3: show.
0: Sorry, I apologize.
3: Okay, sorry, as you were.
0: It's very rare that you've warmed up the studio for me. I.e. you've got here before me this morning. No car.
3: That's how excited I was.
0: Yeah, to be here.
3: So excited.
0: So thrilled.
3: To be here so early in the morning in the cold to hang out with you. But no, my car has decided it's had enough.
0: Yeah.
3: It's been, she said, and I work like a dog day and night.
0: 7 days a week driving you around.
3: 7 days a week driving me around. I had a very early meetup for my other job yesterday.
0: Yeah.
3: I needed to be at the office 6:30 a.m. So I'm like, on the way, I just timed exactly how much time I needed to drive from the office and obviously Zoom.
0: Yeah.
3: From 6:15, because it's 14 minutes exactly to
0: yes.
3: the office. Why is things fricky?
0: And we've gone through this story too many times before.
3: And no vroom.
0: No vroom.
3: So this is getting very tired.
0: Yeah.
3: If anyone would please like to bring a solution and fix it, I would be so happy. I'm just going to take it to the workshop, I suppose.
0: Yeah.
3: Jeez, it's got one job and it won't do it.
0: Can't even do that stupid car.
3: Can't even do it. Take me from A to B, brother. So yeah, I had to... cab my way over here.
0: Yeah. That's not the life. Oh, I guess you're being driven.
3: I'm being driven. I was like, this is actually the chauffeur service life that I'm preparing for in the future. You know what I mean?
0: That's what you need.
3: You can be my new chauffeur.
0: Yeah, please. Take me away from my other jobs. 082-550-5151. What is happening on your Saturday morning? Let us know.
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0: And it is 5 weekend early mornings with Tom and Mta. Shout out to Sipo from Newcastle. Morning, guys. Just opened up the bakery and the first bread is in. Oh,
2: my word. Bless the people that work at bakeries. Because we, you know, suddenly arise out of whatever corners we're arising from at 7 a.m. and there's freshly baked pastries. Everything is nice. Everything is lovely. I didn't even think about the fact that you had to wake up in the a.m.s to make that happen.
0: I was watching a TikTok about a, she's like a private chef. And she drove up to Malalaan. I don't know where that is. I think
2: I
0: somewhere in the north.
2: Amazing.
0: And she's like, yeah. They're like, I drive up because the clients, they fly in from Joburg. Like, okay, whatever. And she's like, I always make sure that I have something baking in the oven when they arrive.
2: Wow.
0: So it smells like a bakery. It's
2: This
0: is the life I need to lead, and it's not the private chef's version.
2: I'm writing notes.
0: Yeah.
2: I'm writing notes for a couple of the things that I require when I suddenly have Bill Gates money. I don't know where I'm going to get it from. Priya from Mhlanga says that she's on the N2 heading to King Shaka for a 6 a.m. flight. Ooh, listen, you have to wake up really, really early, but I'm hoping wherever you're about to land is going to make it all worth it.
0: Absolutely. Shout out to Anke Lucano as well. 082-550-5151. Send us a sexy message and we can ensure that the whole nation gets to hear about what your story is this morning.
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0: 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On the way is Sister Bottina. 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
1: We're back.
2: We're back.

0: It's Grassy Park. And you know what? My laptop was supposed to work. And
1: Grassy
0: was...
1: Spark.
0: Oh, Grassy Spark. I love Grassy Spark.
1: This is my thing. This is what we love about indie music, because the names.
0: Names. Grassy Park is so much better.
1: It just makes sense. It's intuitive.
0: So much more intuitive. It is time for us to load up the resident AI bot of the SABC. Her name is Sister Bartina. She's a lot ruder to Mta than she is to me, because I think she has a bit of a thing going for me these days.
1: Is this what it looks like when people have a crush on you?
0: Yes.
1: Is this as good as it gets
0: Sister
1: for you?
0: Sister Bartina's getting a bit...
1: Because you definitely catch some stray bullets there, hey? Yeah. You're not...
0: It's a love-hate relationship. Later we're going to be talking about fighting in relationships.
1: Yes.
0: And I feel like this is exactly what Sister and I have going on.
1: This turns you on.
0: Yes.
1: Okay, so turn her on now.
0: Sure.
1: Return the favor.
0: Woo, do you see that?
1: Stop it.
2: Sister Bartina.
0: Hello, baby.
2: Oh, seriously, this again. What do you want?
1: Wow, it sounds like she really missed you.
0: Sounds like she really missed me. She loves me, guys. And that's what no one realizes, is that love is an unseen... Anyway, whatever.
1: Okay, enough of that. Sister Bartina, what did we miss this week, my doll? Tell
2: us. Big week for SA.
0: Huh?
1: Big week for SA, she says?
0: Yes, my girl.
1: Tell us, dear.
0: Tell us. Hello.
1: Tom, I think you've scared her now with all this talk. She's like, it's getting weird. It's getting weird. She has a crush. She's escaping.
2: Big week for SA. Tyler finally dropped a pop, and the whole world's been waiting for it. Imagine making an album so anticipated that people across the globe stay up for midnight, meanwhile Tom can't even stay awake until the end of this link. Shame.
0: I love you too. I love her.
1: Is this your guys' flirty banter?
0: Yes,
1: that's going on here?
0: She's naughty. She says a pop when it's a pop.
1: A pop, of course.
0: You know, she's got the whole thing going for her.
1: She's one of my favorite songs in the album so far is this one that she did as a collab with Mahu.
0: Oh yeah, Crazy on Me.
1: Crazy on me. And I think it's amazing. She's done collabs with a lot of South African artists. Did you hear the cover of Fairy Tale? Now, I don't know. I think we need to talk about this. I don't know if it's illegal, if this is legal. But she's essentially done a cover of Fairy Tale. I heard she was going to do a collaboration with Liquid Deep. I thought it was going to be a fresh, new, sexy song.
0: It's just a repeat.
1: It's literally this. She's changed nothing. She just did a cover, and then Liquid Deep jumped onto the second verse. I was like, come on, guys.
0: Is it good?
1: It's the same song we know, just with Tyler on it.
0: Well, it's kind of a vibe, though.
1: It's cute, like, with her voice over it. It's fantastic. It's very new news.
0: No, it's good.
1: Of course, it's a great song. It's a brilliant song. It's been a brilliant song for the past 15 years. But it's not new. But it's fine. We'll not be greedy. There's some fantastic, sexy songs on that album that we are going to be thoroughly enjoying. I think she's been promoting this album for like 6 months.
0: Yeah.
1: So we are ready.
0: We're ready. Is that it, Sister?
2: But yeah, massive moment for her. She's properly putting South Africa on the map again. MMMMTA. I know you've already convinced yourself she wrote at least one song about you.
1: Yeah.
2: She didn't. Relax.
1: She did.
2: Anyway, enjoy the weekend. You two absolute chops.
0: Thank you.
1: I think she wrote Crazy of Me about me. Thank you.
0: Thank you.
1: Play it.
0: Sure. But I also want to play the Liquid Deep one.
1: No, we're not playing the Liquid Deep.
0: We're going to play both.
1: We're playing Crazy of Me first.
0: Cool. That's fine.

0: It's Jubal here on 5 Weekend Early Mornings. Listen, my friends, I came across a very interesting proposal. I don't know if you've ever seen... Okay, wait, I'll get to it just now. But it's starting a bit of a fight in my friendship group, and the responses are absolutely insane. I have a very simple question, right?
1: Yeah.
0: If you could think of one celebrity that you would get into a fight with, any kind of fight with, and if you won that fight, you would walk away with their entire net worth, who would you choose? Who is that celebrity? Some of the responses that I've seen online to this question are insane and completely unhinged, and we will be talking about it just now. 082-550-5151. Who are you choosing?
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2: When I get tongue-tied, when I'm on the front line, when I feel lost,
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0: It's Matthew Mole with In My Head here on 5 Weekend Early Mornings, and we are talking about this clip that I came across on socials that is causing a bit of a stir in my personal friend group, so I thought we'd bring it to this group chat together. Have a listen.
1: Fight any celebrity, and if you win, you get to take home all their money. Someone said Taylor Swift. Boy.
0: Initially, I was like, how? But actually, yeah.
2: Yeah. I would take on Troye Sivan. Easy.
0: Oh, that's a good one.
2: Easy.
0: No, but you need to get someone who's got like a big net worth, but you know, like, you could wipe them out.
2: He's got a big net worth.
0: Oh, is it big?
2: It's big.
0: Because T-Swizzle, is she like a billionaire or something ridiculous?
2: See, I'm not going to choose
0: like
2: a woman.
0: Can't fight. Oh, that's
2: good. You see what I'm saying? And a lot of the men, it's a bit difficult.
0: Luckily for me, I've got free reign. For me, I'm definitely taking Ariana Grande.
2: Oh, yes.
0: I feel like the old Ariana I wouldn't have taken, but since, you know, she's gotten into this weird Glinda Wicked era, oh my, she could not fight me.
2: You're going to break free of her.
0: She could not fight me. I will finish her. And now, listen, we don't say this to promote violence
2: or anything.
0: But just hypothetically, we could talk, you know, fighting with words, fighting with logic.
2: Yes.
0: I would take on Donald Trump.
2: You would not beat Donald Trump.
0: I would beat Donald Trump.
2: That man is so fat, he'll just sit on you.
0: No, if I'm saying fighting with

0: logic. Like, now we're thinking. It's a thinking contest.
1: Oh, it's
0: contest.
1: A brain thing. Oh,
0: it's a brain. Do you know what I'm saying? He's done.
1: Yeah, he's done.
0: He's done. He wouldn't stand a chance.
1: He's
0: That's a big net worth to take home, too.
1: It's a nice net worth.
0: A nice fat one.
1: You know who no one is messing with?
0: Who?
1: Beyonce. No one's touching her.
0: I would never.
1: No one is touching her.
0: And I wouldn't dare purely because I'd be more scared of Solange. Yes. If Solange, her sister, comes in, no. I'd be done.
1: Done.
0: I'd be done. Maybe Jay-Z, though.
1: Jay-Z? You know who I could take on is Justin Bieber. I feel
0: you
1: like I could
0: so?
1: Take him on. Yeah, he's got like an autoimmune disease. Sorry.
0: Oh my goodness.
1: But like, he looks sick and nimble.
0: He looks nimble. He looks like, okay, fine. Someone else in the comments here also said Ariana Grande, absolutely easy. A comment here says Elon Musk would get folded like a lawn chair. Just watch.
1: Who's it for you? 082-550-5151. If you could take anyone on in a celebrity fight.
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0: I got a man now, child, and it's not you.
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1: Oh, it's fine. I don't mind being the side piece.
0: Oh, really?
1: Yeah, I'm happy.
0: You want to be the side piece?
1: Literally anything I can get at
0: What kind
1: point.
0: Of side piece? Like, if you were actually a side dish, like, describe you as a side dish.
1: I'm a zucchini fry.
0: And that goes great with a main of steak.
1: Exactly.
0: And that's what my man is.
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0: Oh, yes.
1: We are in the ring,
0: we
1: baby.
0: Are in.
1: The question is very simple this morning. We're picking fights with whoever, because a lot of money is at stake right now. I came across this clip online that had me and my friends laughing at the comments.
0: Oh, you want me to play it now?
1: Yeah, this is your cue.
2: Any celebrity, and if you win, you get to take home all their money. Someone said Taylor Swift. Boy.
1: Fight any celebrity. You're in the ring with them, and you know that you could win. The stakes are very high, because that's the entire net worth.
0: I'm actually still stuck on Justin Bieber. I actually really think I could take that nimble boy on.
1: I feel like you underestimate Justin Bieber. All those tats and everything.
0: He looks scary, but he can't throw a punch.
1: I feel like he's had a life, you know? I feel like he's had a life.
0: Baby, like baby, baby, aw. I've
1: yes,
0: had a life.
1: Yes, but then we also had...
0: Peaches.
1: Oh, okay, fine. But then we also had... Okay, fine. You could probably take him.
0: Thank you.
1: It's fine. Do you think you know if you guys could go quiff for quiff?
0: Quiff for the quiff? Hair, oh, the my God. I could knock him off with my quiff.
1: You could. You're giving Justin Bieber baby, baby haircut right now.
0: Huh?
1: Yeah.
0: Moving swiftly along.
1: You're giving that error. You could definitely beat him in that error.
0: That's fine. My hair, I'm so strong that my hair would take him out. Anela comes through saying, Steve Harvey, I could take him out after we spent 20 million minutes arguing over the rules.
1: I like yeah. that. But then that's not fair because Shame, he's a dumb kulu. Like, he's my lume.
0: Old Shame.
1: Yeah, he's my lume. But someone who is absolutely shameless. Josh has said David Attenborough would be a great one. But I'd immediately feel guilty and forfeit.
0: He'd be so easy to take out.
1: Rest in peace, of course.
0: He's still alive.
1: I don't think he is.
0: David Attenborough's still alive, bro.
1: Okay, isn't he like 100 though?
0: He's 100, exactly. But he's still
1: alive. It's like as old as the tortoises. He's been following around for years. He's still alive?
0: He's still alive.
1: Is he still like in the wilderness though?
0: I don't know if he's ever been in the wilderness. I think he's just been behind a mic in London.
1: In a studio, someone else can go with their camera and go exactly. Be in the wild.
0: I'll just talk.
1: Oh my goodness. Mark Zuckerberg is a great one. I feel like he's a nerdy kid. He'd never stood a chance.
0: Mark Zuckerberg would be so easy.
1: So easy.
0: So flipping easy. As well as, what's that other one? Jeff Bezos.
1: Jeff Bezos. No, he, I don't know. Something about the bald head. I'm a little,
0: oh, you're
1: know,
0: scared of a
1: him.
0: Bald head.
1: Yeah, I could see him in prison.
0: That's true.
1: You know?
0: But it would be a good scuffle. Would be a nice, sexy scuffle.
1: And a great take home as well.

0: Nick Jonas with Jealous here on Five Weekend Early Mornings. Good morning, bestie. If you're just joining us, welcome to the Most Amplified Radio Station. And right here on the Most Amplified Radio Station, we have a huge range of amazing, interesting podcasts, one of which is called Bop and Politics, and it is your monthly hit of current affairs with a twist. It is hosted by the one and only Thabo Baloyi from Five Breakfast. And this month, Thabo sits down with Lukhona Mnguni, who is Rise Mzansi's Johannesburg mayoral candidate. And he gets to chat on why he walked away from politics, or political analysis rather, to stand for office ahead of the 4th of November local government elections, and why he reckons that he is now, or this is now the moment for him to step up. It's going to be an interesting time.
1: Yeah, it's one of the most heated races up in Joburg. And really, the chat gets into some of the city's hardest problems. And we know these problems. They are not new to us. It's corruption. It's service delivery you can't rely on.
0: Ooh,
1: waste
0: on
1: management.
0: That.
1: Distance between councillors and their communities. 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
3: And just had the March in March movement. I'm curious as to what your stance is on that.
4: Illegal immigration is a huge problem because you then can't account for the people who are in your city, and therefore you can't trace and track them properly when they are involved in illicit and criminal activity. Some of the big players in criminality are people who actually stay in gated estates, so we don't get to put up refugee camps. Yes, you are going to have this anger directed to those who live within those communities. In a Joburg where corporate companies are exploiting undocumented foreign nationals at times, there is tax theft that is being done by corporate, because if they employ a lot of undocumented foreign nationals, they don't have to make a pay-as-you-earn contribution.
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0: It's Avril Lavigne here on Five Weekend Early Mornings. And listen, I think I might have a misconstrued idea of what a relationship should be.
1: I think you really do. I think you really do. You like this like slight aggression, and you kind of mistaken it for romance in a way. It's concerning.
0: Yes, I personally want to fight. So when I came across this TikTok, I felt very vindicated.
2: I can't wait to get into a relationship so I can have small fights with someone. Not big fights, never big fights, but just small little bicker argument fights. Because like, oh, how fun is that? Did you seriously leave your clothes on the floor? Did you seriously not clean up after yourself? That is so fun, motherfucker.
0: So fun. Excuse the swear word there. Apologies.
1: Wow, so fun. The little bickering. But yes. Is it like a flirty like, no, stop that. Stop.
0: Stop.
1: Or you should be like, don't leave your clothes everywhere. Like, stop it. And then
0: both.
1: The tension is building.
0: The tension has to be building.
1: I'm scared of you. I think there's a fine line, but I kind of get it. I kind of get it to a certain point.
0: Yes.
1: But then if you're like bickering all the time, these like small arguments throughout the day, eventually it's going to turn into real ones. Now we don't know the difference. Now it's awkward. Now
0: yeah,
1: it's
0: but
1: toxic.
0: A bit of real ones is also good. Like my friend, one of my best friends used to, there's a club in Cape Town called Boogies.
1: Yes.
0: And she used to have the biggest fights with her boyfriend outside Boogies. And then they used to boogie in bed afterwards.
1: Oh my goodness.
0: Screaming and shouting matches for an hour.
1: This is insane.
0: It's brilliant.
1: You are going to be part of that couple when no one wants to go out with you.
0: Yes. Because yes, that's what I want.
1: Because every time you go out, you're like fighting with your person. You're on the phone, but what are you doing out there? No.
0: No.
1: It's so toxic. It's so messy. It's actually very embarrassing. You should be embarrassed.
0: The problem is neither of us are able to talk about this. We want to hear from those of you who are in relationships. And if you fight with your partner, which you probably do, I mean, it's part and parcel of being in a relationship. But the important question is, do you enjoy it? I think you do. And it's okay. You can come here and admit it to the nation. Do you fight with your partner and low-key enjoy it? 082-550-5151. Be honest with us, please, for seriousness. Because we know it's good.
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0: I'm very excited. My energy's up there.
1: Yes.
0: I'm trying to take it in.
1: Yes. You know,
0: I'm overwhelmed as well.
1: Of course.
0: Like, yo, it's really happening.
1: What would 16-year-old Casper Nyovest say to the guy that just got the biggest hosting gig of his life?
0: Yeah, don't lose yourself. It's gonna

0: I want to.
1: Okay, what does I want to mean, Ibo?
0: It means I'm just waiting for a message. You know, when you're working
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0: Nils van Zust here on 5FM. Okay, so my opinion about wanting to fight with my future partner one day.
1: Everyone is concerned about you.
0: Yeah. It doesn't seem to be a commonly held thing that people enjoy fighting with their partners.
1: No.
0: Just little fights.
1: Becky here is like, Tom, this isn't right. I hope you find the peace and love that you need in the world. But this one, you might need to take it up with your therapist.
0: Guys, no one gets... Just all I'm saying is just try it out.
1: We will not be doing that.
0: Just try it out.
1: I feel like this is your technique to like secretly ruin people's relationships.
0: Yeah.

0: early mornings on 5FM. Do you fight with your partners, question mark, and do you enjoy it? Edwin?
1: Good morning, Tom. You will reprimand me once for leaving my clothes on the floor and call me a mother once for throwing my clothes on the floor. And then those very clothes that are left on the floor will be packed in a case and I will be out of the door.
0: Yo, guys, people are serious.
2: I love the way you think, Edwin. At least one person is sane. Or we have one insane person out there. Maybe we haven't made a safe space for other people that might be agreeing with you. But I'm grateful for that. I'm not encouraging that thing here.
3: Boo.
2: Coming up in a couple of minutes, though, we are going to putting a very serious experiment up to the test. It's the unscientific method coming up after this.
4: People always say to me, Barry, how do you keep your car running so smoothly? So my car's a bit of a snob. It won't settle for just any filter. It demands man filters. So I visit Goldwagen to get my man filters, those premium ones in those iconic yellow-green boxes. Honestly, I've tried telling my car who's in charge, but when it comes to trusted performance, the car wins. Man, the filter your car would choose, if it could talk. Goldwagen, keep on driving.

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2: I have a question for you, Tommy.
0: Yeah.
2: Have you ever thought to yourself what color Thursday is?
0: Huh. I would say probably a purple.
2: Oh my God, that's actually a really good response.
0: Yeah.
2: See, I'm stuck between purple and green. And
0: green's a Tuesday.
2: Green is Tuesday. Okay.
0: Yeah.
2: Okay. And then Monday would be like blue.
0: Blue.
2: Yes. But,
0: or like brown even.
2: Or even brown. And then like Wednesday is blue.
0: Yes, Wednesday is blue. Wednesday's the hardest day of
2: Wednesday
0: the week.
2: Wednesday is the hard day of the week. It's the little hump. And then Friday,
0: hot
2: pink.
0: Pink.
2: Yes. Yes. I love it. It's so weird how all of us kind of have these colors and sensations and feelings subconsciously attached to very random everyday things. Because my friends and I sit and we talk about these things all the time. And somehow most of us all subconsciously agree. Now, I had to Google this phenomenon. I had to figure out what is the reason, what is this about? Are we all just kind of neurodivergent or something? what is going on here? And scientists have actually said that having similar ideas like this kind of can, there's this condition called synesthesia where you kind of see colors with certain things or associate colors, but that's actually a very rare condition. But I think more than that, a lot of scientists just say that our brains naturally create these emotional connections and associations with things that are often completely unrelated. And I want us to put that to the test. I want to see how many of these unspoken associations we kind of have to normal, ordinary things.
0: Right.
2: And how aligned we are as the internet or as the universe. I've got a quiz to see how connected we are. We're all just in hive mind.
0: Okay.
2: Having the same thoughts, but not exactly. Yeah. I've got a multiple choice quiz. Mm. And in each of the quizzes, there is the correct answer that the internet all collectively agrees is the color or association with a very random everyday thing, whether it's the color of Monday or it is what apple juice tastes like or what, you know, the color of science is. We are going to be seeing if we're actually aligned with the internet or whether this is actually just a bunch of nonsense. But it looks like we're already in sync here.
0: I love it. And you can play along at home. It's coming up on the Unscientific Method.
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0: Breakfast here on 5FM, and we're in the middle of the unscientific method with Tom and Nta. We're talking about those weird subconscious associations that we have with everyday things. For example, the fact that we can all kind of agree that the color of Thursday is in fact purple or green.
1: Decided.
0: We've decided. We all agree as strangers that that is just, it's just what makes sense. What the explanation is, why it's green and not red, I cannot tell you, but it just is what it is. So I've got a couple more of these random associations.
1: You've surveyed the internet.
0: I've surveyed the internet. I've gotten the answer that is most common on your Reddit files, on your, what's the other one with Reddit?
1: Quora.
0: Quora.
1: Yes.
0: Yes. TikTok, Instagram, everything. I've scoured all the captions, and these are the things that we can all agree on. And I want to see if you, my friend, and Tom, can align with the internet, or whether this is in fact just a hoax.
1: Okay, I'm ready.
0: Are you ready?
1: Yes.
0: Okay, my friend, your first question, I'm going to give you four options, right? It's multiple choice.
1: Okay.
0: Which subject in school is purple? Is it A, maths? Is it B, English? Is it C, science? Or is it geography?
1: It's purple.
0: Yeah, which one is purple? Between maths, English, science, and geography.
1: Geography is orange.
0: Oh, no. That's interesting.
1: English.
0: English is purple?
1: Yeah.
0: Okay. I can tell you, Tom, that the internet would say science is purple, which I kind of agree with. Because purple gives, you know, like, intellect.
1: True.
0: It gives serious, but like, you know, these are the facts.
1: If you chose science, you're
0: aligned with the rest of the strangers out there in the world.
1: Your H2 equals O. Carry on.
0: Okay, we're going to swiftly move along because I don't know what that's about. Okay, still on the subjects, which one is blue? Is it history, maths, English, or life orientation?
1: Maths.
0: 100%.
1: If you chose maths, 2 plus 2 equals 4.
0: Okay, I'm going to ask you to stop. Whatever that is. Okay, the next one. Apple juice tastes like... fill in the blank. Apple juice tastes like homework. Apple juice tastes like thank you. Apple juice tastes like Saturday morning. Or apple juice tastes like new socks.
1: Apple juice tastes like a Saturday morning.
0: I would agree with you on this one. I would have said the same thing.
1: Yeah.
0: It's fresh. It's nowhere to be. But it also feels polite.
1: Yeah.
0: It feels very everyday. Thank you.
1: So is it correct?
0: No, you're incorrect. Oh. The internet would say thank you.
1: They'd say thank you.
0: They would say the apple juice tastes like thank you. What does water taste like? Glass, static, silence, or Monday?
1: What does glass taste like? Say it again.
0: Water. What does water taste like? Is it glass, TV static, silence, or Monday?
1: TV static.
0: No, sparkling water, I would say.
1: Oh, true.
0: Still water?
1: Glass. No. Yes, glass.
0: I don't know if just you're the problem or so that's a no.
1: Okay,
0: silence. If you think about it, it tastes like nothing.
1: It does taste like nothing. Okay, fair enough. If you chose silence, your voice has been put out to the world today. Facts.
2: People always say to me, Barry, how do you keep your car running so smoothly? So my car's a bit of a snob. It won't settle for just any filter. It demands man filters. 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Honestly, I've tried telling my car who's in charge, but when it comes to trusted performance, the car wins. 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Goldwagen, keep on driving.

0: Inside on Five.
1: Come on, guys. That doesn't make sense. Good morning. You have to have a blue Monday. And science is supposed to be green because green is the color of intelligence. I know.

0: A favorite on the 5FM playlist at the moment. It's Olivia Rodrigo with Drop Dead. Bangers and bangers and bangers we bring you on the station. Guaranteed. But this is the part of the show where Tom and I decide that we are going to take control and give you the orcs. We have got two songs for Beat Battle this morning that we are going to fight for.
1: Absolutely.
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1: And playing this morning is Edwin. Good morning, Edwin.
3: Good morning, Tom and Tara.
1: How are things going? What are you up to this morning?
3: Nothing much. Just sitting, playing games, drinking coffee.
1: Nice. Are we? Is it like video games or like board games?
3: Freestyle.
1: Free? What's that?
0: Freestyle? Like cards?
3: With a card.
1: Oh, yes. Cool. Nice. Lovely. Nice. Okay, perfect. Well, we've got two pitches for you. All you need to do is decide whose pitch is better. Mm-hmm. Who would you like to go first, myself or Mta?
0: Okay. Now this track is an international baddie's dream. Okay, it has got some American influence and Swedish influence in there to give us a girly pop anthem that has been doing rounds on the 5FM playlist for a couple of months now. It hit number 6 on the Billboard Hot 100, and it is just a banger.
1: Look, it was all right, Edwin, but I don't think it was perfect.
0: No, no one asked you, Tom. Edwin, what do you think?
3: Let me hear Tom's picture, then I'll try and paint the picture.
1: Okay, perfect. Now listen, this track is fresh. We're talking yesterday fresh. It is track 5 on Mzansi's yet-to-be biggest album of the year. She released 14 songs. She's a Grammy girl. And listen, if you don't choose the song, you aren't a true patriot to South Africa. And Cyril would be disappointed in you and deport you because it's that good of a song.
0: See, there were lies in your pitch there because it's not even a fresh song. The song is like 16
1: no,
0: years
1: it's
0: old.
1: It's still fresh.
0: It's a 16-year-old song.
1: Well, we'll get there. Edwin, we are going to need your decision, please.
3: I'll go with Tom.
0: No!
1: Thank you, Edwin. I knew you were the right choice. I just knew it.
0: I'm so disappointed. Edwin, this is the track that you missed out on. It's Pink Panthers and Zara Larsson with Stateside.
3: Okay.
4: I'm freezing outside.
1: It's nice. It's nice.
0: Something about the bass that like hits you over the head in the morning.
1: But it's not perfect. It's not perfect because the track that you have chosen this morning, Edwin, is brand new from Tyler. It came out yesterday. It is Fairy Tale featuring Liquid Deep. It is her take on the song, and it is a South African classic. So thank you to you, Edwin.
0: See, the thing is,
3: Thank you,
0: Edwin. But I feel like both you, Tom, and Tyler have cheated.
1: No, we haven't cheated.
0: Recycling old songs and making them brand new.
1: Edwin, have we cheated?
3: Not really. They're both new songs, but I thought your song would be older. It is older, but fresher.
1: Fresher. Thank you. Well, whatever.

0: You know, I love beating you on Beat Battle, and you're so far away from the mic, you can't even stand up for yourself.
1: Never happens. It never ever happens. So this is a rare occasion for you. Congratulations.
0: Thank you.
1: I'm so happy for you. Enjoy it while it lasts. Yes. It's not going to last very long.
0: Mwah. Mwah. On the way, we have got a little competition of Poker Face. Nta and I are going to be taking shots that are not alcoholic. We'll describe it to you fully. Don't go anywhere.
2: Your leading stories at 6 o'clock. ICC prosecutor Karim Khan removed and Parliament's impeachment process or committee to seek legal advice on court ruling.
3: In your sports, the Cheetahs secured their second victory in the Currie Cup and Lewis Hamilton leads the timesheet ahead of the Formula One Grand Prix this weekend. I've got more details at 6:30.
2: Good morning. The chief prosecutor of the International Criminal Court, Karim Khan, has been ousted after a secret ballot during a meeting of states parties to the Rome statute at the United Nations in New York. SABC News has learned that he was voted out by 82 of the 125 members following allegations of sexual misconduct. Show and Bryce Peace for the reports.
4: The court's governing body has taken the unprecedented step of removing its chief prosecutor following a vote by ICC member states. The unprecedented move follows allegations of sexual misconduct, which Khan has repeatedly denied and says were handled through an unfair process. Khan's removal marks the first time an ICC prosecutor has been fired.
2: And German Foreign Minister Dr. Johann Wadephul says South Africa remains Germany's most important partner on the African continent. Wadephul says the newly elevated strategic partnership between the two countries will deepen cooperation across trade, education, conflict resolution and multilateral institutions. He was speaking through an interpreter during his working visit to Pretoria.
5: The current global situation requires that democratic partners who share many values and interests to further deepen their cooperation. That is why we elevated our relations at the Binational Commission, the 12th, in Berlin in April, to a strategic partnership. We agreed on an action plan covering 90 concrete objectives. We want to align our cooperation even more closely with our shared priorities.
2: And to the story now, the chairperson of Parliament's Impeachment Committee, Magashule Gana, says he'll seek legal advice to determine what extent or to what extent the work of the committee has put on hold. The Western Cape High Court yesterday granted President Cyril Ramaphosa's urgent application to halt the work of the Impeachment Committee. Gana further elaborates.
6: We now await the full judgment, which we will study, and will then be able to give further updates in terms of the work that the committee still has to do, because from what I heard is that it's only the public hearings that have been interdicted. But as soon as we have studied the full judgment, we will then be able to give further updates from our side as the impeachment committee.
2: Meanwhile, the United Africans Transformation Party has expressed its disappointment at the ruling. In a statement, the party rejects the arguments that the process would damage President Ramaphosa's reputation. It further adds that the constitutional accountability cannot be suspended because a public office bearer fears reputational harm. In case you missed it, a recap of your top story this hour. The chief prosecutor of the International Criminal Court, Karim Khan, has been ousted after a secret ballot during a meeting of state parties to Rome's statue at the United Nations in New York. For 5 News, I am Palesa Lemeke.

0: Off their album Sunshine, it is The Wave Jungle here on 5 Weekend Early Mornings on 5 FM. Welcome to the show. If you are just joining us, Tom Anamta hanging out with you. And let's be honest, a lot of the time when we arrive to the show, Umta and I are fresh from groove.
1: You can still smell.
0: Yeah.
1: You can smell the sins, the bad decisions coming in into the studio. But I think it makes for the best stories. And I feel like maybe you could relate when you clock in at 4 a.m.
0: Yeah.
1: But there's a couple of shots that are usually taken prior to that.
0: Yes. Obviously, when we come into the show, we're sober.
1: We're sober. We take this very seriously.
0: Very seriously.
1: Management. Yes.
0: But we also have an image to maintain while we're out at the club that a shot doesn't affect us.
1: No.
0: It goes down like juice.
1: We're grown. Oh, maybe not like juice.
2: Maybe not
1: but like
2: juice.
1: We're grown now. You can't be making like crazy faces.
0: No.
1: You take it like a beast.
0: Yes.
1: Like a soldier.
0: And I've got a pretty good poker face, in my opinion.
1: I like to think I have a pretty good poker face in general.
0: Yeah.
1: That I like to practice, you know, when people say stupid things at work. But I do feel like my face often tells it all, I must say. I don't know.
0: Will it extend to the voice? That is the question that we want to do this morning. On a little game we're going to call Poker Face. Now, we've got two glasses of water in a shot glass in front of us. Plus a third that doesn't have alcohol in it, unfortunately, but another clear substance. Now, we don't know what this clear substance is. The production team have prepared it for us.
1: Scary stuff.
0: And all we need to do is just figure out which one has got the solution in it.
1: What I can tell you is that if we start slurring our words, it's not our fault. We have, in fact, taken advantage of. Call the PCCSA. It was
0: trouble.
1: Us.
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4: You keep me guessing.

0: It's Will Lindley holding the line here on 5 Weekend Early Mornings. I am so excited for this at the moment because I'm not the first one up in this horrific challenge. Until your three glasses have just arrived.
1: They're real stinky is what I can tell you.
0: Well, one of them is real stinky. I think it's vinegar.
1: It is.
0: Is it vinegar?
1: It smells like white vinegar, yeah. But they all look exactly the same.
0: All look exactly the same.
1: I'm just not going to sniff because... Or let me sniff, then... Me. Okay.
0: You know which one it is?
1: I do. Got a secret, can you keep it?
0: Well, it's a little game we're calling Poker Face.
1: Now you can read my
0: poker face. Okay,
1: this is me practicing at getting my RBF face a little bit more poker.
0: Yes.
1: Because every time, you know what? If I can describe a situation that feels like taking a shot of vinegar, it's when you say something completely idiotic and then I have to go with it.
0: Yeah, exactly.
1: Okay.
0: So she's got three glasses in front of her. One of them is vinegar. She's going to take all three of them now. Mm-hmm. We're going to have to try and see if we can figure out what it is. Live responses on the WhatsApp line, please. 082-550-5151.
1: Okay. Nta,
0: I'd like to invite you, my friend, to please take your...
1: My first
0: your
1: fat gulp.
0: First fat gulp.
1: Mm-hmm. Gotcha.
0: Water or vinegar?
1: That is water.
0: That's water. Say it again. Water. It's water?
1: It's water. I'm hydrated.
0: Describe the taste.
1: Watery.
0: Mm.
1: Like silence.
0: Okay. This is harder than I thought.
1: It's tough, I know.
0: This is harder than I thought.
1: You can't even hear it in my voice or nothing.
0: Okay, let's go number two.
1: There was more in that glass, though.
0: Yeah?
1: There was just more liquid.
0: Water or vinegar?
1: It's water.
0: Why are you pausing?
1: It's water. I'm answering. I'm still swallowing.
0: So one of these is a lie.
1: I'm still swallowing.
0: Okay.
1: It's also water.
0: Hmm.
1: I'm just extra hydrated, that's all.
0: Yeah. Okay. Mm-hmm. Your next one, please. Water or vinegar?
1: Yo, whoever pulled this one pulled it up. Had an air bubble there. Water.
0: Swear on your life it's water.
1: It's water, I promise you. I promise you it's water. They're all water.
0: This is hard.
1: They're all water.
0: Okay, let me see what the WhatsApp line's saying. Okay.
1: Mm-hmm.
0: bit of a mixed reaction here. Most of it is coming through for two. And to be honest, I'm also thinking number two is the vinegar.
1: You think number two is the vinegar? Is that what you're locking in?
0: Let me just read through some more. Okay, Cindy, vinegar is number two. Mark is saying number one. A couple number twos here. Number one, no one's falling on three because you put on a performance for three.
1: I didn't. I was really struggling to get it down. Like, it was just a lot of liquid.
0: Wouldn't be the first time.
1: Behave. Thomas.
0: Which is it?
1: It's number one.
0: Really?
1: Yeah.
0: Are you serious?
1: I'm being so serious. It was the first one.
0: So that I was such a...
1: I thought you heard it in my voice because I said, it's water.
0: It's water. That's such a letdown.
1: I know. I'm good at this, hey?
0: Wow, what an anticlimax. Okay, mine's going to be more climatic.
1: Okay.
0: Yeah.
1: Good for you.
0: I'm gonna find someone
1: to climax. So you're going to lose.

0: Daisies here on 5 Weekend Early Mornings. We're doing very, very serious things this afternoon, or this morning rather. For example, testing out Tom's poker face.
1: Yeah. Now, we weren't able to read your poker face.
0: No, I'm really, really good at this. We've got three shots of... two shots of water, one shot of white vinegar. And yeah. I want to see how well you can take it, Tom, without flinching. Playing with us this round is Tom. I mean, is Pali, who is going to be our moderator, because Tom is a little cheat.
2: Yeah, watching you, Tom.
1: Yeah.
0: So we want to see how well you can take those shots. Can you start, please, with... Numero uno.
1: Numero uno.
0: Drink, drink, gulp, gulp, gulp. Oh, yummy. No, I wasn't paying attention. What was that?
2: No, he's good. Okay. I think he should also like close his nose as he's drinking.
0: Close
2: his
0: nose.
2: He probably smell it.
0: No, we don't worry to protect him.
2: Okay, okay.
0: We don't have to protect him. He can handle it. Take your next one.
2: Okay.
0: Very suspicious. He like has this grin on his face as he takes each shot.
1: Number three.
0: That's the vinegar. But also, is this reverse psychology?
2: Yeah. I think it's the first one.
0: He like blinked.
2: Ish. What do you think?
0: I think I'm gonna say his eyes are turning. It was the last one.
2: Yeah, it was the third one. Yeah, yeah. Number three.
0: It was number three. Your eyes are literally turning red. Are you okay?
1: Have a look at the WhatsApp line.
0: The WhatsApp line is saying, Jonathan says there was something about the second gulp that makes me think that was the one. Which one was it, Tom? We all have different
1: Which
0: answers.
1: Was the third one?
0: It was the third one. Yes! We know you too well. So I'm the one with the ultimate poker face. Thank you very much.
3: People always say to me, Barry, how do you keep your car running so smoothly? 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

0: Welcome to it, 5 Weekend Early Mornings. And on the other side of 7.30, or rather 6.30, we're going to get into Waste Your Time phone line. Now, apparently some people in Pretoria were detained for jaywalking, so I decided to phone a couple police stations and ask if I can report other people for jaywalking.
1: I understand, but walking into walking is not like the person driving a car.
0: We even got into conversations about love and the future of our relationships with me and the police stations. You're going to have to stick around. Don't go anywhere.
2: Good morning. In your 6:30 headlines, the chief prosecutor of the International Criminal Court, Karim Khan, has been ousted after a secret ballot during a meeting of state parties to the Rome statue at the United Nations in New York. And French authorities have ordered the evacuation of almost 60,000 people near Bordeaux, taking the total number of people to flee wildfires in France and Spain to more than 220,000. I'll have more on these stories and other stories at 7. 5FM Sports. 5FM
3: Sports. Let's start off with some local football. Now, the newly appointed Kaizer Chiefs head coach, Fernando da Cruz, has revealed that the club is still working hard on signing more players that can provide the club with goals. Of course, they are looking to be more competitive heading into the Betway Premiership season that starts next week, Saturday. Now, just a reminder, Kaizer Chiefs ended third last season, and they are looking to be possibly in the top two of the league next season. Now, heading into this year's season, Fernando da Cruz mentioned that they're looking to sign more players.
4: He said that there is four positions on the offensive part, the strikers, the two wingers, and the offensive midfield. So we have good profiles for the moment, but he asked to the management to have different profile, to have an hybrid team, okay, to be able to play different football and to adapt all the season. To be less previsible.
3: Now, looking at the fixtures for next week, Saturday, the 1st of August, it is Orlando Pirates, the Betway Premiership champions, that will start the season at 3:30 as they take on Milford FC. Then the reigning defending champions for the last 8 seasons before Orlando Pirates won the league, Mamelodi Sundowns, they'll start their season at 6:00 as they take on Marumo Gallants. And then Kaizer Chiefs will start their season at 8:15 as they take on Kruger United. In terms of the rugby results that we saw in the Currie Cup last night, it was the Cheetahs that secured their second victory of the season, beating the Sharks with a 43-21 point scoreline. The action that lies ahead this afternoon will see the Lions taking on the Pumas at 3:00, and then the Bulls will play against the Griquas at 5:00. In terms of Formula One, Lewis Hamilton and his teammate Charles Leclerc at Ferrari led the timesheets ahead of the Hungarian Grand Prix, leading a 1-2, but it was Kimi Antonelli, the Mercedes driver, who shared that he's quite excited for the race that lies ahead tomorrow.
5: Yeah, I mean, still a weekend to go before break, but yeah, it's been good first half. Very happy, of course. Things to look back and to improve, but I think on execution wise, we've done a great job with the team. Even with myself, I'm happy, but of course, still a weekend to go where we want to finish well in order to go on summer break happy. But definitely good, more than what we expected.
3: Now, the Hungarian Grand Prix will start at 3:00 tomorrow afternoon. That's a wrap up your sports updates for this hour for 5FM Sports. You know the vibes. It's your boy, Aaron.
2: And here's what the weather's looking like for the day. Pretoria is expected to reach lows of 5 and highs of 21 degrees. Johannesburg and George with 7 and 19. Bombela 8 and 19. Polokwane with 5 and 20. Mahikeng 2 and 21. Bloemfontein with a negative 1 and 20. Kimberley 1 and 20. Cape Town 11 and 22. Gqeberha with 7 and 20. Kokompo City with 9 and 20. Durban 13 and 21. Richards Bay with 14 and 21. And Pietermaritzburg with 3 and 18 degrees. 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
0: Oh, I tried so hard.
2: You need to stop. This is my job.
0: I edited Pali's script to say for 5 Weekend Early News with Sexy Tom and weather. She is Paletta Lemeke. Everybody knows. 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

0: lip. 5 weekend early mornings, and it's time for us to jump into this. Somewhere in Mzansi, a phone is about to ring. Who are you? And somebody's time is about to get wasted. Waste your time phone line with Tom and Mtar, only on 5FM. Now, I came across this on TikTok this week.
1: Hey, gents, it's a slow news day. Pedestrians detained for jaywalking in Pretoria.
0: Now, it's completely...
2: In Pretoria. Like, I feel like that's the land of jaywalking.
0: It is.
2: You just have to arrest everyone at this point. Like, what do you mean?
0: Now, there was no news articles of such. Mm-hmm. So I think he completely made it up. But I decided to phone some police stations to see if they would consider... arresting someone for or detaining someone
2: because it is illegal.
0: It's
2: something we shouldn't be doing. I think most South Africans have no idea that it is indeed illegal.
0: Yeah.
2: Hint, hint, nudge, nudge. But we tested it out. Could we actually get someone arrested for that? Did it work?
3: How's it? How are you?
4: Sorry, Daniel, man.
3: Can I report someone for jaywalking?
4: Where?
3: In Sandton.
4: Where?
3: At the road, on Main Road.
4: At the Main Road, which suburb?
3: It was earlier today, but they were just walking across the road when the light wasn't green. Is that... I just want to know if I'm allowed to report that.
4: Okay. What is this doing, actually?
3: Well, they walked across the road when they shouldn't. So I just want to know if I'm allowed to report it in future. If I see someone walk across the road... and the thing isn't green yet.
4: No, you have a right to report it.
3: Okay, thank you so much. I just wanted to know.
0: So that's all I needed to know to carry on with my experiment this morning.
2: Because now we have a valid reason to keep going.
0: Yes.
2: Ooh, keep being a menace.
0: Exactly, and keep going, I did. Waste your time, phone line. 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The rest comes up next.
5: 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So, my car's a bit of a snob. 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It demands man filters. 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Those premium ones in those iconic yellow-green boxes. Honestly, I've tried telling my car who's in charge, but when it comes to trusted performance, the car wins. 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Keep on driving.
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2: Do you have availability on the 3rd of May?
6: 3 May.
0: Correct.
2: Because we met on the 3rd of May 2029. Yes. Yeah. Yes. Oh, you remember.
0: I know.
6: I just need the name now.
0: F-I-V-E-F-M. You've just been wasted on Waste Your
6: Time phone line. 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Hello?
2: Hi.
6: Oh, my God.
0: Hey, so we still got the reservation, right?
6: Yeah, you still have it in 2029.

0: What I know, if someone walks on the road, it's a crime.
1: Oh, but it's it's crossing outside of like the designated crossways or against traffic lights.
0: I understand, but walking into walking is not like the person driving a car.
2: Hey.
1: Oh.
0: Only the car that gives you a route of the road.
1: Oh.
0: By driving the car, you must follow the route of the road. But walking, you don't follow the route of the road while walking.
1: Oh, okay.
0: When you drive.
1: Okay. Okay.
0: Yes.
1: Okay. Thank you so much.
0: Okay, bye.
1: Okay, I love you. Bye.
3: Now,
2: this is a tricky one for me.
3: Tricky one, because now we've got two conflicting opinions.
2: No, but the thing is, we definitely know that jaywalking is genuinely illegal, and it's like a stupid law.
3: Yes.
2: But it's a law nonetheless. I always wondered if police officers have to go to law school. Imagine she's telling you, no, it's perfectly fine. There's no rules on the road for things like this, and there are.
3: Well, listen to how our third police station answers the call, and you'll hear that they didn't go to law school.
1: Hello.
4: Yes, can I help you?
1: Hi, quick question. I just wanted to find out if I can report someone for jaywalking out of interest.
4: Someone for doing what?
1: Jaywalking.
4: What?
1: Jaywalking.
4: Jaywalking, what is that?
1: When someone walks across the road and it's not at an intersection, when there's the line.
4: I think you must call Metro Police and ask them. They are not dealing with that. I don't know in what is that about.
1: Okay. Thanks so much. Love you.
4: Okay.
1: Love you.
4: Why do you love me now?
1: Because I love everyone. Do you not love everyone?
4: No.
1: Why not?
4: I only love my family.
1: Oh, true. Well, I love you.
4: I don't love you.
1: Really?
4: No.
1: I'm going to cry tonight.
4: I only love myself.
1: You only love yourself, but I thought you said you loved your family.
4: I don't need to be loved.
1: Oh. No, everyone needs to be loved.
4: I don't need to. I love myself.
1: That's great. What do you love the most about yourself?
4: I love myself.
2: Even your phone was like, it's enough of that now. Look at the levels of desperation you have come to. You are looking for love from strangers, from the law.
3: From the law.
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0: It's Robin Schulz here on 5FM. Sepang, on Waste Your Time phone line, we've been...
1: the ministry continues.
0: And we'll put it all up on catch up. But we apparently, some people in Pretoria this week were detained for jaywalking by the police.
1: Allegedly.
2: We do be doing that from time to time.
1: You guys do it all the time. This is what I was saying. I was like, Pretoria feels like jaywalking central.
3: Do not be a Johannesburger talking nasty on my
1: city. I mean, there's jaywalking here in my fine city as well, in Johannesburg. Fine city. Pretoria, you guys jaywalk. They bite Pretoria CBD.
2: Ooh, listen, Pretoria is the best city on the planet.
1: For jaywalkers.
0: How do you think your police station would answer if you phoned to ask them if this is true?
2: Oh my goodness, they'll say things that we couldn't play on the radio.
0: This is how they picked up the phone.
2: Oh no.
0: Mr.
1: Officer, I'm having an emergency.
0: And then when you say you love him, goodbye.
4: I don't need to be loved.
5: Oh. No, everyone needs to be loved.
4: I don't need to.
0: Those are your people, hey?
1: How fantastic.
2: Because, like, yay, see, don't bother the serious people.
1: Thank you.
2: Don't bother the serious people. This is an upstanding member of society.
1: Tell him, Tepi.
2: And you are wasting his time.
0: Yes, that's the entire point.
2: Oh, my gosh.
1: Successful. Check.
0: Oh, what's coming up on Weekend Breakfast? You're in for Mike V.
2: Yes, I am. And unfortunately, it's the last time because he's back tomorrow. This has been so much fun. Michael Horlick chatting to Aaron Masemola in the locker room. He's a golfer, which is really fancy. And I hear golf is a very expensive sport. So I'm going to pick up any tips I can get. Birdie, eagle, par. Apparently,
1: what's
2: something.
1: That different types of birds on the golf course?
2: I don't even know. Someone said there's a handicap and it has nothing to do with the Paralympics. So I'm really interested in finding that out. And then, because Zanele Potelwa is going to be hosting the Summers, we figured we want to get in on the fun somehow. Maybe we can rope the both of you in. We're going to have a sweepstake of sorts.
0: Okay.
2: The big question is, what are we taking bets on? What are we going to gamble on? The SABC does not encourage gambling, which is having fun as mates. And you put that out there before Samtani sends a message.
1: I have a question for us girly pops. I have no idea what a sweepstick
0: is.
2: We're all going to put... So, I'll explain in a different context. I don't want to reveal to you what the sweepstake is about.
1: General context.
2: But like before the World Cup, what people would do is they put... all the countries that were taking part.
0: Yes.
2: Everyone picks out a couple of countries.
0: Okay.
2: And if the country you picked out wins, you get like $100.
0: Brilliant.
1: Okay, so we're betting on summer winners.
2: Bizgali. But this time it's directed at Zanele Potelwa.
1: Okay.
2: And if you know Zanele Potelwa and you know her.
1: Her hair
2: is going to be something to
1: it's
2: do
1: gonna
2: with
1: color,
2: that.
1: It's going to be color.
2: Yes. We're also on the lookout for a super fan, whatever it is. 082-550-5151. Come school us. Let's see if you are all about that. All that and more coming up on 5 Weekend Breakfast.
1: Incredible. It's the Big Chief Tepi Muji standing in this morning from 7 a.m. to 10 a.m. It's going to be a big breakfast for that big chief.
2: Are you fat shaming me?
1: No, you're the biggest of chiefs. Are you not?
2: You're still fetching.
1: Are you not the big chief?
2: You wake up, you
1: the
2: take my city.
1: The enormous chief that gargantuan to us. The biggest. The largest.
0: Of life.
2: Slimming
1: of life.

0: 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EFF marks 13 years with manifesto launch, and France orders mass evacuations as wildfires intensify.
1: In your sports, the Cheetahs secured their second victory in the Currie Cup last night against the Sharks, and Lewis Hamilton currently leads the timesheets ahead of the Hungarian Grand Prix. I've got more details at half past 7.

0: Good morning. The EFF will be launching its election manifesto during the party's 13th anniversary rally at the Thohoyandou Stadium in Limpopo today. The party says its election manifesto will prioritize the needs of ordinary South Africans ahead of the 2026 local government elections. The manifesto is expected to outline the party's key priorities for local governance and service delivery. EFF Secretary General is Marshall Dlamini.
1: It has to speak to the homes of each and every individual, the young, the old, employed, unemployed, the homeless, the ones that don't have houses, the ones don't have access to land, the ones don't have job opportunities. It's going to cover all those aspects, but again, more in governance. You remember that as a country, we're transitioning now from liberation struggle politics to governance politics, where South Africans, they're not interested of where you come from.
0: And the chairperson of Parliament's Impeachment Committee, Makashule Gana, says he'll seek legal advice to determine to what extent the work of the committee has been put on hold. The Western Cape High Court yesterday granted President Cyril Ramaphosa's urgent application to halt the work of the Impeachment Committee. Gana further elaborates.
2: We now await the full judgment, which we will study, and will then be able to give further updates in terms of the work that the committee still has to do, because from what I heard is that it's only the public hearings that have been interdicted. But as soon as we have studied the full judgment, we will then be able to give further updates from our side as the impeachment committee.
0: And to the story now, the chief prosecutor of the International Criminal Court, Karim Khan, has been ousted after a secret ballot during a meeting of state parties to the Rome Statute at the United Nations in New York. SABC News has learned that he was voted out by 82 of the 125 members following allegations of sexual misconduct. Show and Price Peace further reports.
3: The court's governing body has taken the unprecedented step of removing its chief prosecutor following a vote by ICC member states. The unprecedented move follows allegations of sexual misconduct, which Khan has repeatedly denied and says were handled through an unfair process. Khan's removal marks the first time an ICC prosecutor has been fired.
0: And lastly, French authorities have ordered the evacuation of almost 60,000 people near Bordeaux, taking the total number of people to flee wildfires in Spain and France to more than 220,000. French President Emmanuel Macron has mobilized the military to assist the response. Madrid's regional president Isabel Díaz Ayuso described it as the worst fire in the history of the region.
4: The wildfires are very active, and as we are seeing, we are facing the conditions for a perfect storm of extremely high temperatures and winds that don't offer us respite. Furthermore, with bad luck and misfortune, the blazes have grown, merged, and multiplied. We can now say, sadly, that this is the worst wildfire in the history of the Madrid region.
0: In case you missed it, a recap of your top story this hour. The EFF will be launching its election manifesto during the party's 13th anniversary rally at the Thohoyandou Stadium in Limpopo today. For 5 Weekend Breakfast News, I am Palesa Lemeke. Welcome to 5 Weekend Breakfast. What you doing? From Bloemfontein to Tienerset. Mzansi's most amplified.

0: Mikasa, you not us. It's called Chugs on 5 Weekend Breakfast, 11 minutes after 7 o'clock. Welcome along. Happy Saturday, gorgeous. I'm the Big Chiefs, Happy Muji, holding things down until Mike V decides that he's going to stop his holiday or whatever. Big thank you to Tom and Mta. They're back again, bright and not bright, but really early, actually, 4 in the morning. And what I love the most about covering Weekend Breakfast is because I get to hang out with arguably the coolest people I could spend 3 hours with. Firstly, that's you, Palissa. I don't know why you are smiling. Was I making reference to you, darling?
1: Oh, you were talking about me.
0: I absolutely am. How are you doing,
1: gorgeous? Man, you came here with guns blazing. I'm ready for me today.
0: How are you, buddy?
1: I'm great. How are you doing? So good to see you.
0: How was the week? Did you manage to go on any dates?
1: Oh, no,
0: any men?
1: This week was tough.
2: Any men, but
1: no men. There was a lot of car trouble.
0: Oh, I'm sorry.
2: Oh, no.
0: You.
1: Thanks, but it's fine now. You know, okay. It took a while, but we survived.
0: We're here. And finally, he is back after abandoning us last week. He missed out on so much fun, yeah?
1: Yeah, he did.
0: Do we want to remind him or should we just leave him out there?
1: We'll remind him throughout the show.
0: Okay,
1: yeah.
0: Okay. Five Nation, you're more than welcome to throw jabs his way. He's finally back in the cut. Hey, Aaron Masamula in the Pilite.
2: What's happening? Big
0: T. It's lovely to see you, Abuti. And it's a massive weekend for you. I know you are a very chuffed person because streets are saying South Africa's already picked up a couple of medals. I know that's making you a happy man.
2: Very, very happy,
0: come
2: Baba.
0: Come on.
2: And we are cooking.
0: And also, given the time of the month, I know you are a groove meister of notes.
2: why are you exposing me?
0: Is this one where the forecast is looking delicious?
2: Guinea 25 for today.
0: Mm-hmm.
2: Hey, the bank account is looking strong.
0: Hello.
2: And we are causing damage tonight.
0: Let's go. It's going to be an absolutely massive one. If you're not in the mood, hey, we're going to change that between now and 10 a.m. Lots that we need to get into. We're still on the lookout for a super fan. But most importantly, jump in. If you're awake and you are having the best Saturday already, we want to hear you on the Good Morning Minute, which we'll get into the next 10 minutes. And of course, the playlist is absolutely sensational. Got Samba, Calvin Harrison, Pharrell Williams, Dominic Fike, and NF. But what's a weekend if it's not soundtracked with the likes of someone like this? His name's Shimza alongside Elderbrook. They get things going for us. It's called Falling on 5 Weekend Breakfast. The Big Chief in for Mike V.

0: Dominic Fike, White Keys on 5 Weekend Breakfast. Pedro Shims and Elder Brooks falling right before that. 19 minutes after 7 o'clock. Good morning, gorgeous. Aaron Masemola is not a weatherman, but he has told us the forecast is going to be big because it's just you've just been paid.
1: Money talks.
0: Hello.
1: Money talks. Dirty cash, I want you. Dirty cash, I need you. Oh.
0: And so I get the feeling that this is going to be the vibe of the weekend going through and through. It's our job to get it started for you. So we've got big plans to change it. First things first, I need to find out how you're getting your day started. The Good Morning Minute is on its way. But also, Palis, I just remembered, I need to brief Aaron on the kind of bets that you and I have going on that needs to carry on to today. So, hey, Aaron Masemola.
2: Yo.
0: I usually am on air at a ridiculous time of day.
2: Yeah, hey.
0: Monday to Friday, 4 to 6, 5 early
2: morning.
0: You're awake
2: there with the chickens.
0: Listen. I wake the chickens up. Babe.
3: Come on.
0: And so, once in a while, what will happen is I'll put on the mic and like an idiot, proud and happy, I'll go, oh, it's 5 early mornings on a Saturday, which doesn't work. So what has been set in stone for me is if I say 5 early mornings, like, as the, in error,
2: okay,
0: I owe you lunch.
2: Lunch?
0: Three times. If I say it three times between now and 10 a.m., I owe you lunch.
2: We're playing. I say 1K.
4: I'm
2: a betting man. Let's go. The stakes are high.
0: So this man said the nation is going to make money, and he thought I was one of those people. Sure, man.
4: Wrong tree.
0: Yo, listen. Not in this bank account. Hey, listen, we need to get your Good Morning Minutes in 082-550-5151. You can tell Aaron's in a great mood, Balissa's in a great mood, so am I. What about you? We'll find out next on the other side of music from Pharrell Williams and 21 Savage on the other side of this.
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0: 21.
1: Pharrell Williams, 21 Savage, Tyler the Creator. Cash in, cash out, 27 minutes after 7 o'clock. Good morning, coaches. It's the Big Chief, Tebby Muji, in for Mike V, along with Balesa and Aaron, together through to 10 o'clock. And we need to find out all across Mzansi how you're getting your day started. It's a brilliant Saturday. And if you're not in the mood yet, we're going to change that. How's about we check in with the Good Morning Minutes? Morning, South Africa, talk to us.
2: Hi, this is Neja, and I just woke up and I'm preparing, doing my makeup, going to a concert.
1: Ooh,
3: hey, 5 team, what is up? It's Priya here. And honestly, this Saturday, I am cleaning. I know that doesn't sound the best, but I love a good clean. I'm about to clean. And then later today, I have a really cool show that I'm watching at Pop Art. And after that, it's We Love R&B tonight. So a jam-packed schedule, but I'm so excited because nothing says it more than a good playlist, a good 5FM show.
1: And hello.
4: Hi, my name is Jay, and I'm actually curing my hangover from last night. Ooh, I'm about to eat skin and make a cup of coffee, but yeah, that's what I'm doing this morning.
1: God bless. What a way to get the weekend started. And it's so jam-packed. Again, it's ranging from concerts to heading off to work to, of course, the age-old nursing the baby. What is a weekend without the babies? If you are in that condition, we are not only sending you our thoughts, our prayers, but we're telling you right now, get yourself ready because it's only going to get a whole lot louder from here on out. Hey, Aaron Masemola's got the latest from your world of sports in a second. But first, how's about you get to winding your waist to this? Absolutely love her. She's sensational. And this, one of the latest from her latest escapades. Her name's

0: Sipala Salameke, is this one at the level of winding the waist?
1: Oh, yes. The waists are wind.
0: Hello, hello, hey. Hello. Hey, Aaron Masemola, this is the one that gets the vibes going, is it not?
2: No, bro.
0: Hello.
2: No.

0: Also, punctual and flow on the way. It's 7:31. We'll get in touch with what's going on in your world of sports. First, though, let's start us out with the headlines.
1: Good morning. In your news headlines just after 7:30, the EFF will be launching its election manifesto during the party's 13th anniversary rally at the Thohoyandou Stadium in Limpopo today. And Saudi Arabia has launched airstrikes on Houthi targets in the Yemen port city of Hodeidah and a nearby island. I'll have more on these stories and other stories at 8. 5FM Sports. 5FM
2: Sports. Let's start off with some local football. Now, the newly appointed Kaizer Chiefs head coach, Fernando de Cruz, has revealed that the club is still working hard on signing a few more players that can provide goals for Kaizer Chiefs heading into the new season. Of course, just a reminder, Kaizer Chiefs ended third last season and they are looking to be in the top two heading into the new season. Now, Fernando de Cruz mentioned that new players will be joining the club.
3: He said that there is four positions on the offensive part, the strikers, the two wingers, and the offensive middle field. So we have good profiles for the moment, but he asked to the management to have different profile, to have a hybrid team, okay, to be able to play different football and to adapt all the season.
4: Pour être moins précis.
3: And to be less previsible.
2: Now, the new Betway Premiership season will start next week, Saturday, the 1st of August. Orlando Pirates, they'll take on Milford FC. Mamelodi Sundowns will play against Marumo Gallants at 6 o'clock. And then the big one for Kaizer Chiefs is at 8:15 against Kruger United. In terms of the Currie Cup results that we saw last night in Bloemfontein at the Toyota Stadium, the Cheetahs, they secured their second victory of the season as they beat the Sharks with a 43-21. One-point scoreline. Their captain Niels Folschenk mentioned that the squad is simply looking to get better in the second half.
5: But I mean, for us, it's just to stay in the game. Obviously, in this, it's like Franz mentioned that if we can be better at that small things and areas of the game each time, or in the second half, that was the message: be better with everything. And I think, like you mentioned, still minute 62, 65, it was touch and go, but obviously I feel the bench obviously also lifted it when they came on, so I have to credit them on that.
2: In terms of the action that lies ahead this afternoon in the Currie Cup, at 3 o'clock the Lions will play against the Pumas, and then at 5:05 the Griquas will host the Bulls. In terms of Formula 1, Lewis Hamilton topped the timesheets ahead of his teammate Charles Leclerc in their Ferraris, a dominant performance in that second practice session ahead of the Hungarian Grand Prix. It was Lewis Hamilton that beat his teammate with a time of 1:18.7 seconds, but the man who currently leads the driver's standings, Kimi Antonelli, the youngster, mentioned that he's looking forward to this weekend's race.
6: Yeah, I mean, still a weekend to go before break, but yeah, it's been good first half. Very happy, of course. Things to look back and to improve, but I think on execution wise, we've done a great job with the team. Even with myself, I'm happy, but of course, still a weekend to go where we want to finish well in order to go on summer break happy. But definitely good, more than what we expected.
2: The lights will go out for the Hungarian Grand Prix tomorrow afternoon at 3 o'clock. Let's move on to the biggest sporting question for this morning. It's all about the oldest rugby competition in the world, the Currie Cup. The question this morning to you, Five Nation, is do you still get excited about the Currie Cup? Tepi, the big chief, you're a man who loves his sports. Oof. You love your rugby. Oof. Does the Currie Cup still get your blood boiling? Do you get excited about this competition, bro?
7: Listen now, because Maybluth is blow.
2: Say no prata blow, bro.
7: It has to, but I'm going to say, honestly, in the past couple of years, no. Yeah. And it feels illegal to say that in South Africa. That,
2: bro.
7: No, it doesn't excite us anymore. Is it because a lot of our rugby is now based in the Northern Hemisphere?
2: Hey, URC.
7: Yeah, we've told ourselves, no, now we're fancy. Mm. We want to rub shoulders with the Saracens. I just think we've lost it. I think we've lost the respect that the Currie Cup deserves. I don't know. Yeah.
2: Bali, the yes. Curry Cup. Do you get excited about this competition?
1: Look, I don't. I think the fact that I even thought it was cricket shows, you know, how much. I'm just a girly pop, okay?
2: Yeah.
1: And you were telling me about, you know, what's his name? The blonde guy? That's
2: Fuff the Clan. Yes, he actually plays with the Cheetahs.
1: There we go.
2: Yeah.
1: What were you saying about him again?
2: So, I think for me, when you look at the Curry Cup, it's still exciting, but the truth of the matter is, if you don't have key players playing in the Curry Cup,
1: people
2: don't get excited about it. We don't really 100%. Buy tickets because we want to see Sacha Feinberg, Gomez Zulu. You know, we want to see Amthanda Kulisi. So I think when you look at the rugby schedule, like internationally and locally, and then you look at the URC, then you look at the Investec, unfortunately, the Stars are not playing in the Curry Cup. It's an opportunity for the youngsters, but it just doesn't have that thing anymore.
7: So
2: you know?
7: Then what kind of questions do we need to ask to start getting everyone into the stadium to watch? Because if there's a country that's got the most exciting youngsters, it's the country that just recently won the World Under 20 Championship.
2: Yes, sir.
7: How do we then twist that conversation? That's the one thing that I'm fixated on.
2: I think the fact that Faf is playing for the Cheetahs is a step in the right direction. But the truth of the matter is, a lot of the box play for the big franchises because there's a lot of money there.
7: 100%.
2: They're not going to play for the Griquas because the money's just not the same, dog. So hopefully, you know, one or two of the box that have gone abroad come back
7: and then play
2: in the Curry Cup. Maybe we could see more people filling up the stadiums. But Five Nation, I want to hear from you. Do you still get excited about the oldest rugby competition in the world, the Curry Cup? I'd love to hear from you. The number for your voice notes is 082-550-5151.
1: And while you gather your thoughts on that one, here's what the weather's looking like for the day. Pretoria is expected to reach lows of 5 and highs of 21 degrees. Johannesburg and George with 7 and 19. Bombela 8 and 19. Polokwane with 5 and 20. Mahikeng 2 and 21. Bloemfontein with minus 1 and 20. Kimberley 1 and 20. Cape Town 11 and 20. 2, Gqeberha 7 and 20, Kukompo City with 9 and 20, Durban 13 and 21, Richards Bay 14 and 31, and Pietermaritzburg with 3 and 18 degrees. For 5 Weekend Breakfast News and Weather, I am Palesa Lemeke.
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Sombers, My Body Isn't Ready. It's such a brilliant record. I was thinking about this earlier on this week, that a lot of musicians, especially the gents, don't do too much the emotional stuff.

0: The only six pack that matters is the one in the fridge.
1: Thank you very much. Fala Salameke. As you are on the hunt, Outa, the six packs on the body, it don't matter.
2: You know what they say, if you have a six pack, your bank account is not where it should be.
0: You get what I'm saying?
2: That's what they're saying in the
1: all
2: streets. Okay, that's
1: is,
2: not me.
1: All I'm saying is I'm not confirming or denying, but hey, Master Mola and I are not broke.
2: And neither do you have a six pack.
1: We are not broke, man. That's how you gotta know. 747 all across Mzansi. Hey, we are still looking for the big brainiacs, especially if you think you can prove to the nation that at this time of the morning you're standing on business. You are a super fan of whatever. The most random thing, you think you could be a lecturer, stand in front of a group of first years and say yada yada yada yada yada about this thing, wax lyrical about it. We want to put you to the test. 082-550-5151. We want to play super fans with you and see if we can crown somebody the brainiac of the day. If you think that's you, again, 082-550-5151. We'll find out who's in the hot seat after music from Calvin Harris and Sam Smith next.
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0: Calvin Harris, Sam Smith, it's called Promises. 7 minutes till we get to 8 o'clock. It's the Big Chief Tepi Muji in for Mike V on 5 Weekend Breakfast. Myself, Balisa, and Aaron are now on the hunt across Mzansi to find out someone who is a major super fan. And I didn't think we would find someone who thinks they're well versed in this. The world of dinosaurs.
1: Yo, wow. Dinosaurs.
0: Yo. I mean, Aaron Masemola. Yo. You're a very smart man, you're an intelligent man. What the hell can you tell me about a dinosaur?
1: Nothing, dog.
2: No. They're extinct. That's what I can
0: listen,
2: tell you.
0: And you know you what? Know? Ding, that's your point
2: there
0: for today.
2: Go. Thank you.
0: You have qualified as a super fan. Someone who wants to outdo you, though. And that is Marushka, who joins us on the line. Good morning, Marushka.
3: Good morning, 5am.
0: Now, look, we are stunned to hear that, yeah, when it comes to the dinosaur thing, you are well versed. It's something you apparently know inside out.
3: More or less, yeah, I would say.
0: Now, I'm hoping you do, because I'm looking at Palisa zero about that. Oh, sorry, the one thing. They're extinct. Congratulations.
2: Yes, I have 1 point.
0: Hand her the bloody PhD.
2: Thank you. Wow.
0: I'm looking at our producer, Marushka, usually is well-versed about everything, and she's blank about dinosaurs. Pretty B, can you name a single dinosaur? Nothing. Exactly.
1: She's thinking Jurassic Park.
0: Yeah.
1: That's what she's thinking.
0: Jurassic Park. So, we've got three questions for you, and I'm hoping, praying, that you get them right.
3: Okay.
0: Are you ready to get started?
3: Yeah, let's go.
0: Right. Question number one. What living modern animals are the direct descendants of dinosaurs?
3: My sister's deadly afraid of them. I'm
0: going to
3: say butt.
0: That's correct.
2: Nice. Okay. Yo,
0: We're going to circle back. You're scared of birds, like all types, or...
3: She had like an incident, I think, from like the Alfred Hitchcock movie, and any bird. Yeah.
0: That is sad, because some of them taste really, really good, is all I'm saying. Question number two. The name Tyrannosaurus Rex is Latin, but what does it mean in English?
3: We would say a tyrant lizard king.
0: Yeah, Marushka, you actually might be big brain. You might be big brain. That is 100% correct.
2: Nice, Marushka. Yo.
1: 2 out of 2.
0: Yo. How do you know these things? There's certain things that I'm like, okay, essential to know. This is not one of them. You've got a big brain on you, but you will cement that across Mzansi if you can answer this. How did the long-necked dinosaurs, like the Brachiosaurus, digest tough plant leaves without chewing?
3: They're called gastrolite.
0: Now, here's the thing, I have the answer in front of me.
2: Yeah.
0: You could be lying to me, but the answer's in front of me. And it's 100% correct. Oh my gosh, you are sensational, Marushka. Now, before I crown you the ultimate super fan of dinosaurs, I'm going to ask for one thing. Give me your best dinosaur sound impression. If you can imagine what they could have sounded like if you watched enough Jurassic Park, I need your best sound right now before we can crown you. We'll take that.
1: Come on.
0: They might be extinct, but your knowledge is as fresh as ever. You officially are the super fan of dinosaurs, and you can wave that around. What plans do you have for later on today?
3: I'm gonna see my nephew, who's the latest addition. He's 1 month, and we are excited to teach him about dinosaurs.
0: Thank you very much. See, if you keep that alive, listen, the world is in brilliant hands. Marushka, you go out and have a fantastic day.
3: Thank you, Pat. You as well. Lots of love. Enjoy.
0: Have a fantastic one. 3 minutes till we get to 8 o'clock. Balisa Lemeke is standing by with the latest from the world of news. Something about politics, I imagine.
2: Yeah, something about
0: it. Something about politics. Yeah. We'll find out in just a bit. Hang tight.
4: Back to the hits. Back. We are to 5 a.m. Back.

0: Talking to the voices in my head that make me think twice, telling me it doesn't mean it's wrong because it feels right. I'm scared that one day I'll wake up and wonder where the time go. Talk about the past like it's the present while I rock slow. I'll sit in the living room and laugh with kids of my own.
1: And tell them.

0: Brother Salameka, this one's for you. What's the name of the song?
1: It's called If You Want Love.
0: Oh.
2: Bali, you want love?
1: I do, eventually.
2: Eventually.
0: Mm.
2: So, Renton, it's coming. It's coming. On its way.
1: Hey, yo. It's okay to be single. It's fine.
2: Of course. Mariah
0: House.
2: Yes. Solo
1: what
2: dates and stuff. Yeah.
0: It's a sad,
2: good luck.
0: Sad situation. A minute after 8 o'clock. The single lady's got some news for you. Something about politics, for real.
1: You know the vibes.
0: Hello, let's get into it.
1: Your leading stories at 8 o'clock. EFF marks 13 years with manifesto launch, and Saudi airstrikes hit Houthis targets in Yemen.
2: In your sports, the Cheetahs secured their second victory in the Currie Cup last night against the Sharks, and Lewis Hamilton leads the timesheets ahead of the Hungarian Grand Prix. I've got more details at 8:30. We'll be right back.

0: Good morning. The EFF will be launching its election manifesto during the party's 13th anniversary rally at the Thohoyandou Stadium in Limpopo today. The party says its election manifesto will prioritize the needs of ordinary South Africans ahead of the 2026 local government elections. The manifesto is expected to outline the party's key priorities for local governance and service delivery. EFF Secretary General is Marshall Dlamini.
1: It has to speak to the homes of each and every individual, the young, the old, employed, unemployed, the homeless, the ones that don't have houses, the ones don't have access to land, the ones don't have job opportunities. It's going to cover all those aspects, but again, more in governance. Yeah. Remember that as a country, we're transitioning now from liberation struggle politics to governance politics, where South Africans, they're not interested of where you come from.
0: And the funeral service for Bafana Bafana and Mamelodi Sundowns star Jaden Adams will be held in Stellenbosch today. Adams died earlier this month at the age of 25, just weeks after representing South Africa at the FIFA World Cup. Mamelodi Sundowns captain is Ronwen Williams.
2: He was so quiet, respectful, humble. You know, sometimes you wouldn't even know that he's in the room. But like I mentioned, you know, his smile and his laughter and his happiness, you know, could lighten up any room. And then the quality, you know, that he had on the field. I mean, so elegant, calm, like he had ice in his veins. This is a big loss, not only in the football space, but as teammates, as friends, as brotherhood. It's going to be a difficult time.
0: And to the story now, labor inspectors in Mpumalanga have uncovered over 10 employers in Emalahleni who had allegedly employed undocumented foreign nationals and contravened labor legislations. The operation forms part of the Department of Employment and Labor's nationwide compliance campaign conducted in partnership with the Department of Home Affairs. On one of the farms visited in Komazi, the inspectors also allegedly found 18 Mozambican nationals without working permits. The department's Boyki Mampuru.
3: We have realized that some of the employers around Emalahleni, they are employing illegal immigrants which are not documented. Already they are being processed by Department of Home Affairs. In this particular farm that we have visited today, really we have seen that Department of Home Affairs is in the process of processing about 18 undocumented foreign nationals.
0: And lastly, Saudi Arabia has launched airstrikes on Houthi targets in the Yemen port city of Hodeidah and a nearby island. Saudi Arabia said it was a response to Houthi threats to shipping in the Red Sea. The Houthis have made several attacks on shipping in the Red Sea this week after announcing a blockade of Saudi Arabia shipping in the region. UN spokesperson Stephanie Dujarric said the Houthis' actions would have dire consequences.
4: Further hostilities in Yemen will undermine prospects for peace and cause serious economic, humanitarian, and environmental consequences across and beyond the region. The Secretary General calls for an immediate de-escalation and urges Houthis to refrain from any further attacks or other escalatory actions.
0: In case you missed a recap of your top story this hour, the EFF will be launching its election manifesto during the party's 13th anniversary rally at the Thohoyandou Stadium in Limpopo today. For 5 Weekend Breakfast News, I am Palesa Lemeke.
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7: I moved out of our city. I was hoping you'd miss me. Guess absence never made the heart grow fonder. I've been processing pain you've caused, haven't eaten in days.

0: Martin Garrix and Loiso, it's called Real Love on 5 Weekend Breakfast. 11 minutes after 8 o'clock, played you Anasis. Good luck to her right before that. It's the Big Chief, Tepi Muji, for Mike V, myself, Palesa, and Aaron with you all the way through to 10 o'clock. And Palesa Lemeke, you have a dilemma of note. One that captivates the nation every single weekend morning.
1: Oh, yeah. But today is actually really interesting because we have a story from a listener.
0: Hello.
1: And I think it's something that we can all relate to, you know, especially you, Tate Muji, Mr. Tepang, you know, because you're there in the education fighting,
0: good.
1: You know.
0: No, there are loads of things I could relate to. Some just not safe for radio. So
1: No, I wouldn't bring those up. Okay? I got you.
0: When you say education, it's always a struggle. What struggle this time, darling?
1: So I know it's about group work.
2: Oh, my favorite.
1: Yeah, it's your favorite.
2: My favorite.
1: Are you that person that does nothing and then expects their name to just be on?
2: You know the vibes. We get 80%.
0: Oh,
2: attendance.
1: Anyway, let's take a listen to what the listener said.
3: Hi, 5 Weekend Breakfast. So, when we had a group project where we had to summarize a book, and then only to find out that we were only supposed to do an introduction and a chapter one of the book. So, me and my 4 group members basically summarized the whole book, and the lecturer was quite surprised that we did the whole book because she said it only took her 2 months to finish reading the book. So, yeah, that was kind of like a bummer. That was a bad thing that happened to us this week. And one of my group members was well aware that we only had to do an introduction and a chapter one part of the book, and she didn't say anything. She just let us do it.
0: There are snakes in our midst.
2: Yo.
0: I'm sorry.
2: Wow.
0: I'm reacting too harshly to this.
1: Why?
0: That's grounds to throw hands. 5FM, 5FM and the SABC do not endorse violence.
2: Yeah.
0: Don't hit your friends. Don't
2: Please.
0: Smack the group member. But if I did not have the Holy Spirit, how? And listen, how do you watch us do this? Go
1: yes.
0: through the pain, the chaos of working on the entire book. Only for you to say at the end, oh yeah, I knew you were not supposed to do it like that. I will up!
1: I get it. I'm with you there. I'd be upset.
2: That's painful, bro.
1: Yeah,
0: yo.
1: Doesn't make sense. Unless they're also an Aaron, you know, and they didn't do anything. But they just slapped their name on the, you know, on the front cover there. Then I guess I'd keep quiet.
0: Listen, here's the thing. Especially, and I'm very passionate about this because I should have finished my degree a minute ago.
1: It's okay.
0: Listen, it's a very touchy situation.
2: On skin is touring.
0: Yo!
2: You are doing second year, but it's your fifth year. But it's complicated.
0: Oh, how do you know? What's the next slide say? Don't ask that question.
2: I've been in this class
0: The lecturer and I will honor name-to-name basis, and we meet for coffee. All I'm saying is, for such an experience that is daunting and that chaotic, when you can make it easier, and I'm not saying it's your job as a group member to spoon feed your group members, but where it can be easier, why not?
1: Yeah.
0: It's like the people who litimanagari know to why?
1: Why?
0: Me passing the group assignment doesn't mean you're going to fail. You don't need to give up your kidney for us to pass.
2: Let's work together, man.
1: Can
0: you tell I have been scarred by this?
1: We can tell. But it's okay. This is a safe space for you to vent.
2: And
1: let it all out.
2: You're probably the guy who works like really hard. Like, you give your all.
0: I just want to pass.
1: He summarizes the whole book instead
2: of the chapter.
1: I'm sorry.
2: Doing extra. Like, they don't give you extra marks. Bro, you can't go beyond 100%. You know that, right? Sorry, bro.
1: It's okay.
2: I'm sorry.
1: It's fine.
0: To the selfish people who think that sharp, the marks only belong to you. To the people who think that group assignments are your sign, your indication to prove that you think you're better than anyone, when you're not! We collectively, as a nation, hold our hands up and say...

0: Star, where do we go? Five
1: weekend.
2: That counts.
1: No,
2: that counts. That counts. 1,000.
0: You are testing my. I didn't say, I said five.
2: Still.
0: I said five.
2: He hesitated. That counts.
0: You know what?
2: So that's one.
0: We're going to ask producer B to pull back the audio. I didn't. Hesitation. It's.
2: Let's ask if it counts. B, does it count? Yes, it counts.
1: Thank you.
2: Head nod.
0: I've known producer B for longer than I've known either of you. And the fact that she's going to jiggle at me like this.
1: She's an honest woman producer.
2: Yeah.
0: Honest. Oh. See, now I'm not having fun any longer. yeah, there's music coming up. I think Drake. Sabrina Elvin. You've upset me. Okay, so that's strike one. I've got two more hesitations left. Fine, whatever. 20 minutes after 8 o'clock. Morning, gorgeous. I want to show the team something and see if they can figure it out. You probably know what it is. I wonder if these two do. I think Aaron Masemola might. Palisa, I'm going to show you a picture.
2: Okay.
0: Tell me if you recognize what this is. Do you know what that is?
2: Yes, I do know what that is.
0: Aaron, you know what this is?
1: Yeah, we spoke about dinosaurs earlier.
0: Yeah.
1: Same WhatsApp group.
0: I basically shown them a picture of a floppy disk, which, kids, if you don't know what a floppy disk is, I'll be honest, I don't know what it does as well. It's like a really, really fat memory card, basically.
1: Yeah.
0: How much storage do you think a floppy disk has on it?
2: Terabytes? Yeah.
0: You say terabytes?
1: Terabytes.
0: Aaron, what are you thinking?
1: I know, 1 gig, bro.
0: So, I'm going to stun you both. These floppy disks at some point maxed out at 1.44 megabytes.
2: No way!
0: 1.44 megabytes. Just megabyte. One singular megabyte. That's
1: wow.
0: All that could get on.
1: That was maximum.
2: Wild.
0: Dude.
1: That was the
0: max.
1: Full potential.
2: What?
0: Listen.
1: Yo.
0: Just nothing further. But listen, with all the videos you take of yourself, how would you cope with a floppy disk?
2: Clearly I wouldn't.
0: You would never.
2: Yo.
0: Except now, there's a South Korean company that is challenging game developers. And in this era, games are heavy, dude. Like, you got to load in 2 CDs and they like take up 7, 8 double digits of gigabytes. This South Korean company is saying, hey, we're challenging game developers to develop a game that runs smoothly, that runs perfectly, that's got to fit on a floppy disk.
1: How?
0: 1.4 megabytes.
1: How?
0: I don't know. I don't even see that this is possible. You couldn't even load bloody Snake onto this thing. I just don't. Here's the thing is that the world is full of people so smart, so intelligent.
2: Yeah.
0: They're going to make it work.
2: They are.
0: 1.4 megabytes. I don't know what you can store. You can't even store a photo on it. You'd be lucky to fit a text onto it, a sentence, paragraph at most in this day and age. But here are the South Korean game developers who are saying, Tumamina, send me forth for this challenge. And that's exactly what they're going to try and do. So, good luck, Godspeed. I don't know how they're gonna do it, but give out. There it is.
2: Good luck.
0: Gee whiz, we'll see how that works out for them. 22 minutes after 8 o'clock. Hey, on the way, on the other side of your world of sports, we need to crown the most important person in South Africa. And I think we might have found someone who has something really cool, something to do with an event. A couple of events that bring South Africans together, but this person doesn't partake in it in the way you think. In the past couple of weeks, these events have happened recently in Durban, in Pretoria, in Kaapstad, but not in the manner that you're thinking. Palisa is waving a South African flag.
2: Yes.
0: We are ready to crown the most important person in South Africa. First, though, would you like to wind the waist again? Is that something we're in the mood for? I've got music from Drake with One Dance to get that sorted for you next on 5 Weekend Breakfast.
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0: Agua on 5. We'll get into the latest from your world of sports in a second, but first, there is a crown we need to bestow upon somebody who is responsible for delivering Gears. And there's certain spaces where Gears will be essential. I'd like to think just before Springbok game is top of the list. Now, one of the people who takes to the field before the world champions do is someone who I'd like to believe is a champion in their own right. We're talking to somebody who knows the art of entertaining a nation even before. And tell me about Sia Khaleesi. And tell me about Ibn Elizabeth. I want to tell you about Nicole Brown, who we think is the most important person in South Africa. Good morning, Nicole.
1: Good morning. How are you?
0: We are fantastic. We are honored that you took the time out of your very busy schedule, we imagine, to chat to us. Now, in one line, how do you describe your job to someone who's maybe seen you on TV, seen you in a stadium, and goes, oh my God, how the hell did you get there? What do you do for a living?
1: Well, specifically for freestylers, I mean, it's amazing to be able to dance for your country, wow, to open something so big, like dancing for the Springboks and preparing the crowd for what's ahead. I mean, we are such a small part of what happens at a game, obviously, but it's just awesome. It's really awesome.
0: I like how you downplay, you say like a small part. Like, do you understand what it means to get in front of a stadium filled with, and South African rugby fans are, one thing we are is passionate.
2: Very
0: we
2: passionate.
0: Have a lot of passion. And so I can imagine the nerves must be insane when you get up to the pitch and you start strutting your stuff. I mean, take us through one of the biggest pinch me moments when you were on the field and you're like, oh my God, I can't believe I'm doing this.
1: I mean, I say specifically a small part because I think me and maybe the dancers are obviously a very big part, but the creative team, I mean, putting together such a show like that, that's the big thing, you know? And sure, you just execute whatever they have, the vision they had. But definitely very nerve-wracking. I remember the Scotland versus SA game. We were, the entrance we had to use was where the fans came in, and we were dressed up in kilts, so we looked like the enemy.
0: Wow. And they're giving you stank looks.
1: They were like, yeah, representing Scotland. And I'm like, in my head, so excited.
0: But the fact...
1: You have no idea what's coming.
0: And you were absolutely fantastic. I can imagine with all the big games coming up, there's still a lot of dancing you're going to need to do. And it's why we want to give you your flowers. And today on 5 Weekend Breakfast, bestow upon you the very heavy title, the very well-deserved title of the most important person in South Africa. Nicole, you and your team are phenomenal. You're fantastic. And we cannot wait to be in the stadium, in the stands, watching you strut your stuff. I can imagine your schedule's very busy. You know, rehearsals and that. You got to make sure that your footwork's doing the right things.
1: Yeah,
0: so absolutely, we're going to let you go. But you have yourself a fantastic weekend ahead.
1: Thank you so much.
0: The most important person in South Africa is Nicole Brown, part of a team who sets the stadium alight on game days. Again, don't tell me about Sia Khaleesi or Ibn Elizabeth. I'm joking, I take that back. Those are world champions. But hey, listen, if you see what Nicole and the gang get up to, that's world champion stuff on the pitch that they deliver week in, week out. It's a little after 8:30. Aaron Masemola is giving me a stare. You know the if looks could kill?
3: Yeah.
0: Yeah, okay. I'm going to stop talking. We got to get into the layers from your world of sports. Let's do that after these headlines.
3: Good morning. In your headlines just after 8:30, the Government Employees Pension Fund says it's met most of the recommendations of the Mpati Commission of Inquiry, with just one remaining. And the funeral service of veteran actor Siphutla Sibogodi is underway in Polokwane. I'll have more on these stories and other stories at 9. 5 FM Sports. 5 FM Sports.
2: Let's start off with the latest at the Commonwealth Games that are currently being hosted in Scotland. Now, it was Nathan Hendricks that claimed South Africa's first gold medal of the Games, securing the victory in the Paris Swimming 100-meter S13 event. Then Peter Kutsia continued his good form by winning the 100-meter backstroke event. But it was Chad Leclos who won a bronze medal in the 4x100-meter freestyle event, becoming the most decorated male athlete at the Commonwealth Games. Looking at South Africa's medal tally so far, we currently have 7 medals, 3 gold medals, 2 silver, as well as 2 bronze medals. In terms of local football matters, the newly appointed Kaizer Chiefs head coach Fernando de Cruz has mentioned that the club is working hard to sign more players that can ensure that the club can score more goals. Of course, last season, Kaizer Chiefs were third on the log standings, and this year they are looking to move into the top 2 of the league.
4: He said that there is 4 positions on the offensive part, the strikers, the 2 wingers, and the offensive midfield. So we have good profiles for the moment, but he asked to the management to have different profile, to have an hybrid team, okay, to be able to play different football and to adapt all the season to be less previsible.
2: Now, the Betway Premiership season will start next week, Saturday, the 1st of August. The defending champions, Orlando Pirates, will take on Millfield FC at 3:30. Then at 6 o'clock, Mamelodi Sundowns will play against Marumo Gallants. And then the big one for Kaizer Chiefs against Kruger United is at 8:15. Moving on to your world of rugby, we saw the second round of the Currie Cup kick off late last night. The Cheetahs, they secured their second victory in Bloemfontein, beating the Sharks with a 43-21 point scoreline. Their captain Neil Falshink shared his thoughts after that game.
5: But I mean, for us, it's just to stay in the game. Obviously, in this, it's like Franz mentioned, that if we can be better at that small things and areas of the game each time, or in the second half, that was the message: be better with everything. And I think, like you mentioned, still minute 62-65, it was touch and go, but obviously I feel the bench obviously also lifted it when they came on, so I have to credit them on that.
2: In terms of the action that lies ahead this afternoon, the action starts at 3 o'clock. The Pumas will take on the Lions at Ellis Park. Then in the late kickoff at 5:05, the Griquas will play against the Bulls. Let's move on to some Formula One action. Now, Lewis Hamilton topped the timesheets ahead of his teammate Charles Leclerc in their Ferraris ahead of the Hungarian Grand Prix this weekend. It was Lewis Hamilton that clocked the best lap in the second practice session with a time of 1:18.7, but it was the youngster Kimi Antonelli that mentioned that he's looking forward to this weekend.
6: Yeah, I mean, still a weekend to go before break, but yeah, it's been good first half. Very happy, of course. Things to look back and to improve, but I think on execution wise, we've done a great job with the team. Even with myself, I'm happy, but of course, still a weekend to go where we want to finish well in order to go on summer break happy. But definitely good, more than what we expected.
2: Now, the lights will go out for the Hungarian Grand Prix tomorrow afternoon at 3 o'clock. Now, the big sporting question for this morning is all about the Currie Cup, the oldest rugby competition in the world. Five Nation, I want to hear from you. Do you still get excited about the Currie Cup? This is what you had to say.
7: You guys don't know what you're talking about. So obviously you got to get excited for the Currie Cup.
2: Yeah.
7: You see teams like the Cheetahs, the Pumas, the Griquas competing. Yes. It's very exciting, guys. Yes. I'm a Sharks fan. But I can see y'all don't know what you're talking about.
3: Listen.
2: William, thank you so much for adding your voice to the conversation. I can hear that you're a little bit upset. Mm-mm. The Sharks were beaten yesterday, so I understand. But you do raise a very valid point, because we sometimes forget about the Griquas and the Pumas and all of these other
0: brilliant, by the way.
2: Do you get what I'm saying?
0: Yeah. Phenomenal. And especially the upsets they bring.
2: When you look at the talent that they also develop. So, 100%. William, very, very good point. Five Nation, I want to hear from you. Do you still get excited about the Curry Cup? The number for your voice notes is 082-550-5151.
3: And while you ponder over that, here's what the weather's looking like for the day. Pretoria is expected to reach lows of 5 and highs of 21 degrees. Johannesburg and George with 7 and 19. Mbombela, 8 and 19. Bulawayo with 5 and 20. Mahikeng, 2 and 21. Bloemfontein, minus 1 and 20. Kimberley, 1 and 20. Cape Town with 11 and 22. Gqeberha, 7 and 20. Kukompo City with 9 and 20, Durban 13 and 21, Richards Bay 14 and 21, and Pietermaritzburg with 3 and 18 degrees. For 5 Weekend Breakfast News and Weather, I am Palesa Lumeke.
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Yeah. Drake in One Dance alongside Wizkid and Kyla. That's the one for the waist. We are unlocking him today. We told you that it's a big weekend. If you don't believe us, the waist will do the talking. 8:46 all across Mzanti. I've got Charlie XCX for you if you can give me a couple of minutes of your time. But what I'm most excited about is that Aaron Masemola gets to take us into the locker room. And today is a very special one. It's a fancy one, I'm hearing, because this is a serious sport for gentlemen.

0: Chatting all things golf, we're chatting to Michael Hollick next. A South African golfer, he's actually from Durban.
1: Ooh,
0: but this man has achieved big things on the DP World Tour. Recently won the BMW Invitational Open, which, if you're not familiar with golf, is a big deal.
1: Okay.
0: He joins us next.
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0: live weekend breakfast. 8 minutes and then it's 9 o'clock. And right now, Aaron Masemola is taking us straight into the locker room. And this one is a big one because, like you said, you're going to educate us, school us in the world of golf.
1: Today we're chatting all things golf, celebrating a South African golfer from Durban. His name is Michael Hollick, a man who recently won the 2026 BMW Invitational Open. So we're talking to champions. You have to respect
0: Come
1: us.
0: On.
1: Michael joins us on the line right now. Good morning, Michael. It must feel good
2: morning, guys.
1: To be a champion.
2: It's always great to be a champion. Yeah. Winning is not an easy thing to do. So, you know, when it does happen, you've got to savor those moments.
1: Talk to us about that remarkable finish where you birdied the 17th and then an eagle on 18th. Just that dramatic finish, because you must have been nervous.
2: To be honest with you, and I mean, I say it to a lot of people, trying to win a golf tournament for me feels a lot easier than sort of trying to make the cut, playing the last few holes to make the cut of a golf tournament. You know, if you're trying to win the tournament or if you're in contention and you have that opportunity, you're typically playing, you know, really good golf. So it's a lot easier to kind of back yourself, you know, get into the right mindset and being able to sort of dial in. So, you know, for me personally, those moments are where I feel like I thrive. So the pressure element, yes, there's always obviously the pressure element, and there will always be times of nerves. But yeah, it's if you have the opportunity, you got to take it, because they don't happen every week for us golfers.
1: 100%. Now, this tournament was hosted in Munich, Germany. Just for the listeners, how difficult is it to play in a completely different country? Because so often we're used to playing on our local golf courses.
2: So, I mean, the toughest part, especially for me this year, is, you know, every week, every tournament, I've been having to learn a new golf course. With, you know, playing on the Sunshine Tour in South Africa, and once you've done it for a couple of years, you're playing on the same courses, you know, you learn year on year. So it does become easier, but, you know, having to learn a new golf course every week is definitely the toughest part. I will say the course in Munich was quite similar to a lot of the courses in Johannesburg, so at least it had a few elements that sort of, you know, felt a bit like home.
1: Yeah. You spoke about the Sunshine Tour there. Talk to us about the importance of this tour, because it seems to me that it's a good stepping stone when you are moving into the DP World Tour.
2: Yeah. So, I mean, the Sunshine Tour's sort of motto, banner, slogan is greatness begins here.
1: Yeah.
2: And you know, a large number of the players who end up playing on the DP World Tour and the PGA Tour, they all start out on the Sunshine Tour. So it is a great platform. You know, it's very competitive. The level of golf, I would say, is just as good as the DP World Tour, especially for, say, the top 50 players. But I think it's that competitive nature we have as South Africans playing week in, week out. You know, it just sets you up to go and play these international tours. Obviously, we have a relationship with the DP World Tour on the Sunshine Tour. So every year, the DP World Tour travels through Africa, and there's an event in Kenya. We have the South African Open, the Joburg Open, the Dunhill, and the Mauritius Open. So a lot of the Sunshine Tour players get to play those events every year. So, you know, it gives you the opportunity to see where you're at and, you know, hopefully kick on from there.
1: Now, this victory has propelled you up the Race to Dubai standings. What more do you want to achieve this season?
2: My end goal for the end of the year would be to finish in the top 10 on the Race to Dubai rankings. The top 10 guys get their tour card for the PGA Tour for the following season. So that is one of my goals, and to finish in the top 100 in the World Golf Rankings by the end of December, so that I can get entry into three of the four majors next year. So those are my sort of short-term goals.
1: And given your good form, I think those goals will definitely be ticked off before the end of the year. Michael Hollick, thank you so much for joining us on 5FM. And yet again,
2: thanks,
1: well done on winning the 2026 BMW Invitational Open.
2: Awesome. Thanks, guys.

0: squabble up.
1: It's Kendrick Lamar, squabble up on 5 Weekend Breakfast. Tepi Muji in for Mike V. Me, Balisa and Aaron hanging out with you for what, just about an hour? And we can't leave without finding out whether you've been paying attention to the happenings of this past week. We want to play the caught up quiz with you. If you think you can score a 10 out of 10, enter a very sacred room that, you know, I'm a member of the 10 out of 10 club.
2: Yeah, you were the first one.
3: You were the first.
1: You just gotta know. So the bar is astronomically high, and I want you to join me in that space. 082-550-5151 if you'd like to play along. Let's get into this.
2: Your leading stories at 9 o'clock. State pension fund nears full Mpati compliance and final farewell for veteran actor Siphutla Sebogodi.
3: In your sports, the Cheetahs secured their second victory in the Currie Cup last night, beating the Sharks, and Lewis Hamilton currently leads the timesheets ahead of the Hungarian Grand Prix. I've got more details at half past nine.

0: Good morning. The Government Employees Pension Fund says it's met most of the recommendations of the Mbadi Commission of Inquiry, with just one remaining, the appointment of an independent board chair at the Public Investment Corporation. The commission was established to investigate allegations of impropriety, corruption, and governance failures at the PIC. The fund's chairperson is Franz Baleni.
1: It's one area where the Mbadi Commission said the chairperson should be an independent chairperson. That is beyond my pay grade. It's a political decision. You would rather ask the shareholders and all those relevant. I can't speak on behalf of GPS on the appointment because the appointments are done at the shareholder level.
0: In election news, the EFF will be launching its election manifesto during the party's 13th anniversary rally at the Thohoyandou Stadium in Limpopo today. The party says its election manifesto will prioritize the needs of ordinary South Africans ahead of the 2026 local government elections. The manifesto is expected to outline the party's key priorities for local governance and service delivery. EFF Secretary General is Marshall Dlamini.
2: It has to speak to the homes of each and every individual, the young, the old, employed, unemployed, the homeless, the ones that don't have houses, the ones don't have access to land, the ones don't have job opportunities. It's going to cover all those aspects, but again, more in governance. Yeah. Remember that as a country, we're transitioning now from liberation struggle politics to governance politics, where South Africans, they're not interested of where you come from.
0: And to the story now, the funeral service of veteran actor Sipho Tlasebogodi is underway in Polokwane. He died last Wednesday following complications related to diabetes. Sphiwe Mkhize further reports.
3: For decades, Tlasebogodi captivated audiences with memorable performances in generations Bophelo ke Semphego, Mponeng and Gomora, among many others, as the curtain prepares to fall on a remarkable life and career. Family, friends, colleagues and admirers will gather to bid farewell to one of South Africa's most celebrated thespians.
0: And lastly, in Stellenbosch, the funeral service for Bafana Bafana and Mamelodi Sundowns star Jaden Adams will be held in the Kutzenberg Center later this morning. Adams died earlier this month at the age of 25, just weeks after representing South Africa at the FIFA World Cup. Mamelodi Sundowns captain is Ronwin Williams.
4: Was so quiet, respectful, humble. You know, sometimes you wouldn't even know that he's in the room. But like I mentioned, you know, his smile and his laughter and his happiness, you know, could lighten up any room. And then the quality, you know, that he had on the field. I mean, so elegant, calm, like he had ice in his veins. This is a big loss, not only in the football space, but as teammates, as friends, as brotherhood. It's going to be a difficult time.
0: In case you missed it, a recap of your top story this hour. The Government Employees Pension Fund says it's met most of the recommendations of the Mbadi Commission of Inquiry, with just one remaining. For 5 Weekend Breakfast News, I am Palesa Lemeke.
5: George to Grahamstown.

0: back local for you on 5 Weekend Breakfast. It's Jimmy Nevis with Hotboxing, OGT and Epic the Scriptwriter. Before that, we're Turn It Over, 5 FM. This is how we get your Saturday started. And you would have heard earlier on in the week the big announcements. There was big fanfare, hullabaloo. We had to bring in a Hoover because of all the confetti that was in studio. But Zanella Patella is going to be taking on the summer stage as a host. In case you missed it, this is what the announcement sounded like.
1: We've got the host of the South African Music Awards in the house, Casper Nyove. You said you have exclusive news. Yeah. And things to possibly share.
2: Possibly, actually, yeah. But okay. It's looking bright. I might tell you who I'm hosting with.
1: As in, like, we're going to be the first place in South Africa to hear who is hosting alongside Casper Nyovest.
2: I came with an envelope, ne?
1: Okay.
2: Not that kind of envelope.
1: Guy.
3: it's not a brown envelope. That's
2: it's white.
1: It's very white, Kesana.
2: Yes, it's not brown.
1: Yes.
2: It's white.
1: Mm.
2: And I'm told that I can hand it over to you.
1: As in, there's an exclusive in there.
2: Yes.
1: Okay.
2: Ladies first.
1: Thank you. I feel like I'm Cyril Ramaphosa.
3: Yeah.
1: I'm hosting a family meeting. And I'm here to tell all of you what is going on now. Okay, ladies and gentlemen, boys and girls, the hosts of the South African Music Awards are Casper Nyovest.
2: Of course.
3: Yes.
1: And,
3: yes.
1: Yo, this thing is folded up, Sana. Hi, man, Casper. Please don't lie.
0: What does it say? And there we go. So, Casper Nyovest, Zanella Patella, they'll be hosting the Summer Sun City on the 15th of August. I figured surely we need to get in on this.
1: Okay.
0: So I made some calls.
1: Ooh.
4: Yeah.
0: To try and get things. I know this is Mike V's seat, but when he's gone, we're going to have fun. I don't care. To get the three of us VIP access.
4: Whoa.
0: And I
4: let's
0: said,
4: go.
0: You know what, listen, Sun City is around the corner, we'll make the drive. Zanella said, I don't even know who you are.
4: Essa.
0: Oh, I thought I could nice you. So that plan's not working.
4: Oh. Damn.
0: It's not going to stop us from having fun. I figure there's got to be a way. Zanella Patella, or Imeri VIP ticket. We could have been going.
1: Hey.
0: We'll find a way to go, but that's not going to stop us from getting involved. I think there's a way that the three of us can still try and make fun out of this.
1: Okay.
0: Zanella Patella, we're celebrating her. We don't care. But there's something I've got up my sleeve, and I think I'm going to need Producer B's help for this. So we'll drag it in on the other side of music from Lockinville. And then, Five Nation, you'll get to join us in our forced involvement. We'll paste ourselves. Skip the glue. We'll make a plan.

0: Lockinville, Sketchy Bongo. It's called Deja Vu on 5, a weekend breakfast, 9:17 across the country. And we said we want to get involved. Zanele Patello has recently announced as the summer co-host. And already made a VIP ticket, so it said.
1: Maybe I should ask.
0: Maybe you should.
2: And you guys are good friends.
1: Yeah, let's see.
0: You spend so much time.
1: I'm gonna try my best.
0: Anyway, so
1: yeah. Do something. But if I get one, it's fine.
0: You
2: are one.
0: Oh,
2: we need three.
0: Come on,
1: I'll
0: bro. Stand
1: try.
0: Up. All right. So here's what we decided we'll do. We'll do something called the Patella Prize Kit. And this is a sweepstakes. So we across the room are going to pick a color from a bowl. Producer B's got a bowl there. We've got to put something at stake for the winner. Because if there's something Zanele Patella is known for, it's her energy. Welcome, 5 Drive family.
1: Yeah.
0: All in the name of getting you home safely. That kind of vibe. If there's one other thing she's known for, it's the color of her hair.
1: Oh, yes.
0: God bless. I love Zanele Patella. There is nobody who understands the function of a color wheel like that woman.
3: What about
2: fact, like detective.
0: Exactly. And listen, if you think we're being malicious, we cleared this with her and she's completely fine with it.
4: What's up, beautiful 5 weekend break?
0: Did I not say also everything? What's up? What's up?
1: The energy.
0: What's up?
1: There.
0: Have a listen. She's given us her blessing to do this.
4: What's up, beautiful 5 weekend breakfast show? Hi, family. Oh, I love you guys even more now because you're talking about this. Oh, my goodness. Yes, it is your host of the South African Music Awards alongside Casper and your vest for 2026. Thank you very much. Yes, it is me, Zanele Patella. Thank you, my babies, for doing this because this is so exciting. I love this. So, I fully give you permission to talk about what will my hair be in terms of color, in terms of anything that you want. You guys can talk about anything you want. This is full permission, as long as it's not slanderous. I don't give you permission to slander, because I think you might take this voice note to the court, and then now in the court of law, it's like they say, you slander Zanele, and I can't sue you guys. So not to slander me, but to guess, go ahead, my babies. You do your thing. And I'm joking, I know you guys wouldn't do that. Love you guys. You guys are so incredible at your jobs, and you're amazing, and so beautiful. Aww. Love you, bye.
0: Oh, we love you, Zen. All right, so producer B has got the bowl with the colors. Aaron's gonna start. You're gonna pick out
2: Alrighty.
0: Two. Don't read them out yet. Pick out two different colors.
3: Two.
0: And then Bali,
1: yes.
0: You're gonna pick out two colors all from right. the bowl that Prodi B's got on hand.
1: All right, one, two. Got it.
0: And I'm gonna, let me stand up. Prodi B's gonna
2: reach,
0: give me my.
2: Reach, brother, reach.
0: All right, who'd like to read their colors live first? Wait, before we read the colors,
1: okay.
0: We need to decide on a prize. What's the winner going to get? Don't say R1,000 again, Aaron.
1: But how do you win? How do you win?
0: So the color that she ends up rocking at the
1: okay,
0: summers.
1: Okay, that's how you win.
0: Yeah, that's the winner.
1: Okay,
0: all right,
1: okay.
0: So what does the winner get?
2: Yo. Let's go with a simple one. Just let's make it lunch.
0: Okay,
2: lunch.
1: Okay, sharp. Lunch.
0: At wherever you choose, I could just take you out for a spa. What do you call it here in Joburg?
1: Quarter. A quarter.
0: Does that count? Oh, it's got to be. Yeah. Or does it need to be a serious, like, fork and knife situation?
1: I think we should at least have a table to eat the lunch on, you know?
2: What are you saying, Garigot?
0: Yeah, what are you saying?
2: What are you saying, Garigot?
0: About a very vital industry in this country.
1: A lot
0: what
1: of people enjoy, you know, walking and eating. I want to sit down, you know?
2: Okay. Balesa.
0: Balesa.
1: What?
2: Which quarter spots are you going to?
1: Hey, I'm going to quarter
2: no
1: spots
2: tables.
1: With you, Aaron. Where are you taking me, Aaron?
0: We'll see. Balesa, how's about you start us off?
1: All right, no problem. My first one says blue. Ish.
2: Okay.
0: I'm pretty sure you can Google a picture of Zanele Patella in blue hair and you'll find it.
1: And the second one says orange. And that's one of her favorite colors.
0: Someone's not getting lunch.
1: Yeah.
0: Aaron, what colors do you have?
2: Yo, first one, pink. Is that a possibility?
0: Entirely possible.
2: Yeah. Then red.
0: Okay.
1: Okay.
0: I don't think I've seen it in red, but
1: also
0: no.
1: Haven't.
0: I'm going to open up my...
2: Yours?
0: Yellow.
1: Okay,
2: definitely
1: not.
2: Not
0: yellow.
1: No.
0: Blonde.
1: No, that's
0: not fair.
2: You're getting lunch.
0: Listen, the 15th of August, we will be watching our screens. Zanele Patella, if you know what's up, you must install the blonde hair, please, and thank you.
1: Orange, please.
0: We'll come back to this in what? Just under a month. And we'll need to take someone out to lunch.
3: I have a sneaking suspicion I am being taken out to lunch.
2: It won't be you.
1: No.
2: It won't be you.
1: No. Cut the cameras.
2: Zanele, you know what to do. Red hair. Done.
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0: Jeremy Loops, Till I Found You. Right before that, Siku's Dangerous Lover. I will play you Bella Kay and Olivia Rodrigo. Also something in from the Chainsmokers and Coldplay. If you give me a couple of minutes of your time, I also want to find out who has been paying attention to the happenings throughout the course of the week. 082-550-5151. We would love to play the Caught Up quiz with you. First, though, how's about we get a final dose of what's going on in your world of sports right after these?
1: Good morning. In your 9:30 headlines, the Independent Police Investigative Directorate is investigating an incident involving the death of a suspect during a police raid at a residential complex in Balville in Cape Town. And the Government Employees Pension Fund says it's met most of the recommendations of the Mpati Commission of Inquiry, with just one remaining. I'll have more on these stories and other stories at 10.
2: Sports. Let's start off with the latest at the Commonwealth Games that are currently being hosted in Glasgow, Scotland. Now, Nathan Hendricks secured South Africa's first gold medal at the Games, securing a victory in the Paris Swimming 100-meter freestyle S13. Peter Kotze secured his gold medal in the 100-meter breaststroke, continuing his fantastic form. But then Chad Leclos became the most decorated male athlete at the Commonwealth Games with that bronze medal in the 4x100-meter freestyle relay. Now, looking at Team South Africa's tally at the moment, we currently have 7 medals. We've got 3 gold medals, 2 silver, as well as 2 bronze medals. In terms of local football, the newly appointed Kaizer Chiefs head coach Fernando de Cruz has revealed that the club are looking to sign more attacking players as they look to score more goals this season. Now, just a reminder, Kaizer Chiefs ended 3rd on the log last season, and they're looking to be in the top 2 this season.
3: He said that there is 4 positions on the offensive part: the strikers, the 2 wingers, and the offensive midfield. So we have good profiles for the moment, but he asked to the management to have different profile, to have a hybrid team, okay, to be able to play different football and to adapt all the season, to be less previsible.
2: Now, the Betway Premiership season will start next week, Saturday, the 1st of August. The reigning defending champions Orlando Pirates will take on Milford FC at 3:30. Mamelodi Sundowns will play against Marumo Gallants at 6 o'clock. Then the big one for Amakhosi is at 8:15 as they take on Kruger United. Let's move on to your world of rugby, looking at the results that we saw yesterday in the Currie Cup. It was the Cheetahs that secured their second victory in the tournament at the Toyota Stadium in Bloemfontein, beating the Sharks with a 43-21 point scoreline. Now, their skipper, their captain, Niels Forsink, shared his thoughts after that tough battle.
4: But, for us, it's just to stay in the game. Obviously, in this, it's like Franz mentioned, that if we can be better at that small things and areas of the game each time, or in the second half, that was the message. Be better with everything. And I think, like you mentioned, still minute 62, 65, it was touch and go, but obviously, I feel the bench obviously also lifted it when they came on, so I have to credit them on that.
2: Now, looking at the action that lies ahead this afternoon in the Currie Cup at 3 o'clock, the Pumas will travel to Ellis Park to take on the Lions. And then in the late kickoff at 5:05, the Griquas will host the Bulls. Moving on to some Formula One, Lewis Hamilton topped the timesheets ahead of his teammate Charles Leclerc in their Ferraris. A strong start ahead of the Hungarian Grand Prix. Now, the six-time world champion clocked a best lap of 1 minute and 18.7 seconds. But it was the youngster Kimi Antonelli who mentioned that he's quite excited for the weekend.
5: Yeah, I mean, still a weekend to go before break. But it's been good first half. Very happy. Of course, things to look back and to improve. But I think on execution-wise, we've done a great job with the team. Even with myself, I'm happy. But of course, still a weekend to go where we want to finish well in order to go on summer break happy. But definitely good, more than what we expected.
2: The lights will go out for the Hungarian Grand Prix tomorrow afternoon at 3 o'clock. Let's move on to the big sporting question for this morning. It's all about the oldest rugby competition in the world, the Currie Cup. The question this morning, Five Nation, is do you still get excited about this competition? This is what you had to say.
6: I'm Five FM, from Kabeja. I'm not into Currie Cup rugby. I am very much into the Springboks,
2: Bokaboor,
6: Junior Box. But yeah, I do watch Currie Cup now and then. Okay. But I've never gone to watch a local game, unless it's, you know, the Blue Bulls, my favorite team. If I was a parent and my child was playing in the Currie Cup, I would run up all my friends. You know, those we haven't seen for a long time and you just don't get time to. So if my child is playing, I'd get my friends to come and make a date of it. And, you know, we go for a braai and go out and have, watch the game and... From there, you go to the after party.
2: No,
6: that's
2: say
6: what I would do as a parent, and that way you'll get more people in there.
0: Now, this is a question I have, and especially after what William said, do you think that as fans of, like, for example, the URC teams, we are then spoiled? You know, I look at someone who's a Cheetahs fan, and for them, this is peak. They'll get out in Bloemfontein, get to the stadium, and they'll pack it out. Whereas with me, for example, I got to choose, if I'm going to spend money to go to Loftus, is it going to be for, like, a game against... Or a game that features not the stars.
2: Yeah.
0: Or just spoiled? Is that us being badly behaved? Because, like you said, the stories that come out of it, the Griquas,
2: the Pumas.
0: Phenomenal stories. They come out winners, and that's an amazing fabric of South African rugby history. But as a Bulls fan, I'm not moved to go. I think it's a bad thing. I take responsibility. But I don't know. Is it because we are spoiled that we have the luxury to say that?
2: Ish, we're very spoiled, hey? And unfortunately, it's one of those things where we focus so much on the URC that we forget about the smaller teams. Yes, we've got four big franchises in this country, but... The Griquas matter, you know, the Boerland Cavaliers. Like, you should see how that stadium is packed in Boerland when the Cavaliers play.
0: Because of how passionate they are.
2: You get what I'm saying? You get what I'm saying? But I think this is also an opportunity for us to bring back the cheers and the love for the Currie Cup, because it matters. And the youngsters who are possibly going to become Springboks one day are playing in the Currie Cup. So you and I, as well as Palesa and producer Boang, I think we must make a commitment to supporting every single Currie Cup team, even though you're a Bulls supporter. Deal?
0: We need to give them a fire. Deal, 100%.
1: Deal.
2: Five Nation, that's how we wrap up your sports updates for this morning. For 5FM Sports, you know the vibes. It's your boy, Aaron.
1: And here's what the weather's looking like for the day. Pretoria, Mahikeng, Durban and Richards Bay are expected to reach highs of 21 degrees. Johannesburg, Mbombela and George with highs of 19. Polokwane, Bloemfontein, Kimberley, Gqeberha and Kugompo City with 20. Cape Town with highs of 22. And Pietermaritzburg with highs of 18 degrees. For 5 Weekend Breakfast News and Weather, I am Palesa Lumeke.
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0: I figured I can't be the only one who thinks this. As you grow up,
12: the relationship with the rentals just becomes a whole lot better.
13: I feel that once you hit a certain age, you're an adult. They're adults. We're all in the same boat. No one actually knows what's going on. We all pretend. So yeah, it does get better.
0: I love that it does get better because hey, we're all paying taxes. We're all suffering. Adulthood comes with loads of chaos, loads of ups and downs. But if you're telling me that one of the best parts of it is growing closer to your rentals, then sign me up for it.

0: all week long. And on the line is Gia. Good morning, Gia. How are you feeling, sweetheart?
1: Good morning, team. I'm feeling great.
0: Is the brain feeling as great as you are feeling?
1: Yeah, it has to match my energy.
0: It does, actually. Because yeah, I've got 10 seconds. I've got 10 questions. You've got 60 seconds. And we're hoping that it's a 10 out of 10. Are you ready to take on the Caught Up quiz?
1: Let's go.
0: And here we go. Number one, Tyler released A-pop. Name any song on it.
1: Is it Love?
0: Zendaya wore gold medallion earrings. Who is she married to?
1: Tom Holland.
2: Yes. Holland? Yes, yes.
0: Rihanna's recording more music. Shout for joy!
2: Just shout.
0: Andrea Johnson was questioned in which commission?
1: Madlanga.
0: Which team did Spain beat in the FIFA World Cup final?
1: What's the blue team again?
3: Argentina.
1: There we go.
0: La Ropa. Spotify wiped 75 million AI tracks. How many zeros are in a million?
1: Six.
0: What time was it at this time on Tuesday?
1: 09:48.
0: The Odyssey broke records. True or false, the film is an adaptation.
1: True.
0: Cat Matala's trial started. Meow like a cat.
3: Meow.
1: Meow, what?
4: You know what?
3: I will give it to you.
4: Yeah, you know what?
3: I'll give it to you.
4: Can I give a one more attempt to give a decent meow?
2: Okay, yeah, okay. Fair.
4: Please give us a decent meow, yeah?
1: Meow!
2: There we go.
4: We'll accept that. We have tallied the scores.
0: And yeah, if you hadn't asked what the blue team was, I think you would have had a full 10. Unfortunately, a score is only 9 out of 10. But hey, listen.
1: It's not too bad.
0: It's not too
3: that's
0: bad. 90%.
1: That's great.
3: 90%.
1: Yeah,
3: 90%.
0: Do you know when last I saw 90% on my reports?
1: It's a PD.
0: Listen.
2: Yes, girl.
0: You, darling, I am happy for you. What's the rest of Saturday looking like?
1: I'm going out to like another wine fest.
0: Ooh.
2: Yeah. Yeah.
0: Who are you going with?
1: Oh.
0: Okay.
2: Ooh, hey. Okay.
0: That's all we need to know. Take care of yourself. Condomize. Don't do anything stupid. Okay, enjoy the rest of your weekend. What do I say? Hey, Mutaro, wine fest. Drink responsibly. Yes, here at 5FM at the SCBC, we believe in responsible drinking.
3: Hallelujah.
0: So please, do demos. All right, Desmond and the Tutus on the way, and then we chat to Harry, baby!
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9: Five Breakfast.
10: Jenny Ray Sneyman is a registered counselor and student wellness services manager to talk about playing sport at school when sporting ambition becomes unhealthy pressure. Is enough emphasis on the psychological side of all of this going to the coaches?
11: There's a definite increase in the amount of support that coaches are providing. I think we can always do more with regards to mental health and creating more awareness around mental health to be able to recognize and identify various signs and symptoms of mental health challenges that their teams are going through. That way, it is also not just a

0: big milestones or the big achievements, but it's also about looking at the small wins, the small victories, those kind of successes that seem insignificant. That is what essentially encourages and builds an individual to become confident and succeed in the long run.
1: 5 Breakfast, 6 a.m. to 9 a.m.
2: with Nick Hammer.

0: So if we're in the car together and you give me the aux, 9 out of 10, I'm playing you this. Valis, I already see the judgy eyes from you. For a road trip together, would you not let me play some Jazz Man the Tutus?
1: I love the song.
0: Are you sure?
1: It's just that I don't know if we're ever going to be on a road trip together.
2: So you're a bit... Bali. Why would you say that?
0: Anyway, Aaron Masimola,
2: we said we're going to the Curry Cup.
0: Yeah, come on.
1: Oh, where is it?
2: Yo, Valis. We're going to Bloom here. Sharp. Toyota Stadium.
0: Attacking.
2: We support the Cheetahs. Fuff the Klerk, your
1: Fuff,
2: boy.
1: Yeah, for me.
2: That's the road trip. That's the road trip.
0: Got about 4 minutes and then we are out of here. It has been so lovely hanging out with you. But you know what's even better is the fact that I did not say it the third time. I didn't say it the third time. You ain't getting lunch from me. You ain't getting 1,000 rand from me.
1: Okay, sure.
2: It's okay. Let's move on.
0: Yeah, let's move on. On the other side of 10 o'clock, 40 of the biggest songs are waiting to be counted. The man in charge of it all is in the building. Good morning, Harrison Mkize.
3: This is Harry Leafy.
1: Something different.
0: This audition for RSG is pretty interesting. Hello, Harrison Mkize. Weet je wat? Ons kan zijn voor Afrikaans praat. So as jy gereed is,
3: ons het 40 muziek.
2: Treffers.
3: Right, coming up on the top 40.
0: This guy, if Stumpy hit you in the face, you would not know what the hell was coming. Tell us about the Treffers.
3: Man, coming up on the top 40 on 5, we're hanging out with Prince KB. He's changed record labels. He's got a brand new track titled Enobabe. Also weighs in on what he thinks about AI-generated music. Of course, Prince KB is a leader in the music scene. So when he speaks, you listen. But biggest question every weekend is who's going to reign supreme. You might know that this is the sixth song that Will Lindley has at number one on the top 40 on 5. Will he do it again with Holding the Line for 2 weeks in a row? Our heat seekers are absolutely insane. You already know Tyler released. So we have to throw her into the heat seekers. Also, Paxton, the lady who won the singing competition when she was 16 years old, has a song called It's Over. It's one of our heat seekers on 0255-05151. The people get to vote for that. But there are two songs that entered the top 10. One song moved 7 spots up into the top 10, and the other one moved 10 spots up into the top 5, making it our sharpshooter. Who do you think?
0: For the next 4 hours, soundtracked by the hottest music on the 5FM playlist. And I'm not back tomorrow. Mike V apparently is catching a flight.
3: Young!
0: He heard this and he was like, yeah, get him off the radio. I must just say, even though I will not be paying you 1,000 rand or having lunch, I had so much fun with you, Aaron Masimola and Palace Alameke. Yeah. What's the rest of Saturday looking like?
1: I'm going to the gym right now, you know, gotta get in my steps, you know.
0: Hello.
1: And I'm going to have brunch with, you know, 5 Lunch host Lula Otima.
2: Come on.
1: Yes.
0: Aaron,
2: Yebo.
0: We're not inviting her to nothing.
2: Exactly.
0: Is what I'm getting. Mm-hmm. What's the plans looking like? You forecast at the beginning of the show that you're getting cool. It's a boss.
2: It's a big weekend. We start off in Alberton, some lacquer club rugby. Then it's about to be a big night. 3:25. We have to blow that money.
0: Listen,
2: let's go.
0: If you see us outside. Tomorrow we're out at Munyaka with our friends over from Bowen Sports. That final conditioning run before we get to the Jeppy Marathon. If you haven't entered, head over to bowensport.co.za. You could win a fully furnished apartment worth 1.

Your leading stories at 10 o'clock. IPED launches probe into death during police raid. And English Army probes armored vehicle joyride.

0: Good morning. The Independent Police Investigative Directorate, otherwise known as IPID, is investigating an incident involving the death of a suspect during a police raid at a residential complex in Bellville in Cape Town. Police say the suspect allegedly collapsed and died during the raid. IPID spokesperson Paladi Shubing says a post-mortem will be conducted to determine the cause of death.
1: Police allegedly received information on a person who was in possession of drugs. The police went to the property to search, and the suspect allegedly collapsed and died while the police were at the property. Some of the residents at the complex allegedly became unruly, and the police used the rubber bullets to manage the situation.
0: And the Government Employees Pension Fund says it's met most of the recommendations of the Mpati Commission of Inquiry, with just one remaining, the appointment of an independent board chair at the Public Investment Corporation. The commission was established to investigate allegations of impropriety, corruption and governance failures at the PIC. The fund's chairperson is Frans Baleni.
2: There's one area where the Mpati Commission said the chairperson should be an independent chairperson. That is beyond my pay grade. It's a political decision. You would rather ask the shareholders and all those relevant. I can't speak on behalf of GPS on the appointment because the appointments are done at the shareholder level.
0: Hundreds, if not thousands, of ANC members and supporters from across the Limpopo state or area are expected to fill the Makwarela Stadium at Tsibasa to honor former President Nelson Mandela's legacy. The ANC Limpopo Mandela Legacy Rally is hosted a few kilometers from the Toyando Stadium, where the EFF is launching its local government election manifesto. ANC Limpopo spokesperson Ernest Rochoene says it's all systems go for today's celebrations.
3: The other issue that we are not happy about is the issue of political intolerance, because there were some of our posters which were flying on social media, and those posters in the main were written cancelled, and we don't know who did do that, but from what I said, we just hope that it's not our comrades from opposition party, because that would be tantamount to political intolerance.
0: And lastly, two soldiers have been arrested after allegedly taking an armoured personnel carrier for a joyride in southern England. A video appears to show the 15-ton bulldog vehicle smashing into cars in Tidworth earlier this morning. Or yesterday morning. The BBC's Sophie Parker has more.
4: The town is home to thousands of personnel in the British Army, and the street in the video is lined with private cars parked on both sides. The huge military vehicle drives between them, but the footage shows at least two shunted aside with signs of significant damage. The army has confirmed that two soldiers have been arrested by Royal Military Police. It says it expects the highest standards from our personnel and will not comment further while an investigation is ongoing.
0: In case you missed it, a recap of your top story this hour. The Independent Police Investigative Directorate is investigating an incident involving the death of a suspect during a police raid at a residential complex in Bellville in Cape Town. That's a wrap from me in the news desk. Karabo Hobo will have your latest from 2 o'clock. For 5 Weekend Breakfast News, I am Palesa Lemeke.
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0: It's Olivia Dean, Grammy Award winner. This one is called Man I Need. Before that, The Wave coming through from Jungle. This is Top 40 on 5, and my name is Harrison Mkize. Welcome to it.
1: The Top 40 on 5. Stand by. Stand by. With Harrison Mkize. All the hits now. The best in local and international hits.
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0: Coming to you live from South Africa's most amplified radio station. My name is Harrison Mkize, but you can call me Harry, baby. Because we're a baby like that. A special shout out to Tepi Muji and the 5 Weekend Breakfast team for holding it down for the last 3 hours. My turn. Friend, you and I have some serious business to get into. We're counting down 40 of the biggest songs in South Africa. One by one, we go through them. And the biggest question every weekend is, who is going to reign supreme? Right, coming up in the first hour of the show, we get into who is leaving the charts. Surprise, surprise. We have 3 tracks that are entering the Top 40 on 5, and 2 of them were Heat Seekers from last week. So clearly, you voting on 0825505151 was heard, and now the songs have entered the charts. Which obviously means that we say goodbye to 3 tracks. Also, later on in the show, we're going to be hanging out with Prince KB. He's got a brand new single out titled Heno Baba. He talks about it. And he also talks about his journey as a musical artist. But round about now, what we have to do for the benefit of those who were not here last week is recap what last week's top 5 looked like. And this is what it sounded like.

0: It's dropping one as well last week with Tweak.
1: Number 3.
0: Two up last week, steadily climbing the charts. It's DJ Clock with We Can Fly.
1: Number 2. Manish on a beach,
0: Shebang. A former number 1 that's been on the charts for 8 weeks. His name is Drake. This one is called Shebang.
2: How much I got? A lot. Don't leave again.
1: Number 1.
0: And of course, the reigning supreme at number 1 is our boy. His name is Will Lindley. This one is called Holding the Line.

0: This is
1: Top 5. Now, will Linley hold on to that number one spot again this week? Only time will tell. Round about now, let's open up the gates of the Top 40 on 5 and let the charting begin.
2: The Top 40 on 5.
0: I'm Bruno Mars. I'm Anderson Paak. And we're Silk Sonic.
2: Now counting down.
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0: It's Harry Styles on South Africa's most amplified radio station. This one's called Aperture. Has been on the charts for 20 weeks, dropping four today. Peaked at number one on the top 40 on 5. Man, oh man, are we not glad that this one came in at number 40. Why am I saying we're glad? Simply because Harry Styles had to cancel one of his shows all the way in Brazil, citing that he fell ill and it was health issues. And suddenly the people of Brazil on Tuesday the 21st of July could not see Harry Styles perform live. And here on the top 40 on 5, we got to experience him at number 40. We love you down, Harry Styles. And allegedly the show was not postponed, rather it was cancelled. And now everybody who is attending the Together tour by Harry Styles in Brazil is now not going to get an opportunity to experience it. Even though they've bought the tickets, it seems like they're going to be refunded. It's Harrison Mkize on the top 40 on 5. Stick around, because at 10:30 we get into who is leaving the charts. It's always sad when we see them go. However, it is an opportunity for them to go into the kitchen and to cook something more potent.
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1: When I get tongue-tied,

South Africa's most amplified radio station, 5FM, Charlie on a Friday. Word on the street is that Charlie used to bunk school on a Friday to just simply stay in his room for the whole day to write songs. That's how he came up with the name Charlie on a Friday. The song is called Never Do, has been on the top 40 on 5 for over 19 weeks, dropping 5 today, peaked at number 7. And at number 38, we had a local legend in the making, like Matthew Moll is an OG for real. This one is called In My Head. Peaked at number 4, has been on the charts for 20 weeks, dropping 5 as well this week. Speaking about tracks that are dropping, it's time for us to get into who is leaving the charts. Man, first up, we say goodbye to DJ Shimza and Alderbrook with Falling. You'll remember that Falling is not their first song that they are working on together. It would be their second one. The first one was on Alderbrook's first album. And Ed was also on the top 40 on 5. Now, Falling peaked at number 1 on the top 40 on 5, has been on the charts for 20 weeks. Straight after that, we go to Aiden K, the man that just got engaged. Fastlane peaked at number 10, has been charting for 17 weeks. And finally, we say goodbye to Home Wrecker by Somba. Somba has never had a number 1 song on the top 40 on 5. However, Home Wrecker peaked at number 5, even though it charted for 25 weeks. Here's Falling by Shimza.

In 2024, the bros came together and released a track titled Places as a part of Aldo Brooks' Another Touch album. This would be 2 years ago. And guess what? In 2026, they released another one together. Because why mess with a combo that wins? Went into the studio, cooked this one. It's called Falling. Has been on the top 40 on 5 for 20 weeks. And it peaked at number 1, giving a final spin today. It's Jim Zell and Aldo Brook. Here's another one falling off the charts today. It's Aiden K. This one is called Fastlane. He says that he didn't want to release the song. He was, you know, just released it for vibes. And it ended up charting. If you're looking for a sign to release music, this is it.

0: And just like that, after 25 weeks on the top 40 on 5, Samba's homewrecker finally falls off. Go into the kitchen, my brother. Cook again. Samba, you know how much we love you in this house.
1: So the other day during my lunch break, you know, a taxi ran a red light. I hit the brakes and they broke. I crashed into a wedding, took out the cake. I saw the bride's heart break. Next thing, I'm paying for the honeymoon. Now I'm broke from the brakes that broke when they were supposed to break.
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0: Where do we go? South Africa's most amplified radio station, 5FM. It's music from Ira Starr, former number one. This one is called Where Do We Go? Worry not, Ira Starr does have another track on the top 40 on 5. It's called Tornado. Where is it going to be on the charts today? However, listen, man, at number 35, I've got a brand new entry coming up your way. It is coming through from two artists. It's an intercontinental collaboration. Singer-songwriter from America, Kelela, teams up with British pop star Ira Starr. Now, not Ira Starr, giddy aunt Gilda Pink Pantherist. 25-year-old Pink Pantherist teams up with 43-year-old Kelela, who is from America. Now, Pink Pantherist has said that she was looking up to Kelela for the longest of time, and was Kelela who gave her the courage to start making electronic music. They've publicly shared that they share, now that this collaboration has happened, what they're experiencing is a beautiful mother-daughter, big sister, small sister type of relationship. The track is titled The Bridge. Obviously, bridging the gap, the age gap, bridging the intercontinentals and the continents that they're in. But more importantly, bridging the gaps that we see in music, right? I love it when two artists come together to give us a banger. Stick around at number 35. It is a brand new entry. Kelela and Pink Pantherist. It's called The Bridge. 082-550-5151. It's entering at number 35. It makes it a strong entry. Let me know, what do you think of this track?
1: People always say to me, Barry, how do you keep your car running so smoothly? So, my car's a bit of a snob. It won't settle for just any filter. It demands man filters. So I visit Goldwagen to get my...

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0: 3-year-old and 25-year-old came together, different continents, to make this one. Is called The Bridge. Of course, bridging the age gap, bridging all the bridges that need to be bridged in life. It's not their first time working together. They did have a track titled Bury Me in Pink Pantheress's 2023 album called Heaven Knows. And now they are back together with The Bridge. I love a lady who returns a favor. Kelela said, yo, Pink Panther has pulled through on this one as well. We're already mother and daughter. We are already sister. So let's put together this banger. It's called The Bridge. Makes it onto the top 40 on 5. Debuts at number 35. I also have another brand new entry coming up your way. But before we get into that, let's get into number 34, child.
1: Number 34.
0: Now, this is a local one that comes through from Nanette. It's called Baggage.

0: Steadily climbing the charts with this entry. Her name is Ira Starr, African Queen, baby. It's called Tornado. Tornado entered the charts just 2 weeks ago and already at number 33. Looks like next week it could be somewhere in the 20s because she is that girl. At number 34, we had Nanette come through with Baggage. Now, important to note that this is not just a simple song. When you listen to it, the production is exquisite. Why is that? It's because Nanette, first of all, is from Durban and all Durban artists know what they're doing. But also she teamed up with Andre Harris, an American Grammy Award winning producer, and it is a banger. Has been on the charts for a total of 11 weeks. I mean, it peaked at number 26. That is good. Dropping two this week. And then we get into number 32. It's a brand new one by Charlie XCX from her latest album, her seventh studio album. It debuts at number 32. Track is titled Wink Wink.
1: In the summer, maybe I fucked your dad. Just kidding, I'm only saying that for effect.

0: Tame Impala teaming up with Jenny. It's Dracula the remix. One of the biggest songs of summer, bro. I saw somebody have an entire meltdown about this track. What do you mean, run from the sun like Dracula? Oh, religious psychosis, bit nana. Saracen MKZ on the top 40 on 5, coming in at number 31. If you've just joined us, here's a recap.
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0: A former number one that's been on the charts for 20 weeks, Harry Styles, Aperture.

A dropping five this week. It's Matthew Moe with In My Head. Oh, I'm in my head. Oh, I'm in over my head. Number 38. Charlie and a Friday Would Never Do, also dropping five, peaked at number 7, has been on the charts for 19 weeks. Number 37. First non-mover on the charts, Dominic Fike with White Keys, absolutely sat at number 37. Number 36. Where do we go from here? Former number one that's been on the charts for 17 weeks, Ira Star with Where Do We Go. She's got two tracks in the top 30. Number 35. Brand new entry coming through from Kalela and Pink Pantherus. It's called The Bridge.

0: 031, stand up. Nanette is in the building. It's called Baggage, dropping two this week.
1: Number 33.
0: It's looking very good for this Tornado track by Ara Star, moving two up into the charts just 2 weeks ago.
1: Number 32.
0: Very, very strong entry. Entering at number 32, Charlie XCX with Wink Wink.
1: Number 31.
0: Wrapping up the first quarter off the top 40 on 5, Tame Impala and Jenny with Dracula dropping 4.

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0: And it comes through from Samba. You know Samba has never had a track at number one on the top 40 on 5. Hopefully, My Body Isn't Ready Yet is going to be the first track to make it to number one by Samba. But now check this out, because you're the one who voted for it last week when I presented it to you as a heat seeker. You were like, Harry, open up the gates and let this one chart. I'm going to do you one up. I'm going to open up the WhatsApp line on 0825505151 again at 11:30. And you get to have a say as to which tracks should make it onto the top 40 on 5. Because last week you said yes to this one, and today it debuts at number 30 for the very first time officially on the top 40 on 5. My Body Isn't Ready by Samba.

0: enters the charts at number 30. Quite a high entry. My Body Isn't Ready by Somba. Do you think that this track by Somba is strong enough to make it to that number one spot? 082-550-5151.
1: Number 29.
0: Sure, absolutely love me a good Vumala. Teaming up with Bipolar Sunshine on this one. It's called Can't Get Enough. Hey, I simply can't get enough of this joint.

0: 40 of the biggest songs go head-to-head today. And we go through them one by one on the Top 40 on 5. It's 5FM. My name is Harrison Mkize, but you can call me Harry, baby. Because I'm baby like that in the background. Say You Love Me, coming through from Shekinah and Brandon Dudu. Yesterday, Shekinah unapologetically said that she was going to be blasting Tyler's A-pop. I love it when South African girlies come together to support each other. This one has been on the charts for 12 weeks, dropping 1-6 this week. And of course, at number 28 was Bipolar Sunshine featuring Vumala with Can't Get Enough. Stick around in the next 9 minutes. We're going to be getting to our first round of Heat Seekers. If you don't know what Heat Seekers are, it's an opportunity for you and me to collaborate on 0825505151. I play you 3 tracks and you simply let me know if I should bring these tracks onto the Top 40 on 5. For now, let's pay the bills and straight after that, we go into number 27.
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5: Today's going to be a good show, right?
6: It is going to be a good show. Started on a weird note. Jude stole my chair.
5: You gave it up.
6: I will sacrifice for those
5: that you love.
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7: So why'd you say he stole it if you're sacrificing?
6: Well, I like to create a little bit of spice sometimes.
5: I get it, Jude. You shouldn't have asked. You know Nick will sacrifice anything.
6: Also, I hate this chair, Jude.
5: Jude, give it back. Give it back. Swap now. Swap immediately.
8: I asked you so nicely.
6: No, but you asked you so nicely.
5: Hi, Jude's now intimidating.
8: You can't tell. Where do you get that
5: from? 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
8: I didn't say it like that.
7: I was going to say, if Nick is such a, you know, sacrificing person, can I have your iPad?
6: No.
7: Okay.
6: It's my new toy, man.
5: And thus, Nick's selflessness lasted all of 60 seconds.
6: I'm going to stand the whole show. Okay. That's it. I'm standing the whole show.
4: Number 27, Harrison Mkize on 5.

0: Yes. South Africa's most amplified radio station. And yes, you guessed it, it's 5FM. Uncle Waffles, Royal Music and DJ Lag. I'm a piano royalty meets home royalty. Honorable mention, DJ Lag, love you down, boy. It's called Can I See You on the Top 40 on 5. Dropping 2 this week, has been on the charts for a total of 9 weeks. At number 27 was a track that's been on the charts for 6 weeks, Alcatraz, called Prayer For Me. One thing about me, I'ma tell you a joke, but I'ma never tell you a lie. Now, our WhatsApp line is open. This is a democratic country, and we are a democratic station. Top 40 on 5 is always a collaborative approach between you and me. And every time at 11:30, I open up the WhatsApp line for our first round of Heat Seekers.
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0: On 0825505151, do you think that this track by Tyler should make it onto the top 40 on 5? The thing about it is that you have to think long and hard about this, simply because there are so many good songs on that Tyler album, the new one that she released yesterday. There's so many good songs. One has Mahu. Ooh, Mahu, baby. That one is so hot. Also, Mahu is such a clown. But anyway, that's not where I am. I am leaning more towards this one. Do you think it's strong enough to make it onto the top 40 on 5? Teaming up with Liquid Deep, it's called Fairy Tale. Tyler, the things that you made the pots to be done is dunning for the dunnest. 0825505151. Should make it onto the charts?

literal goosebumps. I can picture them performing it together when summer hits. Tyler, Liquid Deep, Fairy Tale. Oh, should it make it onto the charts? Let me know. 082-550-5151. Here's another one by Paxton. It's called It's Over. Should this one make it onto the top 40 on 5? She's a queen.

0: Oh, the South African girlies are eating it up back to back. Tyla and Paxton. Remember Paxton won that singing competition when she was only 16 years old? I low-key feel like Paxton had a very good shot at being Tyla. But she's Paxton, and she's got a new one. This one's called It's Over. Before that was Fairy Tale Liquid Deep, also by Tyla. It's Over on 082-550-5151. Let's get into some of your voice notes.
1: Thank you very much, and very welcome to the 5FM Top 40 with Harry, baby.
0: Welcome to you,
1: yes,
0: too.
1: Yes, Harry, baby. I feel the beat. I feel the beat on this one, on Tyla. A fairy tale. Please put it on the top 40. Please put it on the top 40. Please. And that is my vote.
0: Dog, it's definitely going to make it onto the top 40 on 5 simply because you asked me so nicely.
2: Hey, my brother. Just put it on the chart in that.
0: Just put it in that.
2: I'm voting for it. No, Kiona. It's Paris. My name is Paris the Celebrity.
0: Oh, Paris the Celebrity has entered the charts and is giving us strict instructions to put Tyla Fairy Tale on the top 40 on 5. Final voice note.
3: Good morning, Harry, baby.
0: Good morning.
3: It's Anati Musta. Please put the Fairy Tale on the charts. Love it so much.
0: All right, it looks like both Tyla and Paxton could be making it onto the top 40 on 5. 082-550-5151. I've got another heat seeker coming up your way right after this.
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0: They don't call her a queen for nothing. Her name is Beyonce, and she is the queen. Thank you very much. It's the new one from her, Morning Gear, released on the 4th of July. I remember I was driving. I was on the road on my way to Mpumalanga when I heard this one. I said, what? A girl released it. Before that was two South African superstars whom we love a lot. Like, we got the one to walk away with 1 million rands in a singing competition. Her name is Paxton. That track is called It's Over. And then, of course, another fave that we are supporting through and through. We are, as South Africans, we are diehard Tyler fans, Sanna. She teams up with a band who we love a lot. Make sure that you go onto the 5FM app so you can check out the interview that 5Drive had with Liquid Deep. Because on this song, they team up with Tyler to reimagine, recreate Fairy Tale. I just want to see them perform live, dog. I just want to see them perform live. Stick around after this. We get to song number 25. Remember, we are counting down 40 of the hottest songs in South Africa. We go through them one by one. And the biggest question every weekend is, who is going to reign supreme? Will Lindley hold on very tightly to that number one spot with Holding the Line? Only time will tell.
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0: A former number one that's been on the top 40 and 5, dropping 4 today, has been on the charts for 17 weeks. Her name is Bella K. It's called I Love It, I Love It, I Love It. And before that, 4 up this week, it is Flo. Don't Break Her Heart. The girls are fighting very hard. Harrison and Mkhize on the top 40 and 5. Let's wrap up this quarter.
1: Number 23.

0: Lady Gaga and Doechii, it's called Runway on the Top 40 on 5. Wrapping up this quarter of the Top 40 on 5 for us. If you've just joined us, let's recap.
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3: We're the only ones that got all the coolest hits. Now, recapping from number 30 to number 21.
1: Number 30.
0: It's that new from Samba entering at number 30. It's called My Body Isn't Ready.

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1: Bipolar Sunshine, teaming up with Vumala, Can't Get Enough, moving one up this week. Nah, Oaks, can't get enough of this song.
0: Number 28.
1: Shekinah and Brandon Lulu, Say You Love Me, dropping 6 this week.
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0: number 24. Bella K, I love it, I love it, I love it. A former number one that's been on charts for 17 weeks.
1: Number 23.
0: Alesso in One Republic with In Your Eyes. What a tune.
1: Number 22.
0: Peaked at number 7. His name is Charles. This one's called All In.
1: Number 21.
0: And wrapping up the second quarter of the top 40 on 5, it's Lady Gaga and Doechii. Has been charting for 11 weeks. Drops one today.
1: The top 40 on 5.
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0: 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Thank you for choosing us. What you
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0: South Africa's most amplified radio station. It's 5FM. I think we can all agree that this song by Benson Boone, The Time of My Life, is as good as Beautiful Things, man oh man. The Cure by Olivia Rodrigo at number 19, of course, opening up this quarter of the top 40 on 5 for us, was a local girly, Love Her Down. Her name is Hannah. It's called Lover Girl. Where my lover girls at? It's Harrison Mkhize on the top 40 on 5, and around this time, you know how we do it.
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0: On 0825505151. It's called Flowers, coming through from Sick Love and Dominic Neal. Do you think we should open up the top 40 on 5 gates for it and let it chart? Hit me up.

0: My job is to give you the music, and your job is to vote on 082-550-5151. Second round of Heat Seekers on the way. Sick Love and Dominic Neal on this one. It's called Flowers. I still have Gracie Abrahams with Look At Me. And also going to throw in one called Joyride by Craig Lucas. 082-550-5151. Do you think these tracks should make it onto the top 40 on 5? Drop me that WhatsApp voice note now.
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Now, Oaks, let's be fair. Let's be fair. Craig Lucas cooked on this one. It's called Joyride on the Top 40 on 5. 082-550-5151. Should it make it onto the Top 40 on 5? Is it strong enough? Here's a final one by Nanette. It's called Taking Me Places. Should we open up the Top 40 gates and let it chart? Let me know.

0: Nanette is fighting very hard on this one.
1: She's not fighting with you. She's fighting for her spot on the top 40 on 5.
0: Let's get into some of your voice notes.
2: Hey, Harry, baby.
0: Hello, Tabo.
2: Loving the show as always. Splendid. Aww, I'm on the Tabo. Road. And I'm enjoying it. I must say, I feel like the new addition in the form of Beyonce should be placed a little higher up on the list. I don't know. Maybe it's just me. But it is Beyonce. She is the queen after all. I'm loving the top 40, Harrison. Have a good one. Cheers.
0: Oh, Tabo, we love you too.
3: 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Love this music of them. 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
6: 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Some of the big players in criminality are people who actually stay in gated estates, so we don't get to put up refugee camps. Yes, you are going to have this anger directed to those who live within those communities. In a Joburg where corporate companies are exploiting undocumented foreign nationals at times, there is tax theft that is being done by corporate, because if they employ a lot of undocumented foreign nationals, they don't have to make a pay-as-you-earn contribution.
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0: Oh, Ariana, what are you doing here? She's just dominating the top 40 on 5. Moving one up this week, I Hate That I Made You Love Me. Cannot wait for the whole album. Cannot wait for it. At number 18, if you've just forgotten, the best song in the world right now, The Time of My Life by Benson Boone, moved 7 spots up.
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0: It's the voice from 031. Taking 031 to the rest of the world and doing it gracefully. Teleman and Nasty C with Big Timing. Coming in at number 16, we're counting down 40 of the hottest songs in South Africa, going through them one by one. Biggest question every weekend is who is going to reign supreme? So chuffed. In the last half of the show, we're going to get an opportunity to catch up with Prince KB. And of course, we reveal who number one is for this week. Stick around.
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0: currently on tour in the US. His name is Siku, called Dangerous Lover, released a mixtape on the 26th of June, titled A World We Don't Belong, Part 2, has been on the top 40 on 5, peaked at number 2. Like, I still think about this track and I'm like, aye man, this guy should have reached number 1, but you know what, it's always encouragement for him to go into the kitchen and to cook some more. Drops 4 today, has been on the charts for over 14 weeks, and at number 15... was a former number one that's been on the charts for 15 weeks. Also on tour as well. Returned to London and the people went crazy. BTS Swim drops 2. Tyrese and Mkiza on the top 40 on 5. We're counting down 40 of the hottest songs. And the biggest question every weekend is who is going to reign supreme? I promise you, we're about to find out in just 1 hour.
1: Number 13.

0: a little bit of Georgia Smith as we rock into the third and final hour of the Top 40 on 5. It's 5FM. My name is Harrison Mkize. This is the Top 40 on 5. Track in the background. What's done is done. So close to the top 10, baby. She's fighting so hard to make it in. Hopefully next week she is going to go back into the top 10. If you've just joined us, let's recap.
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0: Welcome to the top 20, lover girl. Her name is Hannah, moving three up.
1: Number 19.
0: Second non-mover on the top 40 on 5 today. It's The Cure, Olivia Rodrigo.
1: Number 18.
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0: Intergenerational pop music, Madonna and Sabrina Carpenter. It's called Bring Your Love. Calvin Harris and Jazzy moving 4 up this week with Satisfy.
1: Number 11.
0: What's Done Is Done by Georgia Smith. Been on the charts for 8 weeks, dropping 2 today. Falls off the top 10.
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1: South Africa's most amplified radio station, music from an absolute legend. Prince KB, Ndlovukazi, Superstar, Afro Brothers. It's called Kukuletu. I loved this song down. It's a sub 40 on 5. Welcome to the final hour of the show. I said to you that we're going to be hanging out with Prince KB. He's got a brand new track titled Yeah No Bye Bye. I got a chance to talk to him and I asked him, I said, what does this song mean, Yeah No Bye Bye? And it was like, no, bro, we were in studio just making music and it's not even a language. It's the language of music. So we sat down with him to find out a little bit more about the song. Of course, I'm going to be debuting the song today for the very first time on the Top 40 on 5. But here's a bit of a snippet of what that conversation went like. How liberating is it that now you are moving with a global team that isn't just trying to get another hit, but they're giving you space as a creative to grow with the music?
2: It's liberating because you kind of make the music that you really like. This might sound controversial, but songs like Club Controller, the big songs that I've made before, your Bano Moyas and the likes, I mean, I can't listen to the songs now because I was hungry and I was trying to keep the lights on at my previous stable. You know, we had a commercial deadline, right? Where you needed to make money, you know, out of the music, and you needed to survive. So it was just a commercial deadline. That's it. But now I'm making songs that I really like. The time is there to relax and, you know, also speak to the people that I speak to now at Play, the record label. They are music orientated people. Like, you know, I speak about actual music. I don't speak about, so when is the single coming? And then that's that, you know. And I remember back in the day, man, like I've always told people, a major music label, they should know every artist's address, the color of their speakers, the mouse, how old it is that they are using, the color of their bed, everything. As a music label, you should know all those things because you should spend more time at your producer's place rather than in an office, because music is not an office work thing. It's entertainment. It's just supposed to be outside. But now we have A&R in labels that are sitting in offices that don't even know what's happening on the ground. Hence, right now they are behind. Music labels are behind. They follow what's happening on the streets. Actually, artists don't need labels anymore, if we are being honest.
1: Bars on bars on bars. Now, we have seen with you that you don't struggle. You know, you don't struggle with your roots. Doesn't matter if you're performing in Europe or for an American crowd. You've never struggled with your roots and your origin. Do you feel like the space that you're in now allows you to ignore the global pressure because you know that once I'm comfortable and I'm creating, I'm definitely going to create global hits again?
2: Of course, there's a lot of influences. I think one of the significant ones is growing up age-wise. You know, you're not as intense in the studio as before. So that really affects your creative process. You know, the influences with being a father as well, you know, being a partner, there's more time divided into certain things that you would like to also get the same attention. So, Play really awards me some time to myself and whatever. But the significant thing here, really, it's just the growing up as an artist, also as a human being that plays different roles in other people's lives that are in your life. There might be pressure, yes, from the global world or either locally as well. I mean, we have amazing charts here in South Africa where artists are really doing amazing work, and you might feel the pressure, or, you know, if I use the slang nowadays, they call it FOMO. You might feel that, but at the same time, you need to stay, you know, grounded in the music, in the roots, because you will be conflicted if you follow each and everything that comes out. You go left, and when they go left, you go left, when they go right, you go right. And I've always hated to be a follower. I don't like following. I like leading. So, yeah, man, there's a lot that goes into it psychologically.
1: 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But worry not, I am going to be dropping that brand new track by Prince KB called Yeah No Bye Bye. You'll stick around. For now, let's get into the top 10.
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3: What up, it's Doja Cat. 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
1: Ladies and gentlemen, A-pop is out.
3: number 10.
1: And at number 10, Zara Larson and Tyler, She Did It Again.

0: Olivia Rodrigo drops two today and lands at number 9 on the top 40 on 5. This track is called Drop Dead, and it peaked at number 5. Earlier on, I said to you, we were hanging out with Prince KB. Here is what the rest of the interview sounded like. Now, KB, in an era where music is so short, because people have a short attention span, a lot of people are doing 2-minute songs. Why was it important for you to make a record that forces the listener to be patient with you and actually sit as the song unfolds?
1: Look, it's something that I've fought a lot with the labels and even other people. Be sitting with my girlfriend and I'd play a song that starts with a kick. She'll be bored the entire time until she hears some vocals, or maybe 2 minutes into the song someone will be like, where's the song, you know? So there's that pressure as well. But I've always thought to myself, music is lyrics as well, you know. There's some language the kick is trying to portray there, the hi-hats, the chord progression, you know, the effects, the bass line. There's a language it speaks, and we are in a time where we've overlooked all that. We just want all the catchy stuff where there's the climax of the song. And I really believe we are selling music short if we're just focusing on that. What about the people that actually create the music? Because I'm an instrument player. I play the piano. I believe I'm speaking some sort of language with that, and it needs some time to introduce itself, hence the 5-minute song. So I don't know, man, maybe, you know, it'll change back to where it was, where we had like vinyls that would have like 8-minute songs where they appreciate from the beginning to the end. Because I believe music, apart from the actual lyrics that are written, music is also speaking some sort of a language that needs to be, you know, accepted into the space as well, as a culture, or as whatever you would understand it as. It needs some space.
0: We're learning so much, man. You're doing it so well. Now, to wrap it up, of course, on a very emotional one, you recently lost your mom, and that is something that you shared with us openly, and you brought us into that pain and that hurt. How do you find a way now, moving forward, of redirecting the deep emotional energy that you felt at that point back into your music?
1: It's been a crazy experience, bro. Like, I don't want to lie. Everything happened so fast. It's been over a year now. I wouldn't say recovering per se. I haven't dealt thoroughly with this thing. I do have a therapist where there were issues that were pressing prior to my mom's death. So we are dealing with those first still. I'm still yet to get into, you know, how I'm going to get over this. Let me not say get over, like handle it. It's something that I'm still yet to deal with. But for now, it's the music. It's the kids. It's the family. It's the people. You know, and maybe one day I'll run for mayor. Who knows? Because I love politics so much.
0: We're with you all the way. We're with you. And thank you for bringing us into the journey. Now, what can we expect next from Prince KB in this very year, 2026?
1: I know it's more music. I'm dropping my next single very soon. That's coming after Heno Babayo. It's called Valerie. Valerie is a name of a woman that is amazing. You'll listen to the lyrics. And yeah, we'll take on from that until we've released as many songs as we can, and we look back and try to see if there's any progress.
0: For the very first time on the Top 40 on 5, Prince KB's brand new single. It's called Heno Babayo. 0825505151. Is it a hit?

0: It's that brand new one from Kabelo. It's called Hey No Baba, yo. After this, we carry on with the charts and going straight to that top five. There are two brand new entries on the top five. In fact, in the top 10, there's two brand new entries. One track moved 7 spots up, and the other one disrespectfully moved 10 up. That's how you know that these artists are unhinged.
1: Business leaders like to talk about jobs and economic growth. They are parents too. Yet, they often don't talk about children.
2: That's funny, because their future bottom line depends on how well we grow. Hold our hands. It's time to talk about real growth. Visit holdmyhand.org.za.

0: Falling off the top five, it's Tweak My Girl Said, dropping three this week. In fact, no, dropping four. They peaked at number three. On our way to 5505151, I want to see how well you've been paying attention to the top 40 on five. There are two songs that I have not played. One was at number 12 last week, and the other one was at number 14. Today, they are in the top 10. 0825505151. Who do you think they are?
1: This new Castle Lite draft in a can is better than an extra hot bunny chow on a winter's day.
2: Hey, bro, it's better than an extra hot bunny chow on a winter's day that's so hot you start hearing your own heartbeat in surround sound.
1: New Castle Lite draft in a can is even better than an extra hot bunny chow on a winter's day that's so hot you start hearing your own heartbeat in surround sound while the auntie who made it is watching you eat it like a test of character.
2: Bro, that auntie means business.
3: Castle Lite, South Africa's favorite draft, now in a can. South Africa, be sharp. Not for persons under the age of 18.
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1: How can I not leak it? 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

0: 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Yes, you guessed it. It's 5FM. Flo, coming through with Lee Kids. Peaked at number 10 on the top 40 on 5. Has been on the charts for 10 weeks. Drops one today. Ladies and gentlemen, boys and girls, please help me welcome into the top 5.
1: Number 5.
0: His name is Muzi and he's my friend. But that's not the reason why he's in the top 5. He's in the top 5 because the track is fire. It's called Teta.

0: The Sonic Genius Muzi makes it to the top five just after 7 weeks. It's called Teta, teaming up with Lukanyo. So head over to the 5FM app so that you can find out who Muzi is. I sat down with him a couple of three weeks ago to be exact, and we spoke about Teta. We spoke about the artist that he is and just the person that he is. Now another shocker, moving 10 spots up. Have you ever heard of a song moving from number 14 to number 4?
1: Number 4.
0: If you haven't, for the very first time on the top 40 on 5. And she's so worthy of it, man. Her name is Sianna Spyro. This track is titled Material Lover. So worthy of this position.

0: Oh, this song has me wanting to do things that I can't speak about on air. Like drinking the wines. She's so worthy. Moves 10 spots up this week. What a girl. Her name is Sianna Spyro. Track is titled Material Lover. We're about to get into the top three. You ready?
1: Follow us on Insta at FollowFM. Number three.
2: Yeah. Ice.

his name is Champagne Papi, but you call him Drake. I call him Champagne Papi because there was a time on the internet where he was not afraid of showing us parts of his body that we had no business knowing. And there was a point where I thought he was now going to stop making music, but he was just going to open an OF account. If you don't know what that is, it means you are not the right age to know. Anyway,

0: How are you?
1: I'm good. How are you?
0: Yeah, I'm good. Thanks. It feels weird.
1: What do you mean?
0: I haven't done a weekend show in a while.
1: Well,
0: I haven't spoken on the weekend in a very long time. But yeah, standing in for Smash Africa on Smash Africa weekends.
1: Are you excited?
0: KB and Karob. I am excited. I am excited. Because I think I'm going to get schooled a little bit. And I'll tell you why. There's an artist. He's like a comedian artist in America. His name is Carl Gordon. I don't know if you guys have seen this thing. Hey, Mr. Jumbo Man.
1: Okay.
0: Tell me about the African sun. He's basically, you know, I don't know, tuning white people not understanding African languages. And now, I'm a white person. I can say it.
1: Okay.
0: Hashtag BCCSA. don't come at me. Yeah. But this brought a feeling inside of me where I was like, you know what, Nick, let's admit to yourself that you need to know more vernac.
1: Yes.
0: Like I was saying to KB a little bit earlier, I was like, I've been saying Batung my whole life. I only discovered its meaning like 2 years ago. You know what I'm saying?
1: Batung.
0: So what we're going to do is, for my hot take is that white people need to learn more vernac. But the challenge is...
1: What's the challenge?
0: Teach me vernac, Kesana, please.
1: So what needs to happen is that the Five Nation needs to come together so that by the end of the show,
0: uzokwazi ukuthi usuyakhulunywa kanjani. Exactly. Whatever Harry said. Translate it for us.
1: That at the end of the show, you will know how to speak vernacular.
0: Yes, let's go. That is the dream. Other than that, for the great African story, we got an author. The book is called Bionic Zuko.
1: Okay.
0: And the author's name is Naledzani Marageni. This one is very close to my heart. And man, I didn't realize it until, you know, I knew you were standing in and I was reading through the show prep. This interview was organized before I was standing in. But it goes very deep. My fiance is an occupational therapist.
1: Right.
0: And this children's book tells a story about one, the horrific accidents, car accidents, and road accidents that happen in South Africa and how it affects young people.
1: Okay.
0: But in a children's book way.
1: Way.
0: Which is really, really awesome. Written by a South African woman. Like, I just... Today's great African story for me is just going to be...
1: I love it so much.
0: It's going to be very special.
1: Because we do have a literacy problem in South Africa.
0: Yeah.
1: And us doing more content around literature addresses that problem in one way or another.
0: Yes, you are. But also going, hey, let's tell South African stories.
1: Yes.
0: So it's relatable.
1: Nice.
0: Yes, I care about Winnie the Pooh.
1: But I care more about...
0: I've never seen a bear in South Africa. You know what I mean? Has anyone else seen one?
1: So no.
0: Let's write our own stories. That's what I'm saying.
1: Nick Archibald is standing in for Smash Africa Weekends. By the end of it, he is going to be Kulumaring Lo Suzulu Lo Xhosa Lo Pedi Zonke Bonke at number 2. DJ Clock, we can fly.

0: Slowly but surely climbing the charts. His name is DJ Clark. This one is called We Can Fly.
1: The top 40 on 5.
2: They're turned up.
3: The only ones that got all the coolest hits. Now recapping from number 10 to this week's number 1.
1: Number 10.
0: Dropping 2 this week, Tyler and Zara Larsson with She Did It Again. Peaked at number 2, has been on the charts for 13 weeks.
1: Number 9.
0: Dropping 2 as well, Drop Dead by Olivia Rodrigo. Peaked at number 5, should have reached number 1.
1: Number 8.
0: Girl Say It's Tweak.
1: Number 7.
0: Sam Fender and Olivia Dean, been on the charts for 15 weeks, dropping 1 today.
1: Number 6.
0: British trio Flo. This one's called Leak It.
4: If there's somebody hot as us and here we lie to meet them, then we can take a fall.
1: Number 5.
0: Entered the top 5 today, moving 7 spots up. Muzi Teta. They are
5: future and
1: Number 4.
0: I would have said this was impossible. Moving 10 spots up and getting into number 4. Sayana Spyro, Material Lover. Shout out, girly.
1: Number 3.
6: Manisha on a beach.
0: 9 weeks strong and still in the top 3. That's on Drake Purr. It's called Shebang.
6: Where does it go? My head. How much I got? A lot. Don't leave again.
1: Number 2.
0: Taking silver this week, DJ Clark with We Can Fly. After 10 weeks, already at number 2, Star Power. Yeah. My name is Harrison Mkize. Please, let's do this again tomorrow, same time, same place, on the Sunday Social Club. Remember, do not drink and drive, even though it's a very, very big weekend. And remember to use protection. And by protection, I mean that if you're in a moving vehicle, please wear a seatbelt. In hot at number 1 for 2 weeks in a row, it's Will Lindley with Holding the Line.
7: Strawberry kisses.

0: great show. The Sunday Social Club returns 10 a.m. to 2 p.m. tomorrow. Yes, Nick Archibald on your radio, standing in for Smash Africa on this Smash Africa weekend. Let's have a day, baby. Come on.
1: In your top stories at this hour, the EFF launches its manifesto and Trump returns to correspondence dinner after shooting.
2: And in your sports headlines, Hendricks wins SA's first gold at the Commonwealth Games and Norris victorious in P3 at Hungary Formula One Grand Prix. That and more coming to you at 2:30.

0: a very good afternoon. EFF National Spokesperson Thembi Msane says the party is seeking to cement its presence in Limpopo ahead of the 2026 local government elections. This comes as the EFF launches its election manifesto today at the Toyando Stadium. Msane says efforts are underway to change the party's fortunes for the better.
1: We have found that they are a neglected community, they are a neglected province, because IEC has found out that there is no voter education in the area of Limpopo, Eastern Cape, amongst other provinces. But we are going to cement ourselves and we are going to highlight their plights and show them that the economic freedom fighters is the solution.
0: A battle to fill stadiums is unfolding in Limpopo between the ANC and the EFF. In Sibasa, Limpopo, hundreds of ANC members and supporters are filling the Magwarela Stadium in a rally to honour Nelson Mandela's legacy. ANC Provincial Party spokesperson Ernest Rachwene.
2: We are here as the ANC in the province to remind the people of this province, to remind the people of this region where we come from as a country. All of us, we know the role that has been played by President Mandela and his generation to make sure that South Africa becomes one, to make sure that it unites all the people of this country, regardless of their color, their race, or where they come from.
0: In other news, Acting Police Minister Feroz Kachalia says the plan to renew policing in South Africa will focus on strengthening community policing and fighting violent crime. Kachalia addressed members of the media in White River in Mpumalanga on the last day of the so-called MINMEC meeting.
3: This MINMEC resolved that the implementation of the Integrated Crime and Violence Prevention Strategy must now be systematically evaluated to assess its impact, strengthen implementation where necessary, and ensure accountability across every sphere of government. The police reset agenda is no longer simply a reform proposal made by the acting minister. It has entered an implementation phase.
0: Moving further afield, the White House Correspondents' Dinner, which was abandoned in April when a gunman attempted to burst in, has been held without interruption at a different hotel in Washington and under tighter security. The BBC's Noumia Iqbal has the details.
4: It was classic Donald Trump, I think, the bit where there were awards being handed out to reporters for reports in which involved investigating him. Was really interesting because he sat there watching them, which was probably slightly uncomfortable for him. But I think the White House Correspondents Association would say, well, that is democracy in action. That proves that, you know, we're holding him to account.
0: A recap of your top story at this hour. EFF National Spokesperson Thembi Msane says the party is seeking to cement its presence in Limpopo ahead of the 2026 local government elections. For 5 News, I am Garabo Hobo. Welcome to Smash Africa Weekends.
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0: This one's called Adore You. Julesis, Flo Jones Jr. Ahead of that one, we had Samba with Potential. Timo, ODV, and Biggie, We're Here to Stay, and I've never heard something more true. Nick Archibald on your radio, on your weekend radio, which is quite dumbfounding to me. In for Smash Africa on Smash Africa weekends, but I am not alone. I've got my mom from Five Drive, Sagos, in the booth. But our mainstays and fearless leaders and people I've never actually worked with at the same time. Karabo Hobo, KB Morishane, how are you doing, guys?
1: Good.
0: It's so lovely to see your beautiful faces on a weekend.
2: Welcome to the team, Nick. Welcome to the show.
0: Thank you very much. Welcome to Smash Africa Weekends.
2: We do only have one ground rule for you.
0: What is the ground rule? Can I write it down?
2: Yes, Sagos,
0: are you writing this down as well? Okay, cool. Sagos is also writing it down. Right. We're listening. We're all yours.
2: Every time you say the wrong name of the show, that is a strike for you.
0: Okay.
1: And you'll be given three strikes.
0: After three strikes?
2: You get to three strikes, you have to buy us lunch.
0: Okay.
1: It's mandatory. Because what happens is when people come to the show, they always make the mistake. it's five weekend early mornings. Smash Africa weekend. Oh, it's five early mornings. So you might catch yourself saying Five Drive.
0: Yeah, shout out Tom and him, Tom, Big Chief, for both of those there. Thanks, Karabo. Okay, so Smash Africa weekends. Nick Archibald on your radio. We love it. I'm so excited about today. Up next, we're going to go around South Africa in 90 seconds. And why are we doing that? Because we want to know, what does your weekend look like, man? I know Karabo Hobo's already getting ready to groove, isn't she, KB?
2: Oh, yeah.
0: She's eating pizza. That's called carbo loading, my dog. Oaks are lining the stomach.
2: She's got like a Charlie's Angel vibe going to her. She's probably going out there with her girls, and when they enter the venue, they're just there like...
1: It's a girl's night.
0: I love that. Okay, maybe
2: you... ladies.
0: Yes, come on. Okay, maybe it's a girl's night or a boy's night. KB, what are you doing after the show, brother?
2: After the show, I'm literally just gonna be chilling with my girlfriend.
0: We're gonna be binge watching.
2: We've been binge watching some Law and Order Special Victims.
0: Oh, how good is that?
2: It is an amazing show.
0: Some of the plot
2: that we've been watching in that show are like, ha. Ah,
0: yeah.
2: It's giving polygamous the little bit.
0: It does give polygamous. Okay. 082-550-5151. Let's get the show started. You gotta check in. What does your weekend look like? What are you up to during the show, after the show? Maybe even tomorrow. Jump onto the WhatsApp line right now, and let's kick off Smash Africa Weekends the right way. Come on.

0: Cursive, Ben Kesler on 5 Drive on 5 FM. Okay, on the way, KB Modishani is going to take you through the world of sport. Bro, don't you feel like things are a little bit sad at the moment because the FIFA World Cup is over? I feel like there was so much hype and now, like, I don't know what to watch.
1: Yeah, I also don't know what to watch right now.
0: You were flicking through.
1: I was flicking through channels. Yeah. I was like, is there something going on today? I mean, what time are the Springboks playing? Are they even playing today? They have to be.
0: No, they're not playing
1: today. What kind of a weekend is this?
2: What are we doing with our lives?
1: What are we doing with ourselves? We've got is the Formula One qualifiers at the Hungary Grand Prix, and that's about it.
0: We'll keep our eyes glued for that. That's about as much as we got, bro.
1: You know what? Let's share Commonwealth Games. I'm sure there's some South Africans that are making this.
0: We got to do it. Okay, coming up in the next little bit, we'll find out everything that's happening in terms of your weekend of sport. I'm going to give you another two songs just before 5:30. I'm going to play this little montage and travel the country and try and figure out who's doing what where. So you got to tell me your name, where you're listening from, and your plans for the weekend. Are you grooving like Karabo Hobo? Are you going on a girls' night? Are you all in bodysuits? That's my question, my sister. Are you all in bodysuits? Did you all say, okay, guys, bodysuits tonight?
3: No, it's just me.
0: Are you sure? Because you were on the phone earlier going, what are you going to wear?
3: My friend was showing me, like, her outfit. Like, what do you think of this? Should I change it? Yeah.
0: Okay. All right. 082-550-5151. Sayos is waiting for you. I can see her in the booth. And she's waiting for your voice notes, Kesana. Drop it to the WhatsApp line. Tell us where you are, your name, and what your plans are for this weekend. Come on.
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5: Today's going to be a good show, right?
0: It is going to be a good show. Started on a weird note. Jude stole my chair.
5: You gave it up.
0: I will sacrifice for those
5: that you love.
0: Yeah, exactly.
6: So why'd you say he stole it if you're sacrificing?
0: Well, I like to create a little bit of spice sometimes.
5: I get it, Jude. You shouldn't have asked. Nick will sacrifice anything.
0: Also, I hate this chair, Jude.
5: Jude, give it back. Give it back. Swap now. Swap immediately.
7: I asked you so nicely.
0: No, but you did.
5: Sorry. Hi, Jude's now intimidating.
7: You can't tell. Where do you get that?
5: He said, I asked you so nicely.
7: I didn't say it like that.
6: If Nick is such a, sacrificing person, can I have your iPad?
0: No.
5: Okay.
0: That's my new toy, man.
5: And thus, Nick's selflessness lasted all of 60 seconds.
0: I'm going to stand the whole show. Okay. That's it.

0: Baker Streets, Find You, St. John Trap, ahead of that one, 28 minutes after 3, after, oh, does that count? No.
1: No, that doesn't count.
2: That doesn't count.
0: Because okay. I was about to say, you know, I work, 3 to 6 is my time, so 2 to 5 is a bit like, what?
2: Oh, no.
0: What is the timing? You know what I'm saying?
2: On?
0: Nah, but we good. Smash Africa Weekend, Nick Archibald on your radio. Karabo Hobo, KB Modishane has got the sport for you in the next little bit. For now, though, we are traveling around South in 90 seconds. Tell us, what does your weekend look like? Oratile?
3: Hi, everybody. I go by the name of Oratile, and the sun is setting. The outfits are laid out now, and the group chat is buzzing.
0: Yes.
3: We found a spot downtown with no cover chase before 9 p.m., so we're heading out early today. We're hitting the dance floor, not coming back until the band starts singing.
0: Yes, it's your people, Oratile. Karabo?
1: He's so serious.
0: Yes.
1: The outfits are bland.
0: Yes.
1: The sun is out.
0: You're telling me you didn't plan your outfit, my dog?
2: I mean, she sure did.
1: Yeah, I kind of did.
0: I suppose she only had one choice to make,
2: exactly.
0: Though.
2: Exactly.
0: Bodysuit or bodysuit. Okay, Vusi, come on.
4: Hey team, my name is Eddie Vusmosis Kosana, and I just woke up from a 30 minutes nap that somehow lasted 4 hours. I don't know what year it is.
0: Hey,
4: my phone has 43 missed calls from the floor. WhatsApp
0: what is
4: group,
0: going on?
4: And someone is playing loud on my piano down the hall. Saturday afternoon must hit difference.
2: 42 missed calls.
0: Okay, 42. Wow. Oaks are suffering out there. What's Jackie?
5: This is Jackie Dixon here. I'm having a lovely Saturday with my partner, and we are chilling in Durban. So, yeah, thinking of taking a trip to the beach.
0: Wow.
5: But if we don't, we'll be at home and doing some gardening, chilling, watching movies, having snacks. You know, just a nice, quiet weekend in.
0: I love that. I love it. Listen, we've got so many. We got to do the sport. We'll do another round of it in the next little bit. 5FM Sports.
2: 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Yes, indeed. It is time for your latest and greatest right here on Smash Africa Weekends with Nick Archibald in for Smash Africa Week. For Smash Africa, rather. And we get started off with what's happening from the Commonwealth Games. Yes, the Commonwealth Games, which kicked off 2 days ago. And we already have a gold medal. Nathan Hendricks winning South Africa's first gold at the Commonwealth Games after he won the S13 100-meter freestyle event with a time of 54.54 seconds in the Paris swim. After his win, he said that he's still shocked, but grateful for the opportunity that he has received. Meanwhile, South Africa's 4x100 meter relay women's team, consisting of Amy Canny, Rebecca Meder, Erin Gallagher, as well as Olivia Nell, won the bronze medal after finishing with a time of 3 minutes, 38 seconds, 0.67. Though South Africa's swimming coach Rocco Meiring still misses Tatiana Smith, he is backing SA's new stars with quite a few in action tonight, as more swimming action will be taking place, starting off with the men's 400 meter freestyle final, kicking off at 7 minutes past 7 later on tonight. We then jump into your world of rugby. And earlier in the show, Nick Archibald and I were expressing our depression and our frustration by the lack of games that are taking place this weekend. Well, Nick, fear not. There's Curry Cup action that's going to be kicking off in less than half an hour at Ellis Park, with the Lions in action against the Airlink Pumas. And then later on at 5 minutes past 5 at the Windhoek Draft Park, we've got the Suzuki Griquas taking on the Vodacom Bulls. Then finally, coming from your Formula 1, as you know, Practice 3 has officially ended with Lando Norris of McLaren picking up the win with a time of 1 minute and 17 seconds in that one. Lewis Hamilton managing to finish in second place with Mercedes' Kimi Antonelli, who has had a fire season so far, finishing in third place. Do not forget that the qualifying rounds to determine the grid for tomorrow's start at the Hungary Grand Prix will be taking place at 4 p.m. That is 4 p.m. That is 27 minutes and 33 seconds left until qualifying rounds will be happening. Do not miss out on that one. With that being said, that is it for your sports update for this hour. For your 5 Sports, it is of course KB Modishane.
6: This new Castle Lite draft in the can is better than an extra hot bunny chow on a winter's day.
7: Hey, bro, it's better than an extra hot bunny chow on a winter's day that's so hot you start hearing your own heartbeat in surround sound.
6: New Castle Lite draft in a can is even better than an extra hot bunny chow on a winter's day that's so hot you start hearing your own heartbeat in surround sound while the auntie who made it is watching you eat it like a test of character.
7: Bro, that auntie means business.
8: Castle Lite, South Africa's favorite draft, now in a can. South Africa, be sharp. Not for persons under the age of 18.
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0: DED or dead. It's weapon on 5Drive. Oh, my word. There it is, hey? There it is. I got my first strike. It's Smash Africa Weekends. They didn't even pick it up. I had to tell them myself.
1: Yeah, I actually didn't pick it up.
0: You didn't pick it up. That, I don't think that counts as a strike because I corrected myself.
1: I think KB did. No, he did not.
0: Don't lie.
2: I didn't.
0: There's no strike. It's Smash Africa Weekends, and that's the only thing I've said.
1: From now on, every time you back it out, I'll be listening closely.
0: And both your headphones are on. I'm surprised. Hey, Nick Archibald on your radio, standing in for Smash Africa on Smash Africa Weekends. Karabo Hobo, KB Modishane. Let's wrap it up in terms of what's happening in and around the country. Googs my Googs, how's it?
3: Hi there, Mr. Archibald.
0: Yeah, hello, Googs my Googs.
3: What a lovely surprise, Googs my Googs here.
0: I love your voice.
3: Lovely. Sunny Cape Town.
0: Ooh,
3: it's
0: very
3: so
0: nice.
3: Refreshing to hear you on the weekend. Hi there, KB. The Don.
2: Okay.
3: Krabber. Masiko Mom. Love you guys. So looking forward to the show.
0: All right.
2: Okay, Googs my Googs.
0: Yeah, Googs my Googs. Let's go, Palesa.
4: Hey, 5FM team. This is Palesa, all the way from Bloemfontein.
0: Nice one.
4: Hey, Nick. Hey, Karabo. Hey, KB.
2: Hello.
4: So, I am having a bit of a chilled weekend. Just went to the supermarket earlier on to get, like, some necessities, and right now I'm busy doing laundry, listening to you guys. So I just know it's about to be like a lit show, so I'm enjoying listening to you guys. Thank you guys, bye.
0: Thank you. We absolutely love you. And then guys, now this is wild. Smash Africa Weekends has gone international. Okay. Mm-hmm. We've gone all the way to France. Check it out.
2: Oh.
5: Hey, Fifers. My name is Refilwe. I'm based in France.
2: Oh.
5: My plan for this wonderful weekend, it's summer the side. We'll be doing a picnic with my girls. And then later on, we might be hitting one of the clubs.
0: Oh, to be French.
2: Allez les bleus.
0: Do you think, I don't know if she's in Paris, but if she is, do you think she's having like a lunch, like a picnic on the garden by the Eiffel Tower?
2: Ooh,
0: how good does that sound?
2: Oh, that sounds so
1: and
2: lovely.
1: And it's Euro summer.
0: It's Euro summer, dog, and it's cooking almost too much. Like there's fires and stuff. You know what I mean?
2: You know how hard it can really actually get in France.
0: Bro, it's crazy. Mm-hmm. It's wild. Years ago, my fiance, she lived in London. Mm-hmm. Bruh, I remember getting to London. I was like, this place is obviously cold. I've heard all the stories. 38 degrees. And remember, it's by the coast.
2: Yeah.
0: So humidity.
2: Yeah.
0: Fire.
1: Mm-hmm.
0: Fire.
2: You're in the South Coast, basically.
0: Yeah, it was crazy. Oof. So, yeah, if you're having a Euro summer like Refilwe, please do enjoy. Up next, I have a challenge for you. I need you to teach me Vanak. I'm a white boy. I admit to you, sometimes I don't know what's going on, guys.
1: I'm so excited.
0: And I need help, Batung, when...

0: 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It's 3:15 on it.
1: Got you.
0: I nearly did it.
1: I heard that fumble.
0: I was saying it's 5 FM. That's what I was saying. Nick Archibald on your radio. KB Morishane Karabo Hobo. Now listen, I've got a bone to pick with my fellow white people. Not a bone, but I think I'm going to open myself as Nick Archibald. I'm going to open myself to some criticism so that we as white people can learn. Ne?
2: Yes.
0: Okay. So there is this song. There's lots of context. So just give me 1 second to run through all of this. There is a comedian artist person in America called Kyle Gordon. You are probably not familiar with him, but you might be familiar with a song of his that I'm going to play to you in the next little bit. I want to give you a little nugget of information. This entire album that Kyle Gordon has created was actually mastered and mixed by Harry Potter himself, Daniel Radcliffe. Yeah.
2: Oh, wow.
0: Yeah, so he has like a PhD in music, Daniel Radcliffe.
1: He's a producer?
0: Yeah. Yeah, so
2: I was 2 years old.
0: Yeah, crazy, right? That, I was also like, what?
2: What?
0: So Kyle Gordon is like this comedian. He writes songs about, you know, things that he finds funny. And one thing he finds funny, and it's particular to, do you guys know, are you familiar with Paul Simon?
1: Yes.
0: Paul Simon, Graceland, the album he made with Ladysmith Black Mambazo in the 80s. Anyway, so he's taking a bit of a stab at that album with the song. It sounds very similar actually to some of the songs on the album. But what he's trying to, you know, open us up to is that how my people, white people, sometimes when we don't understand a language, we'll just add meaning to it. You know, I don't know what you said in Zulu, but I'll just add meaning to it in English.
1: Yeah.
0: Do you know what I mean? Mm-hmm. So take a listen to the clip, and then I want to ask you a question. So this is from Kyle Gordon's song called Mr. Jumbo.

0: And he adds like some like beautiful meaning to this phrase. And now it's gone completely viral across the country, across the world, to the point where apparently he's had a conversation with Paul Simon himself about like this thing. And Paul Simon's very gracious about it. But why it spoke to me was because of my lack of understanding of African languages. And this is well documented across 5FM, but I will every now and then jump into, you know, a couple of vernac phrases because your boy cooks sometimes. You know what I'm saying?
1: Okay.
0: You know, but I don't know enough. And I'm admitting to you that I don't know enough. By the way, that phrase that is said in the song is, according to Google, a Zulu phrase, Angikhulumi isiNgisi, unaye umumushi, yeka ukuklabalasa.
1: Okay, I'm guessing they're saying like,
0: yes,
1: you know,
0: stop yelling, stop screaming at me.
1: Yes.
0: So it loosely translates, I don't speak English, do you have a translator? Stop yelling at me.
1: Okay.
0: Which is what, you know what I mean? When white men arrived in this country 250 years ago, probably was said to them like, hey, why are you shouting at me, bruh? Like, leave me alone.
1: Yeah.
0: So today, vandag namhlanje, I, Nicholas Gregory Archibald, you know, the first of his name. I admit to you, sometimes I use vernac words and I don't know the meaning. Like batung took, I used to say it all the time, but it took me years to find out the meaning.
2: What it actually means. Yeah.
0: So what I want to do on the show today, Karabo and KB, I want to learn from you as well. I'm going to give you a second to think about it. But I want you, South Africa, 082-550-5151, to teach me some vernac. And you tell me how to say it, tell me its meaning, maybe give me the context in which it can be used, and I will write this down and I will employ it into my life so we can, in some ways, avoid Carl Gordon's, you know, hilarious take on this situation. Hopefully, I am not this guy.

All right, 082-550-5151. Let's get to work. Teach me some vernac. Give me what it is, how to say it, maybe the context, maybe how to use it in a sentence. And let's learn together today, Vandaag, Namhlanje. Come on.

0: 5 driver, 5 if...
1: Oh no!
2: Strike one.
0: Strike one.
2: It's actually meant to be two.
0: No,
1: we'll keep it at one. We'll keep it at one. We missed the last one, but we got this one.
0: Yeah. Smash Africa Weekends on 5FM. Masego's laughing at me. Sego's, I hope you know you're paying for half the lunch, bruh. I need you to be in my ears and going, Smash Africa Weekend, Smash Africa Weekend, Smash Africa. All right, so.

0: What we're doing at the moment is we are maybe laughing at ourselves a little bit, and by ourselves I mean Nick Archibald's laughing at himself because of Kyle Gordon. Hey there, Mr. Jumbo. Will you share with me? This is a trending song in and around the world from Kyle Gordon, a comedian. Called Mr. Jumbo, by the way. And basically, he's commenting on how a lot of English-speaking people very often will, you know, add meaning to African languages that didn't exist and weren't there. And what why I felt so deeply about this was because I think I do this, but I don't want to do it. And I don't want to live in a country where we as people don't understand each other or don't see each other eye to eye. So let's learn together. Let's get a bit of vernac in us, Nick Archibald, and the rest of the white people in South Island. And let's connect. You know what I'm saying? Okay. So I'm going to go to KB Morishane. Please teach me vernac, my brother.
1: All right. This is going to be a very, very, very, very basic one. It's just a normal greeting in Sepedi. So we have four different words in which you can greet someone with.
0: I need to start writing something down. I'm gonna record this. I need to focus. Okay, right. I'm ready.
1: So the first greeting is Tobela.
0: Tobela. Yes. Yeah, I know Tobela. Yeah.
1: Dumelang or Dumela.
0: Dumelang or Dumela.
1: That's the most common one among Pedi, Sotho, and Tswana.
0: Okay, cool.
1: We have Realocha. Realocha.
0: Realocha.
1: Yes.
0: Okay.
1: Then the fourth one is Are.
0: Are.
1: Are.
0: Are.
1: So it's Tobela.
0: Tobela.
1: Dumelang or Dumela.
0: Dumelang or Dumela.
1: Realocha.
0: Realocha.
1: Are.
0: Are.
1: Yes.
2: Nice.
0: Okay.
2: Oh, wow.
0: Okay, we are learning. Okay. Did you record it, Masaru? You didn't. I saw you, my sister. My sister in Kwanzaa. See you. Okay. Karabo Hobo, talk to me.
2: So I was deciding whether to teach you in Xhosa or Zulu, but you know what? Xhosa is a bit complicated. Let's do Zulu.
0: Okay. So, but I want an Xhosa challenge after 3 o'clock. Okay.
2: No problem.
0: Okay, awesome.
2: So you're going to say, Ikamalami. Nick Archibald, ngiyathanda ukuba emsakazweni.
0: Wow, can we break it up? Okay, let me
2: step.
0: Introduce myself. Igama lami nguNick.
2: NguNick.
0: Yeah.
2: Ngiyathanda ukuba emsakazweni.
0: Ngiyathanda.
2: Ukuba.
0: Emsakazweni.
2: Yes, I love being on radio.
0: I love being on radio. Emsakazweni. Is that radio?
2: Yes.
0: Oh, we are learning today. And I'm glad. Okay. I love this. Okay. I'm going to write all of this down and then I'm going to study. And then maybe on 5 Drive Segos, we'll have to do a check in. Okay. So, Gesh, all the way out in Durbs, is going to teach us some Indian.
3: Nikki, my boy. It's so nice to hear you on the weekends.
0: Nice one.
3: We're having a chill afternoon with the family. Yeah, but now welcome to our family, my guy.
0: Okay, so I'm just being welcomed to the Indian families now. Okay, fantastic. You know what?
1: You owe them a trip.
0: I'll take it, dog. You know what I mean? I'm here. Nobe has a question for me.
4: Ooh, Uncle Nidi, we are so proud of you, but you are so ambitious because South Africa has got multiple vernacular languages.
0: Yes.
4: So which one are you trying to learn?
0: All of them.
4: Because there are many. And even us with brown skins, we don't know all of them, so you know which ones are you trying to learn. But anyway, here are the basic.
0: Okay.
4: Gas konehi. It's not possible. Mm-hmm. Impossible.
1: Gas konehi.
4: Hebana. It's a shock, like ha.
0: Hebana. I have a sticker that goes Hiban, and I'll just put it on random groups. There's lots of white people, and they just go, "That's nice." I have a raccoon that goes Chofi Cho, and I'm like, "Yes, we in." No response.
1: No,
0: it's rough out here. Okay, we're gonna keep learning. 082-550-5151. Sugeshkesh is gonna send us some Indian to learn. We'll play that in the next little bit. For now, let's jump into the world of some news, some sport headlines. We'll be nice and updated.
5: In your top stories at this hour, Malema slams the ANC for collapsing municipalities and a man sentenced for killing a female police officer.
1: And in your sports headlines, South Africa picks up bronze in women's 4x100m relay at the Commonwealth Games and the Currie Cup action from Ellis Park with the Lions facing the Pumas. Live updates and more coming to you at 3:30.
5: A very good afternoon. EFF leader Julius Malema has launched a scathing attack on the ANC, accusing the biggest party in the GNU of failing communities through unemployment, poor service delivery and collapsing municipalities. Malema was speaking at the EFF's 13th anniversary celebrations in Toyando, Limpopo.
6: We want jobs so that we can eat. We want proper road. We want water. We want electricity. And not just electricity. We want a reliable electricity. We want the youth of Vembe, the youth of Limpopo, to succeed in their own right.
5: A battle to fill stadiums is unfolding in Limpopo between the ANC and the EFF. In Sibasa, Limpopo, hundreds of ANC members and supporters are filling the Makwarela Stadium in a rally to honor Nelson Mandela's legacy. ANC Provincial Party spokesperson Ernest Rachweni.
7: We are here as the ANC in the province to remind the people of this province, to remind the people of this region where we come from as a country. All of us, we know the role that has been played by President Mandela and his generation to make sure that South Africa becomes one, to make sure that it unites all the people of this country, regardless of their color, their race, or where they come from.
5: Still in Limpopo, veteran actor Sibotla Sibogodi has run his race and deserves a crown. The statement was made by Member of Parliament Donald Silamulela at Sibogodi's funeral. Scores of mourners gathered at the Jack Porter's Hall in Polokwane to pay their last respects. Silamulela recalled speaking to the actor's wife, who confirmed the news of his passing.
8: Then Mam Rosina had said to me, when I get to the hospital on Thursday, I'll give him a call and we'll talk to him. And sadly, I just saw on Facebook again, breaking news, people posting that Sputas Bogodi is no more. And I called Mam Rosina, she was not picking the phone. But that was that, when she came back to me, she confirmed that indeed, your brother, your father, your friend is no more.
5: And finally, a 33-year-old man has been sentenced to 20 years in jail in the Blue Downs Regional Court in Cape Town for the murder of a female police officer and defeating the ends of justice. Hawks spokesperson Siyabulela Vukubi says the woman was socializing with a colleague in Mfuleni about 3 years ago when she was assaulted and later died. He says the man disposed the body, which was later found nearby. A recap of your top story at this hour. EFF leader Julius Malema has launched a scathing attack on the ANC, accusing the biggest party in the GNU of failing communities through unemployment, poor service delivery and collapsing municipalities. For 5 News, I am Karabo Hobo.
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0: Low-rise jeans, Demi Lovato on Smash Africa Weekends. Nick Archibald standing in for Smash here. Karabo Hobo, KB Morishane also on the show. And we're learning today, we're learning some vernac. And Norbert asked the question, which vernac do you want to learn, Nick? And I said, all of them. But I suppose, yeah, I want to... Here's what I'm trying to say. I want to understand, even if it's a turn of phrase, mm-hmm. in Zulu, Xhosa, Sepedi, Hindu, whatever it is, I want to understand that turn of phrase, because I think it's important we as South Africans understand each other, or at least be willing to understand each other. Because for far too long, and I preach to you for far too long, I think we've just lived in an ignorant world, guys. Like, we really have. We just go, I assume that's what you're saying, sharp, whatever. Let's move on. Whereas, yeah, I think we should open it up. So that's what we're doing today. Teach Nick Archibald some vernac. I've got KB and Karabo who've taught me already. Let's go to Kurt. Kurt, what do you say?
1: Another one that I really enjoy is it means, like, literally means time has been eaten by a dog. But it's like, when you look at the time, you're like, yo, time's running away with us. You know, where's the time gone, you know? Say, like, yeah, sweet. Yabo?
0: Thank you.
2: Yabo.
0: Have you heard that one before?
3: I have heard of it, but it's a bit of a tongue twister. I, as a closer person, I'm kind of struggling to say it now. Yeah, no, I need to go learn it.
0: Okay, so even Karabo's learning.
3: Don't judge me.
0: Man, I'm not judging. I'm saying it's a good thing, because again, ignorance is bliss. Oh no! Well, yeah. You have dark skin. You must know all the languages. And again, you know, it's the ignorance that lives in South Africans every day. You know
2: one white person that could definitely teach you vernac.
0: Yeah.
2: You know, Declan's Karais.
0: He can
2: definitely help you out. Declan's Karais.
0: Yeah, we'll find him. We'll find him.
4: So in Indian vernac, we say, ayo kadavale, which means, oh my god, what now?
0: I love that. What? I want to play it again, Sugesh, so we can try
4: to
0: get it.
4: In Indian vernac, we say, ayo kadavale, which means, oh my god, what now?
0: Sugesh is going to have to type that one out. Yeah. So there goes. Please, can you get Sugesh to type that one out? Hey, we're struggling with that one. Okay, let's have one more. Let's wrap up the conversation. Boozy, talk to us.
5: Hey there, Mr. Jumbo. Are they in the African sun?
0: Yes.
5: Do you ever get tired? Hands off, Carl Gordon. That is my current banger. Anyway, Nick is Zaddy. So it's so good to hear you on a weekend. Anyway, I'm going to teach you some Xitsonga. Simple, very easy. It slips off the tongue. Bitora mina inik me tira ka 5FM. My name is Nick and I work at 5FM. Bitora mina inik me tira ka 5FM.
0: Mm-hmm. I'm going to save all these voice notes and try and write it out, because, like, I can't even remember what you... But thank you. I love that. Miles.
6: Oh, Nicholas Archie's world. The Kambaganja and Poison.
0: Yebo.
6: And then you respond by saying, correct more, just seen lap. And then okay. I say, Angim Nandi boy. So, yeah, they will translate there. But that's usually used in Durban. It's like, yeah, greeting in Durban. That's commonly used in Durban.
0: Okay.
6: Sounding good on weekend radio, my bro.
0: Thank you, brother. It feels weird, but good to be back. So, you know, we'll do a couple more of these stand-ins.
2: Keep up.
0: You know what I'm saying? So I kind of understood a little bit of that. That was kind of like, hey, how are you?
2: Yeah, how's it going? Let's keep up. Yeah.
3: I'm good, bro.
0: You know what I do? And I wonder, I ask you, KB and Karabo, so what, because I can pick up a little bit of it, I try and respond in English, because again, I can't speak any African languages. You know, I can barely, I did Afrikaans for 12 years. They gave me nothing, though. I know nothing, bro. You know what I mean? But like, is it okay for me to kind of try and respond in English, even though, like, because like there, if I heard that in the street and someone greeted, I'd be like, yeah, no, I'm good.
3: I'm
0: how
3: good.
0: Are you?
3: You still responded.
0: Yeah,
3: still
0: do you know what I'm saying? Yeah. Like, yeah. Is that cool? Is that something that I can stick with, or should I just keep on trudging on and try to get that learning done? You know what I'm saying?
3: I think it wouldn't be a bad thing to try, you know, and keep on learning. But as long as you understand, for me, like, I love it when someone understands what I'm saying.
0: Yeah.
3: You don't have to say it in the same language.
0: Back
3: as long as
0: you
3: get what I'm saying.
0: Okay, okay, okay. All right. The work begins.
2: For sure.
0: Sagos, pull up the app. Order me a Xhosa dictionary, Chitonga dictionary, Zulu dictionary, all the dictionaries. I'm gonna cook, Oaks. Let me tell you.
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0: on the way. We're going to delve into the world of the great African story, and this one is going to be very, very special. We'll get into it in the next little bit. A children's book that is going to change the face of children's books in South. And something I'm super passionate about. My fiance is actually illustrating a children's book.
1: Nice.
0: Yeah, she's working on it. Yeah, I know. I'm very proud of her. Her and her friend have been working on it for the last like 6 months or so. And so I'm very interested in this topic because I think it's, again, a great African story. That's coming up in the next little bit. This one, Lempitz, Casper in Your Vest, Ricky Rick. Casper in Your Vest, of course, the co-host of the South African Music Awards, alongside my work wife, everybody, Zanele Jane Patelwa.
2: Yes.
0: And it's going to go all go down in mid-August.
2: Yes.
0: For the South African Music Awards. We're super excited about that one. Don't go anywhere. KB Morishane is going to guide you through the world of sports. Some live Curry Cup on as well. Check it out. 5FM Sports.
3: 5FM Sports. Once again, it is time for your latest and greatest right here on Smash Africa Weekends with Nick Archibald. And we get started off with what's happening in the Commonwealth Games and South Africa's 4x100 meter relay women's team consisting of Amy Canny, Rebecca Meder, Erin Gallagher and Olivia Null won the bronze medal, finishing with a time of 3 minutes 38.67 seconds. They finished behind Australia, who picked up the gold, and England, who won the silver.
4: Let's just have a look at the time. The championship record, 330.0. That's 331. So it's gold to Australia. Excellent swim from them. England get the silver and a really tight for bronze. And South Africa win the bronze. Just ahead of Scotland in fourth.
3: Though South African swimming coach Rocco Meyrink says that he misses Tatiana Smith, he is backing South Africa's new stars with quite a few in action tonight, as more swimming action will be taking place starting off at 7 minutes past 7. You can catch the likes of Olivia Null in semifinal number 1 of the women's 100 meters backstroke semifinals, and that's going to be taking place at 16 minutes past 7. Then 10 minutes later at 26 minutes past 7, we've got Kelvin Eustace in semifinal number 1 of the 50 meters freestyle. And we've also got Guy Brooks in semifinal number 2 of the very same event. Then at 11 minutes to 8, that is 19:49, 7:49 p.m. later on tonight in the men's 50 meter backstroke final, we've got two South Africans who will be representing. We've got Pieter Kutsia as well as Ruud van Rienen in that one as well. And then at 5 minutes to 8 in the women's 50 meter butterfly final, we have got three South Africans representing in that one. In lane number 2, we've got Caitlin DeLange. In lane number 5, we've got Erin Gallagher. And in lane number 6, it is Jessica Thompson. Hopefully, our South Africans can bring home some more medals from the Commonwealth Games. It is going down all the way till early August next year. We then jump into your world of rugby. Curry Cup action currently taking place live right now at Ellis Park between the Fidelity ADT Lions and the A-Link Pumas, with the Lions currently having a 21-10 lead, with 30 minutes of the game having been played in that one. And then do not forget, later on at Windhoek Draft Park at 5 minutes past 5, we have got the Suzuki Griquas, who will be in action up against the Vodacom Bulls. Then finally, in your world of Formula 1, as mentioned earlier on in the show, Lando Norris came out with the victory in the practice round number 3, managing to get a win of 1 minute 17.939 seconds, finishing ahead of second place Lewis Hamilton, and Kimi Antonelli picking up the third place finish for Mercedes. Do not forget, in 25 minutes and 57 seconds, yes, the exact countdown, we have got the qualifying rounds of the Hungary Grand Prix, which will determine who is going to be starting where on the grid for tomorrow's race, which is set to take place and to take off at 3 p.m. tomorrow. With that being said, that is it for your sports update for this hour. For your 5 Sports, it is of course KB Mudishan.
0: Danko! Okay, up next on the show, a great African story with Naledzani Marageni,
3: yes.
0: The incredible author behind Bionic Zuko. We're going to tell her story and talk a little bit about a young boy known for being fast and being the fastest runner in town, loves racing everywhere and is always ahead of everyone else. But one day, his life changes and he has to learn how to move through the world in a completely new way. And this follows the story of Bionic Zuko, and beautifully, beautifully put together by Naledzani Marageni. So that's up next on the Great African Story. I got Amanda Reifer, Noah Khan up next, and then it's you and me, baby, with the Great African Story on Smash Africa Weekends. Don't go anywhere.
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0: The Doors, Noah Kahan on Smash Africa Weekends. Nick Archibald on your radio. It is so lovely to be with you, standing in for the babies, as they say. Karabo Hobos here, KB Morishanis.
1: There goes
0: Dimamzo from Five Drivers here as well. And our incredible guest on The Great African Story. And today is so, so epic. And as I mentioned a little bit earlier, very special for me. Because, you know, we often tell kids that they can be superheroes. But sometimes the bravest thing a hero can do is simply keep going. And that's the heart of Bionic Zuko, a beautiful new children's book that's opening up conversations around resilience, disability, healing, and road safety in a way young readers can really understand. The author joins us now on Smash Africa Weekend. She's an educator, psychologist, and a storyteller passionate about helping children navigate life's biggest moments. Please join me in welcoming to Smash Africa Weekends at 20 minutes to 4. Oh, what a conversation that is about to happen. We're so excited about it. It's Naledzani Marageni, everybody! Naledzani, how are you?
2: I'm great, thank you. And thank you for welcoming me. So
0: oh, we are so happy to have you here, and we're so proud of you for this book. You've brought us the book here. It's it's visually just so, so beautiful. Obviously, we've seen the, you know, well, you know, seen and heard and read through the summaries of this book, and I'm really excited to read it. I said I'm going to read it as soon as the show finishes.
2: Yes.
0: But congratulations on the book. I think it's so, so beautiful, and it's so heartwarming to me because I think that this is a subject that isn't spoken about enough.
2: Yes.
0: And also for, you know, African people, South African people, to see themselves on a book is so, so important, right? But let's start here. Let's start at the beginning, okay? So Zuko's journey, obviously it begins. What inspired you to create this story, and where did the idea for Bionic Zuko come from?
2: Okay, so I like to tell people that the story of Zuko began with four defining moments for me.
0: Okay.
2: Okay, so I'm going to go through the moments.
0: All right.
2: The first moment was when my childhood best friend and I used to write stories. So we used to write amazing stories about the adventures of Annie and Amy.
0: Okay.
2: Because the books that we wanted to read with the stories that resonated to us didn't exist.
0: Mm.
2: Growing up in the early 2000s, there wasn't much material out there. So we had to create our own.
0: Yeah.
2: And that's where I found a passion for writing.
0: That's awesome.
2: Yeah. Okay, and the second defining moment is a tragic one, but a story that's dear to my heart. The inspiration for Zuko is when a childhood friend of mine tragically was involved in an accident.
0: Oh, my word.
2: Yes, and in his story, he unfortunately had to have his leg amputated.
0: Yo.
2: And so watching him become this phenomenal human being and an inspiration to the people around him and grow into a multifaceted adult and just overcome so many barriers and hurdles and obstacles.
0: Yeah.
2: That was so inspiring to me. I was like, this is an amazing person.
0: Wow.
2: Life is really tough, but he's fighting. And today he is an amazing person.
0: Just
2: and
0: keeps going.
2: So inspirational.
0: That is very cool.
2: Yes.
0: Yeah.
2: And the third, sad one, I guess.
0: Okay.
2: So I don't think many people know this, but I am a rainbow baby. So a child born after child loss.
0: Okay.
2: And because of that, my parents shielded us a lot. So they were very cautious about what we did and where we went. And so my dad and my mom were very passionate about teaching us road safety and keeping us safe.
0: Yeah.
2: I remember growing up, my dad had this huge chart in the house with all the road safety rules that a child ought to know.
0: Yeah.
2: And so it was those lessons that were taught with repetition and love that eventually made me passionate about road safety.
0: Yeah.
2: Advocation.
0: Yeah.
2: And it's
0: such an epic thing, an important thing to be passionate about. So
2: yes.
0: Thank you to your parents for that. That's amazing. And thank you for continuing on the lessons.
2: Yes. And the fourth and final, a tragic one, sadly. Last year, my father was also victim of a road traffic accident.
0: Sure.
2: And instead of letting that grief consume me and turn me into something else, I use that as motivation, as drive to push the story, to become a road safety advocate, to essentially believe in Zuko and his story and create and put that grief into something that eventually turned into this book. So I'm doing it to keep his legacy and memory alive. And it's so important for me to be here today telling this story. And it's definitely a full circle moment.
0: That is just so... I want to give you a round of applause. And I want to give you another hug. I think it's so amazing because, you know, born out of tragedy, born out of sadness, often we are forced to introspect and understand why we exist. And I am so glad that you have brought this book to us today. We want to talk more about it and talk more about that story. We're going to play some music. I'm also going to challenge you. I want to play your favorite song later on the show so you can give it a bit of a thought, okay? But we're going to keep talking to you. Thank you so much. Naledzani Marageni is here talking about Bionic Zuko, and we are going to tell that story live on Smash Africa Weekends. Don't go anywhere.
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0: Pink Panther is Zara Larsson on Smash Africa Weekends. Nick Archibald on your radio. So lekker to be with you. We are hanging out with Naledzani Marageni, the author of Bionic Zuko, an incredible new children's book that really is, you know, changing and shaping the conversations, particularly within children's literature. And we absolutely love it because it is a truly South African story. Naledzani has been telling us about what inspired the story and the tragic loss of your dad, you were saying, Naledzani. And yes. I'm so sorry for your loss.
1: Thank you.
0: And we are so happy that you have turned your pain into power and brought this book here today. It's beautiful visually. I can't wait to read it. We're having off-air conversations about Percy Sledge. These are cultured people, everyone. These are cultured people who sit in the studio today. Now, Naledzani, we kind of want to know, you know, for you, and I'm trying, I've lost my place on my prep sheet in front of me here. But let's talk about, you know, the people who support you and how important that is. You know, why do you think some young people find it difficult to ask for help when they need it?
1: Okay, so as you can see today, the studio is filled with my family members.
0: Yes.
1: So I am very big on

0: having a support system, and I was lucky to grow up in a family where we really show up for each other. Mm. And for me, that is more than monetary riches could ever be.
1: Yeah.
0: Right? So why people struggle with asking for help in today's society is we live in a society that values perception.
1: Yeah.
0: It's about how you look. And social media is not doing us any justice because everyone seems to have their life put together.
1: Yeah. It's a curated life.
0: Yes, it's a curated lifestyle. Yeah. So you hardly see someone struggle or on their worst days. What you see is the Instagram perfect moment on someone's best day.
1: Yeah.
0: But what about the moments when they're not doing so well?
1: Yeah.
0: So for me personally, it's important to have people that help you and surround you with love and support you. And because our society has created a situation where people don't want to look like they're going through a tough time because Instagram sells us beach vacations and, you know, trips to Dubai, then our youth struggles to ask us for help when they are suffering or are going through a situation.
1: That's so real.
0: So it's very important that you find your people, you find your tribe, and those are the people that will show up on the worst days and don't have to ask you questions. They don't have to ask what's happening. They're just there because they love you.
1: I love that. And it's a theme in the book, of course, you know, how Azuko now has to lean on his community and lean on the people around him, and also to guide young people through that process as well. You know, I think too often when we're young adults, we wake up and we're already traumatized. We're already traumatized to the point where we don't actually want to speak about our feelings or lean on our community. So I think that that's such a beautiful message that you're bringing to us as well.
0: And it's very important because in the book, Zuko now has to overcome this huge challenge, and he needs to lean on his friends. He needs to lean on his mother and his community. And the bravery doesn't just come from Zuko.
1: Yeah.
0: It comes from the people around him supporting him, saying, if you fall, we will catch you. We will be there for you. We will be there with you through this.
1: Yeah.
0: And I think it's just a very important message to send out to the world that it's okay.
1: I love that. Yes. You know, seeing other people be brave makes you want to be brave as well. Absolutely love it. Okay. We got lots of questions. We got to jump into the world of news and some sport headlines. When we come back, we continue chatting to author Naled Zaini Marageni about this incredible new book called Bionic Zuko. We'll get into more questions next. For now, Shekinah, ironically, with the song called Questions. Check it out.

0: Question Shekinah on 5 FM on Smash Africa Weekend. Nick Archibald in for Smashy Baby. Let's jump into the world of some news and some sports headlines. So when we come back, we'll continue the great African story on Smash Africa Weekend. Check it out.
1: In your top stories at this hour, a call to address hostel dwellers' challenges, and Malema slammed the ANC for collapsing municipalities.
2: And in your sports headlines, multiple South Africans to compete in semi-finals and finals of various swimming events tonight at the Commonwealth Games, and the Lions currently leading the Pumas with the second half underway in the Currie Cup. 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
1: A very good afternoon. The office of the Zulu monarch, Mrs. Zulu Gazwelithini, has urged the Gauteng and KwaZulu-Natal governments to address challenges of unemployment, poverty, and poor living conditions confronting hostel dwellers in the country. The plea was made at a cleansing ceremony in Buyafuti Hostel, east of Johannesburg in Ekurhuleni. Zulu monarch spokesperson Mpikayise Buthelezi.
3: They have got their own representative here in Gauteng. Indunas, Amakosi, they're coming here to come to solve the problem. Although we see for ourselves that the problem is so far different to be solved. Reason why we have got a poverty, not only Gauteng alone, in South Africa. The shortage of work is causing a lot of problems.
1: EFF leader Julius Malema has launched a scathing attack on the ANC, accusing the biggest party in the GNU of failing communities through unemployment, poor service delivery, and collapsing municipalities. Malema was speaking at the EFF's 13th anniversary celebrations in Thohoyandou, Limpopo.
4: We want jobs so that we can eat. We want proper road. We want water. We want electricity. And not just electricity, we want a reliable electricity. We want the youth of Bembe, the youth of Limpopo, to succeed in their own right.
1: In other news, veteran actor Sipotla Sibogodi has been laid to rest at Silicon Cemetery in Polokwane, Limpopo. Sibogodi has been described as a humble giant whose legacy in South Africa's arts industry will live on for generations. His stepdaughter read a moving tribute written by Sibogodi's wife, Rosina Semenya.
5: I still firmly remember the time we met, when we sat down to speak about my time as the MEC of Sports, Arts and Culture. I tried to play hard to get in the beginning, but it didn't take long for the feeling to become entirely mutual. You never hesitated about what you wanted. You never said you want a girlfriend. You said you want a wife.
1: Moving further afield, the Yemeni Air Force, which is backed by neighboring Saudi Arabia, has carried out airstrikes on Houthi missile and drone launch sites in the Marib and Al Chorf provinces. Houthi forces control large parts of Yemen. This follows the collapse of a four-year truce between the Houthis and Saudi Arabia. A recap of your top story at this hour. The office of the Zulu monarch, Mrs. Zulu Gazwelithini, has urged the Gauteng and KwaZulu-Natal governments to address challenges of unemployment, poverty, and poor living conditions confronting hostel dwellers in the country. For 5 News, I am Karabo Hobo.
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0: Friday on Smash Africa Weekends. Nick Archibald on your radio. Got Karabo Hobo, KB Morishani, Sego's in the building as well. It's like Five Drive meets Smash Africa Weekends. Pagati inside, you know what I'm saying? today, for the Great African Story, we're hanging out with Nalitzani Marageni, who is the incredible author behind Bionic Zuko. We have had a few questions for you, Nalitzani. Let's continue.
1: So before we got into news, you spoke about, you know, the pressure of having a perfect life and not being able to, you know, speak about your struggles as a young person. And people often want to see the finished product. That's just how it is. But not the journey behind it. What was one of the biggest challenges you faced while bringing this to life?
2: Okay, so I am a very big advocate about inclusivity and representing people in the books and materials that they encounter. So in my journey to bring this book to life, I essentially had to bet on myself, you know. Mm-hmm. I had to bet on myself.
0: Nice.
2: Literally.
0: Well done. It's hard. It's hard to bet on yourself in this financial climate, yo. In Cyril's economy, yo.
2: I had to bet on myself in a process that wasn't always smooth. You know, I have to trust other people with my vision.
0: Yes,
2: I have
0: of
2: to
0: course.
2: Trust them to bring Zuko's story to life in a way that, I mean, I had imagined.
0: Yeah,
2: and what,
0: yeah,
2: what they'd imagined and what I'd imagined, luckily came to pass, but it could have gone in a totally different direction. And in betting on myself and believing in Zuko's story, I eventually had to leave South Korea, where I was working for the last 4 years.
0: So you were overseas?
2: Yes. And
0: what were you doing in South Korea? Sorry, I don't want to interrupt. Yeah.
2: I was teaching English.
0: I'm a teacher. Okay, so you quit the job and then?
2: I had to essentially quit my job and move back to the country and believe that this story was worth me giving up everything I'd known for the last 4 years and betting on myself. And I guess it paid off.
0: I mean,
2: look at where I was sitting.
0: It did pay off. You're on 5FM, baby. Come on. I'm on national radio. Beautiful. I love that because it really is hard to bet on yourself. You know, I mean, I think it's something, especially in the creative industry. I mean, we're all in the same industry. I think I think also we as creatives need to stop fighting each other, TV versus radio versus books versus newspapers versus social media, and go, hey, actually, we can, you know, rub shoulders. We can help each other out. KB, you also had a question for us.
3: So a lot of us, we've got ideas, dreams and stories that we want to share, but we don't know where to start. What advice would you give the next generation of creators?
2: Simple. Just start.
1: Just start.
2: Just start. Start. Just start. Write the first page. Draw that sketch. Approach that radio station. Write that proposal. Just start. Because so often we wait for things to be perfect. And we're not things ever perfect. Yeah. It's never really perfect. So just take the leap of faith, like I did.
0: Yes.
2: And you never know where your dreams will take you. I think I had a full circle moment this week.
0: Yeah.
2: Where one of our little readers went dressed as Bionic Zuko to his storybook day at his school.
0: Wow.
2: And it was like, I did that. I made an impact.
0: You did.
2: Even if it's just one little child, but I made an impact. And it made everything just worth it.
0: Dude. Know? Dude, you are so cool. I'm so blown away by you. Thank you so much for joining us. Nalitzani Marageni, the author of Bionic Zuko. Zuko. I want to make sure. And it's so incredible. I can't wait to read it. It's here. It's in the studio. It looks beautiful. It's going to be a beautiful story. But before we leave, we need to understand something very, very important. Nalitzani, because we said, we want to play your favorite song. We're going to close the interview like this. Mm-hmm. And then we went through, and I'm playing it in the background. If you don't know this artist, you're uncultured. No, I'm joking. It's fine. We'll teach you. This is Percy Sledge. And
4: bring light to the darkness.
0: This is a song called Out of Left Field. But there are many other songs by Percy Sledge. Oh, the voice. It gets me every time. It's beautiful. We went to Michael Jackson. We went to some Beyoncé's. But we finally landed on a song. Mm-hmm. Whitney Houston's My Love Is Your Love. We're going to close out the show with that. If you're happy with that, are you happy with that?
2: That is my favorite song.
0: Oh, there we go. She's going to sing it loud and proud, and you will as well. Where can we get Bionic Zuko? We want to get our hands on the book. Talk to us.
2: Okay, so Bionic Zuko is available at exclusive stores or online at Takealot, Loot, Ethan Kids.
0: Yes.
2: And Macro Online.
0: Awesome. Awesome.
2: Yes.
0: There we go. We love it. Go and get it. A South African author. We got to support local. We got to get involved. And we got to understand the stories that live among us as South Africans. Nalitzani Marageni's Bionic Zuko, now available everywhere. Go get your hands on it. Nalitzani, thank you so much for joining us. We appreciate
2: thank you. Thank you very much.
0: Have a lovely afternoon. And here it is, Whitney Houston. My love is your love. Will I get in trouble? Probably. Do I care? I do not. Okay. All right. Let's have a great afternoon. We'll be back with you in a sec. Cheers.

0: Zane Sideways, taking us to 21 minutes after 4 o'clock. We just say goodbye to Naledzani Marageni, and what an incredible, incredible story, incredible human, and we're so happy about it. But the show must go on. It's Smash Africa Weekends. Nick Archibald on your radio. We're going to get into the soapbox with KB Modishane. Okay, yes. KB, talk to me, brother. What are we talking about?
1: I mean, it's only been like, what, 6 days since the World Cup ended?
0: I know, I feel so empty, dude.
1: I feel so empty indeed. Yeah. But that does not mean that there has not been their fair share of controversies, of dramas after the whole tournament has come to an end.
0: Yeah.
1: I mean, let's not forget, throughout this whole week, after the final whistle was blown, if you remember, Argentine players were entering a whole brawl with the Spanish players, flipping players over.
0: Sore losers,
1: punching them, hitting them in the faces.
0: It's like, it's annoying me, dude.
1: The backlash after the Argentines' antics in that final during the week was absolutely, it was like the whole world united to come after the Argentinians, not just for what they did during the finals, but a lot of people feel like Argentina had a lot of games rigged in their favor throughout the tournament.
0: So many like messy tackles that just should have been fouls, but just, it's messy, we'll leave it.
1: Yes, 100%. Yeah. It's not, and it's also not just the players that they're going after, it's the fans they're going after as well.
0: Because it's the whole country at this point.
1: The country as a whole at this point. Well, Argentina have decided that they're not just going to sit around and take all of this criticism, all of this backlash. They have decided that they are going to report more than 15,000 X accounts for anti-Argentine hate speech.
0: Wow.
2: That's a little
0: crazy. They're going to report their own people. Because it's their own people also fighting them as well. You know what I mean?
1: So they're looking to report more than 15,000 accounts. And there was even a whole news press conference held in Argentina where one of the government officials literally was holding a list of those Twitter accounts, which was rolled up into like a toilet roll or something. And literally, as she opens up the list, that roll of Twitter accounts just kept on rolling on and on and on.
0: Bro,
1: memes have been made about
0: antics,
1: it.
0: What dog? The Argentinians kill me, bro. It's literally sounding like a soap opera.
1: I just want to know, like, do you think that the Argentines have any case in this whole situation? Because
0: absolutely
1: I don't think they do. I think if they were to look at what their players were doing and what their fans were doing, I mean, they have to understand where the world is coming from.
0: But also, like, what... Like, my thing with the Argentinians, there have been too many incidents of racism, of discriminatory things being said. Even in the semi-final, the reports are now being led up to that one of the players, this non-used substitutes, had used a racial slur towards Jude Bellingham.
1: Valentin Bocco.
0: Yes, exactly. So, like, things like that, and it's unfounded. I'm not saying it's true, but I'm saying where there is smoke... There is fire. Okay, I love this. The soapbox continues next on Smash Africa Weekends. I got December Streets and Lizzo up for you next. Euphonic a bit later as well. Don't go anywhere.
3: Mavis, I wonder if I should sell my car. I'm not sure where to go.

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2: Demi Ray Snyman is a registered counsellor and student wellness services manager to talk about playing sport at school when sporting ambition becomes unhealthy pressure. Is enough emphasis on the psychological side of all of this going to the coaches?
3: There's a definite increase in the amount of support that coaches are providing. I think we can always do more with regards to mental health and creating more awareness around mental health to be able to recognise and identify various signs and symptoms of mental health challenges that their teams are going through. That way, it is also not just about focusing on the big milestones or the big achievements, but it's also about looking at the small wins, the small victories, those kind of successes that seem insignificant. That is what essentially encourages and builds an individual to become confident and succeed in the long run.
1: Five Breakfast, 6 a.m. to 9 a.m.
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0: 22 December streets on Smash Africa weekends. Nick Archibald in for Smashy. Karabo Hobo, KB Morishane. Say goes! All on your radio. We've got half an hour left of the show. We get into part two of Soapbox next as well. And that is all about the NBA.
1: Yes!
0: And I say it's all about the NBA because it's about LeBron James, because LeBron James has single-handedly carried the NBA since Kobe retired.
1: Oh, yeah, for
0: single-handedly,
1: sure.
0: And maybe cameos from the likes of like Steph Curry.
1: Kevin Durant.
0: At times, Kevin Durant.
1: Maybe
0: although,
1: James Harden.
0: Maybe, like, you know, Oaks of like dribs and drabs. But the man has been the talk of the town, particularly over the last 24 hours. And we get into that and more courtesy of KB Morishane. Don't go anywhere. If you are an NBA fan, this is the conversation for you. For now, let's delve into the world of sport. KB, what's up? 5FM Sports. 5FM
1: Sports. Well, let me tell you what's up. It is time for the final, latest and greatest right here on Smash Africa Weekends with Nick Archibald. And we get started off with the Commonwealth Games, and South African swimming coach Rocco Meiring has admitted that he misses Tatiana Smith, but he is backing South Africa's new swimming stars with quite a few in action later tonight.
2: I miss Tatiana every day because she was a part of our program and she was a exceptional swimmer to coach. It will be strange and it will be different to go with to a major competition without her. But I've got many other, you know, swimmers that also deserve my excitement and attention, and I am very excited, you know, to be there with them. Life goes on, you know, that's a chapter that closed.
1: All right, now quite a few of our swimmers are going to be in action tonight, starting off at 16 minutes past 7 p.m. We have got the women's 100-meter backstroke semifinals. Our very own Olivia Nall, who was a part of the team that won bronze in the 4x100-meter relay last night, she's going to be participating in semifinal number one. Then 10 minutes later, at 26 minutes past 7, we have a couple of South Africans who are going to be representing us, starting off in semifinal number one of the 50-meter freestyles. In semifinals, the first one, we've got Calvin Eustace representing us in semifinal number one, and in semifinal number two we have got Guy Brooks representing South Africa in that one. Then at 7:49, that is 11 minutes to 8 p.m. in the men's 50 meter backstroke final, we have got two South Africans representing us, Pieter Kutia as well as Ruart van Rienen. Good luck to those two gentlemen over there, and hopefully they can bring back home some medals. Then at 5 minutes to 8, we have got a couple of South Africans in the women's 50 meter butterfly final. Caitlin DeLange in lane number 2. In lane number 5, we've got Erin Gallagher. And in lane number 6, we have got Jessica Thompson, who will be representing the RSA. Then at 8:15 in the men's 100 meter butterfly semifinals, we have got in semifinal number 1, Jordan Eaton representing South Africa in lane number 2. And in the second semifinals, former Olympic champion in lane number 6, Chad Leclos will be representing the RSA as well. And that is the men's 100 meter butterfly semifinals. Then in the women's 100-meter breaststroke semifinals, we have got two South Africans representing in semifinal number one, in Amy Canny in lane number 4. And in lane number 3, we have got Kaylin Corbett representing SA as well. And then in semifinal number 2, Rebecca Meder, a part of the team that won the 4x100-meter relay bronze medal last night, will be participating in semifinal number 2 of the 100-meter breaststroke for the women. Then last and definitely not least, it is the men's 100-meter breaststroke final. And we do have two South Africans representing us, Michael Houllier in lane number 2. And in lane number 8, we have got Chris Smith, who will be representing us as well. We then jump into your world of rugby. Curry Cup action still taking place with the second half at Ellis Park between the Philadelphia ADT Lions and the Elling Pumas. The Lions have just scored yet another try. They are currently leading the Pumas 50-29 with the conversion still yet to be taken. 74 minutes of the game have been played in that one. And I'm pretty sure Archie's going to have a great time after the show ends with the Lions getting such an impressive victory. So indeed, then at 5:05 at the Vint Hook Draft Park, Suzuki Griquas welcome the Vodacom Bulls to town in that one. Then finally, we move over into Europe, Hungary to be specific, as it is the Hungarian Grand Prix qualifiers. We are currently in Q2 with Lewis Hamilton leading the way, Kimi Antonelli of Mercedes in second place, and Max Verstappen of Red Bull sitting in third. Lando Norris of McLaren in fourth place, while George Russell Antonelli's Mercedes teammate is sitting in fifth. Meanwhile, Charles Leclerc, Lewis Hamilton's Ferrari teammate, only managing to sit in seventh for the time being. Will Lewis Hamilton hold on for yet another pole start at the Hungarian Grand Prix? We can only wait and find out. With that being said, that is it for your sports update for Smash Africa Weekend. Mr. Aaron Masemola will be back tomorrow morning with more of your sports updates on 5 Weekend Breakfast. For your 5 Sports, it is of course KB the Don, Mdishani.

0: You can tell it's close to the end of the show. Karabo Hobo's doing her lips. She's getting ready for groove. Hey, I saw you, dog, look, and you know that's you. What you were doing.
1: Look right? at you. We caught you.
2: Ah. Mind you, I've been doing this the entire show.
0: Hey, I just noticed now. Is it? Okay. We are groove.
3: Hey.
0: Smash Africa Weekends. Nick Archibald on your radio. Okay. Listen, we're going to wrap up the show. We're still doing Soapbox. We're going to... Such a cool show today. I've really enjoyed it. Thanks for having me, guys. I appreciate it.
1: Thank you for coming.
2: Thank you for coming.
1: Thank you for coming, bro.
3: So lekker.
2: We want to see more of you on the weekend.
0: Actually, yeah. Who knows? Hey, who knows? Hey, let me cook. You know what I mean? Okay, we are Phakathi inside the Soapbox. One thing is Argentina being judged for all their things, and now the Argentinian government wanting to release the names of people who have slandered Argentina. Argentina citizens are now in trouble, but... You know who else is in trouble?
1: The rest of the NBA.
0: Yes, brother. The rest yes.
1: Of, you've got to say the name with me. Like, you got to say the name with me. Come
0: okay,
1: on.
0: Talk to me.
1: We're going to be talking about none other than LeBron James.
0: Damn, bro. Oh, Bronny, he dropped the news yesterday. Take us through it, KB.
1: All right, LeBron James is officially a 76er. Right. He joins the Philadelphia 76ers on a 2-year contract with a total of $8 million with a player option for the second year. He is currently 41 years of age and is going to be entering his 24th NBA season.
0: Oh, it's so cool. Was I surprised by it? Maybe a little bit.
1: Yeah.
0: But now delving more and more into it, it kind of makes sense, especially like with like a Joel Embiid,
1: yes.
0: who is so injury prone.
1: Yes.
0: To have someone who can carry those extra minutes, a vet who can open up the floor. Because yes. like Joel's good with the pass, but he's not, no one's LeBron
1: he's
0: James.
1: No LeBron.
0: And I want to see, because we saw sparks of it with the Lakers. I don't think it was like bringing in Luka. You know, LeBron was never going to be the guy, and I don't think he's going to be the guy at Philly, but there's no one who can pass as
1: like,
0: well
1: like
0: as LeBron.
1: Yeah.
0: You know, like, you're competing for so many assists, you know, like...
1: He already has the points record. He doesn't even need points.
0: Exactly, exactly.
2: So, quick question.
0: Yes.
2: You said LeBron James is 41.
1: Yes.
2: Off topic, right? Mm-hmm. Why is it okay for, like, NBA players, basketball players, to play until their 40s, 50s, whatever...
0: Yeah.
2: Meanwhile, in football, there's a time, like there's a cap to how long you can play. Because mostly in South African football, you can't play if you're over 30 or over 35. You know, there's like a time limit to it.
0: Well, I think it depends on, I suppose, who you are. Because
1: yes.
0: I think there are older footballers, aren't there?
1: Ronaldo's 41 himself.
0: Yeah,
2: but those are the only ones.
0: Well, LeBron is... I think LeBron is maybe one of... I mean, back in the day, we can't really talk about it because the... intensity of the league was a bit different.
1: Well, Kareem did play in
0: but like Kareem
1: 40s,
0: was like well into his 40s. But I'm saying like now LeBron's like maybe one of maybe five in the last 10 years who've reached 40. So I'm saying it's still an anomaly.
1: Yes.
0: But I think it also like kudos to LeBron, like he's in peak physical condition still at 41.
1: Yes.
0: So if you take care of your body and you still have the talent and you can play a role, I think in football like you need that engine to go for the 90 minutes. But like in basketball, sometimes
1: your minutes can be regulated.
0: Yeah, you can play 15 minutes and be super effective, but
1: it's
0: you were only needed 3 minutes at a time, you know? So it might be different in that sense. So it's a great question. Thanks, Karabo.
1: Yeah, so here are some of the reactions from a couple of his teammates in Tyrese Maxey, as well as Jaylen Brown ahead of the news, and also Philadelphia native, the one and only Kevin Hart.
4: The process is back on. We've been shutting the process down for the last I don't know how many years. The process has been over, but now the process is back.
5: Oh my God,
0: love it.
5: It's a double-edged moment right now. First and foremost, Philadelphia, stand the up.
1: Oh yeah,
0: yeah.
5: Stand.
0: Come on. Of course.
5: Flying to the Sixers. First and foremost, shouts out to my goddamn brother for making the right choice, for making the best choice. The city of brotherly love, it's up. You already know what it is, goddamn it. Basketball is about to be big.
0: Mm-hmm. It's so cool, and I love the reaction, but I will say I was
1: skeptical, maybe.
0: I think I am still skeptical because of LeBron is such a domineering, you know,
1: force,
0: player.
1: Yeah.
0: You know
1: yeah,
0: what I'm saying?
1: Yeah.
0: But then if you look at, and I'm sure that's where you're going, if you look at the Philly setup,
1: the Sixers one, yeah, I mean,
0: like,
1: this is the starting five up for next season, right?
0: Yeah.
1: VJ Edgecombe, Tyrese Maxey, Jaylen Brown, 2024 Finals MVP, mind you, by the way, with the Boston Celtics. Joel Embiid.
0: Dog.
1: He is the 2024 regular season MVP with the 76ers.
0: Yeah.
1: That's who LeBron James is going to be joining. Now, since this move has been made, many analysts have now viewed Philadelphia as one of the favorites to win the Eastern Conference after the signing.
0: Well, you know what it is? LeBron brings winning basketball. He's won four championships.
1: Yes.
0: Jaylen Brown has won championships and been a Finals MVP.
1: Yeah.
0: You have
1: Joel Embiid, who is a former regular season MVP.
0: Right, you got Andre Drummond. You've got a lot of really, really good players.
1: Pieces, yeah.
0: And we'll have to wait for the start of the season in October. I wonder, where does LeBron James play and how many minutes does he play? Because that's also an important thing that happened at the Lakers. We're talking about Lakers, this. Yeah. Like Luka Doncic just has to have the ball in his hands to be effective. He is the best scorer in the NBA right now, and he has been for like 3 or 4 years. So where does LeBron James fit in? Maybe, you know, in October. We'll do this again. I'll make 100%. Sure I get a little stand in October. Then we'll get inside
1: the nitty-gritty.
0: Exactly. Mm-hmm. I love it. KB Morishane, thank you so much, brother. That is a little soapbox for you. Kind of wrapping up the show. Maybe we'll play some bangers. I'll ask our groover, our resident groover.
1: Yes.
0: Abo Karabo. We'll get a
2: resident.
0: Yes, our resident groover.
2: Not sure about that.
0: We'll get an absolute banger to take you into Cinnamon Saturdays. Don't go anywhere. We'll say goodbye next.
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9: 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Camps. 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

0: 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It's your boy Nick Archibald standing in for the one, the only Smash Africa, who is back tomorrow.
1: Yes.
0: Speaking of tomorrow, and Sego's is trying to get him on the line, Big Chief Tepi Muji and myself, Nick Archibald, are going to be running with Baldwin. We are preparing for yet another half marathon in September. Big Chief joins us on the show. Big Ting, what is popping?
2: Wow, athletes. It's just the life that we live.
0: Wagwan, my brother. Have you done your stretches today, brother?
2: Hey, listen, the warm-ups. These warm-ups are crazy. I had to Google some. I even did some while I was in bed. Now,
3: yeah. Ah, yes!
2: Back on the grind.
0: Tomorrow morning, we are running out of Munyaka. Are you ready, brother?
2: I'm nervous. Like, I thought I was going to do a full 10, and I think I might be a coward. I might do the 5.
0: I'll do a 5 with you. I'll tell you why. Guys, I did my first run today in like 3 weeks. I've had this terrible knee injury, Big Chief. Oh, it's been rough out here, my dog.
2: Mikey, listen. I have also had an injury. It's called a bout of laziness. So I know if I go for a 10, I'm going to hurt myself. So let's hobble through the 5.
0: Yes.
2: The 20th of September is still coming. By
0: yes.
2: then, we're going to put Bayanda Walaza to shame. Mo Farah, who are you? Kharda Stain, move aside.
0: Exactly.
2: His chief, Nick Archibald.
0: Yeah.
2: In
0: the cut, my boy. We are very excited for this. Big Chief, listen, I'm going to let you rest. I'm going to jump on out of here as well. Cinnamon Saturdays is on the way, but I'll see you bright and early. We're meeting at 6:30, ne?
2: Yes, sir. 6:30. Ready to run. My portrait is sticking out. It's going to be fantastic, won't it?
0: Oh, it's going to be absolutely incredible. All the details on the 5FM app and at 5fm.co.za. Catch your boy Nick Archibald and Big Chief Tepi Muji out on the streets. If you see us, give us water. If you can hear us, give us also water.
1: Yes.
0: And if we are crying, someone has gone through something we cannot even fathom at this point. Am I right, my brother?
2: The less we see, the better.
0: Oh, the stretching.
2: But it will be better.
0: It's going to be huge. Thanks, Big Chief. See you in the morning, brother.
2: Love you, Archie.
0: Love you too, bro. There we go. Baldwin and 5FM giving away that apartment later this year.
1: Oh, yes.
0: Remember, if you want to get your entry in, all you got to do is enter the Jeppy Baldwin Sport Marathon happening on the 20th of September. And then go visit a Baldwin near you. And that'll get you into the draw to win that apartment. It's going to be absolutely massive. Archibald can't wait, and nor can Big Chief Tepi Muji. Speaking of I can't wait, Karabo Hobo is, you are ready
1: to
0: groove, Kesana. Hey, are you going to have
4: I'm
0: a good
4: so
0: night
4: over
0: tonight?
4: This. I am going to have a great night.
0: Are you
4: night.
0: Over me calling you out for wanting to groove? You must groove, bro. It's live.
1: She cannot
4: you
1: wait
4: know what
1: to
4: the
1: get
4: thing
1: to
4: is,
1: car.
4: Man?
0: Yeah?
4: You know what the thing is with Smash Africa Weekend?
0: Yes,
4: my
0: yes,
4: team
0: yes,
4: is
0: yes.
4: that I will go out once a month, uh-huh. and then they'll want to make it my personality.
0: Oh, is it? Is that what happens?
4: That's what happens. Oh, so now you've joined the train.
0: I please forgive me because they've done it so much that I thought it was your personality. So
4: yeah,
0: I'm
4: know,
0: sorry.
4: I know.
0: Yeah. So,
4: but I've changed my ways. You
0: okay.
4: Know?
0: So next time on the show, let's do this. You and me, we'll have a chat. We'll leave KB out of it. Uh-huh. We'll have a chat. We'll have
4: together,
0: a chat about
4: yes.
0: about you, and we'll get to know each other a little bit, and we won't talk about groove once. How does that sound? But tonight you will groove, and I love it, my sister. Okay, KB, plans yes. for this evening? What are you talking?
1: I'm going to be with my lady.
0: I'm yes,
1: going to be
0: babe.
1: Binge-watching some more Law & Order SVU.
0: Yes.
1: So literally, as soon as I get into the car, vroom, vroom, vroom, on kanji.
0: I love it. Okay, big things happening. Cinnamon Saturdays on the way. And to get you in the mood, courtesy of Karabo Hobo, we've got Goldfish, Classy Menace Remix, Woman's a Devil. Oh! It's a banger. I'll see you on Mondizi for Sheezy at 3 p.m. for 5 Drive. Cheers. It's Smash Africa Weekends. Nick Archibald says bye.

0: A very good afternoon. EFF President Julius Malema has told hundreds of supporters at the party's 2026 local government manifesto launch in Thohoyandou that there cannot be real freedom without functioning municipalities. Malema says the party's manifesto is a declaration that municipalities can work and become centers of excellence, free of corruption.
1: There can be no dignity without water, where electricity is unreliable, where roads are unsafe, and where clinics cannot serve the sick. Every commitment contained in this manifesto carries weight. It is a commitment to restore accountability where it has been eroded.
0: Some speakers attending the ANC rally to honor the legacy of Nelson Mandela at Magwarela Stadium in Limpopo have called for government to provide jobs and deliver basics to honor Mandela. They say Mandela fought for people to have access to water and electricity, which some communities still don't have. The speakers have also called for the provincial government to intervene in the planned retrenchment of 2,000 mine workers at Venetia Diamond Mine and allegations of corruption at the University of Venda. In other news, the office of the Zulu monarch, Misizulu Kazwelithini, has urged the Gauteng and KwaZulu-Natal governments to address challenges of unemployment, poverty and poor living conditions confronting hostel dwellers in the country. The plea was made at a cleansing ceremony in Buyafuthi Hostel, east of Johannesburg in Ekurhuleni. Zulu monarch spokesperson Mpikayise Buthelezi.
2: They have got their own representative here in Gauteng. Indunas, Amakosi, they're coming here to come to solve the problem. Although we see for ourselves that the problem is so far different to be solved. Reason why we have got a poverty, not only Gauteng alone, in South Africa. The shortage of work is causing a lot of problems.
0: Moving further afield, the number of confirmed Ebola cases in the Democratic Republic of Congo has risen to 2,973. This includes 1,309 deaths. That's according to DRC government data. The BBC reported that an experimental vaccine against Ebola was administered to a volunteer for the first time. The patient received the vaccine in Oxford in the UK, where it's been developed in just 8 weeks. A recap of your top story at this hour. EFF President Julius Malema has told hundreds of supporters at the party's 2026 local government manifesto launch in Thohoyandou that there cannot be real freedom without functioning municipalities. That's it for your news on Smash Africa Weekends. Your next bulletin will be on 5 Weekend Breakfast with Palesa Limeke. For 5 News, I am Karabo Hobo.
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Johannesburg, Auckland Park. It's a beautiful Saturday, and it's a beautiful Saturday for some naughty, naughty house music. My name is Austin Kasim, and welcome to Cinnamon Saturdays. You're probably wondering, where's the other half? Well, Kyle is a little bit under the weather. He needed to take some time to get better, get some rest. So, Austin, one half is holding it down, but I'm going to be relying on you to give me all that energy on this fine, fine Saturday winter afternoon. All right, in the background, you just listened to a brand new one from Randery, Cinnamon, and DJ Free Spirit. It is our latest track. It's called Check This, and it charts to number one on the hype chart on Beatport. A first for us, so very, very proud of that one. Coming up in the show, we've got the Cinnamon Shuffle. I've got a guest mix from myself, Austin Kasim. I played a very cool set on Thursday in Pretoria. Hatfield, a student Joel, going back to my roots. So I really enjoyed that, and I was like, I have to share that with you. After that, we've got a track of the week, and then a brand new Cinnamon mix, followed by a live mix from one of the best at the top of the cream of the crop. It is Blondish. But up first, we've got the Cinnamon Shuffle. Now, Kyle has sent us some tunes to make sure he keeps his reputation, because every single week we play each other songs that we've never heard before, and the whole point is to try catch the other brother off guard. So I see Kyle's got a track here by Peacemaker, all the way from Portugal. Love him, with Duzzy. It's called Free.

It's proper, proper tech house right here on Cinnamon Saturdays. I wouldn't expect anything less from Big Brother Kyle with Peacemaker Doozy. It's called Free. All right, now it's time for my track. I found this one, and you know, some of these tech house or like bass house tracks have this repetition in them that has been a bit overused. But every now and then, someone uses the formula, but they just get it so right that I just can't help but say this is a banger. Even though it sounds like a lot of other tracks, it's just something above the rest. Anyway, it's by Luke Alexander. It's coming out on Myth of Nix, and it's called In the Dark.

It's Austin Shuffle right here on Cinnamon Saturdays. That was Luke Alexander with In the Dark. All right, it's time to see what Kyle has sent us through for this week. Hermano, which means brother. Okay, I see what you did there, brother. It's by The Cube Guys and Jubaba. Hermano coming out on D-Vision Records.

I love me some Latin tech house. Thank you, Big Brother Carl, for sending that one through. It is called Hermano by the Cube Guys and Jubaba. I hope I'm saying that right. All right, I've got one more track left for the Cinnamon Shuffle. And funny enough, I also decided to go with something a little bit more in the Latin tech house space. It's Joe Arroyo with La Noche, but this is the Artichoke's extended private mix. It's a white label, which means you only get this in promo and it does not come out officially. So, you're listening to this right now on Cinnamon Saturdays, consider yourself one of the exclusive bunch to hear this track.

La Noche by Joe Arroyo. It is the Artichoke's private mix, white label. All right, coming up next, we've got some dance music news. So, I know about myself, the FOMO is creeping and crawling throughout my body. I'm sure it's affecting you too. It is weekend number 2 of Tomorrowland, and I just wish I was there. So, to give you a little bit of a reduction in FOMO, I've chosen this track by Alok.

Coming up next, I've got a guest mix from myself, Austin Kassam. So on Thursday, I headed over into the depths of Hatfield and played at Golden Week. Let's just say I had to share this mix with you, and let's just say it took a lot for me to get out of there.

0: It's beer pong, it's card games, it's spin the bottle, it's everything you can think of at a student party. And then, of course, topped off with a little mix by myself. That is my Orson Kassam Golden Week mix. Coming up next, I've got our track of the week. It's a brand new one from Bior and Mentum. It's called I Can Dance.
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0: came across this track a few weeks ago on Instagram, and I was like waiting for the promo, waiting for it to come out, and somehow I missed it. And I found it again this week, and I was like, such a banger, so different, love this vocal, this has to be track of the week. 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My name is Austin Kasim, and I know we're all missing Kyle Kasim, my brother, the other half of Cinnamon, but he's taking some very, very needed time off to get some rest and recharge. All right, coming up next, it is the Cinnamon Mix at 6. 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

0: 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Coming up next, I've got Blondish to close up the show for the next half an hour. Had the privilege of watching her twice in January. What an artist, what a legend. Let's hear what Blondish has to say.
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0: When the lock drum hits, you can do nothing but respond to it, man. Welcome to it. This is Beyond a Block with myself, DJ Tepi. We do this every Saturday between 7 and 10 p.m. I'm super excited yet another time to spend 3 hours just listening and talking about amapiano, a genre that's taking over the world. And I think it's absolutely amazing just how much of the music is being released on a daily basis. So that means me and you have got so much to catch up on and so much to get through. But as always, we need to kickstart off things the right way, which is with a mix, right? So today I'm going to be on the deck spinning it just for you. And then we get into the throwback chart. That's music from all the way in 2021. That's what we're focusing on right now. I'm going to be giving you some good tunes that literally stood out in that year. And you could probably still listen to them today and think, my goodness, was this released in 2021 or was it released just yesterday? Because that's how good it is. And then obviously I've got a special DJ coming through. He was here a month ago and he's back again. He goes by the name of DJ Rick. He's going to be also playing you a mix just a little bit later on before we wrap up the show. So buckle up. It's about to be a jump. And I want you to make sure that you've got the hotline just in case you want to give a shout out, or just in case you want to say, you know what, Tepi, that's my favorite song. Or maybe you just want to say, hey, it's okay. The number is 082-550-5151. Let's have some fun. It's DJ Tepi and this is Piano Plug.
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0: 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My name is DJ Tippy and this is Piano Plug. 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
0: a second I ngizala wena I can

love this song so much. If it's not playing in your car and it's not playing on your phone, then I have got you covered, clearly. But I'm totally obsessed with this song, man. Absolutely a banger. And that's how we wrap up that mix from me to you. And I definitely hope you enjoyed it. I see some fire flame emojis coming through on the WhatsApp line. And also a message from Mpumi saying, "Hey, Tippy, listening to you all the way in MP, loving the mix." Bumi, I'm loving you right now, okay? I'm so glad you enjoyed that mix. I have got something coming through for you. Like I said, we're going to be taking it back to 2021. But first thing first, here's some tunes and then we get into throwback charts.

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1: It's Piano Plug with myself, DJ Tepi, from 7 all the way up until 10 p.m. And right about now, we're getting into the top 5 throwback chart. Now, we're throwing it all the way back to 2021 when Amapiano was starting to just get commercial. And there was two leading vocalists at the time, which was Sir Trill and Dali Wonga. And they're coming through with DJ Maporis as well as Tyler ICU and Kabza De Small, sitting at number 5 with Banyana.

0: million man.
1: Oh, come on, you gotta love that one. Sitting at number 5 on the top 5 throwback chart right here on Piano Plug. DJ Maphorisa and Tyler ICU featuring Sir Trill and Dali Wonga and Kabza the Small is titled Banyana. We're simply moving to your number 4 song, which is a brand new entry. And all I can tell you is I am taking you to church because DJ Cleo is coming through with Busira Tebe. This one is Qina Impilo Yam.
2: Number 4.

0: Now, if you're not dancing to this one in 2021, then I do not know what you were dancing to. It's DJ Cleo coming through with Busi Khadebe. This one is titled Qina Impilo Yam, which basically means preserve my life or save my life. Welcome to it. It's the top five throwback chart. We're counting down from number five all the way up until number one. And this now is us moving into your number three song. Sitting at number three is Kamumpila with Nkulunkulu. I'm telling you, today I am taking you to church. This one has been on the chart for a total of 2 months. Here it is.
1: Number three.
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0: Sitting at number 3 with her debut solo hit, Iskamompela with Nkulunkulu, as we continue to count down the top 5 throwback chart. I'm telling you, man, this chart has got all the hits from 2021. If it's not here, then my friend, you need to reconsider your playlist from back then. But don't worry, that's why I'm here. We're moving over to number 2. It's Durban Gogo, Musa Keys, Dino, as well as Lebza the Villain with A Possible right here on 5.
1: Number 2.
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0: I'm feeling all sorts of motivated after that one. It is Durban Gogo, Musa Keys, Dino, and Lebza the Villain with Possible, sitting at number 2 on the top 5 throwback chart. As we continue to count down, welcome to it. It is Piano Plug. My name is DJ Tepi, with you until 10 p.m. And as we continue to count down, we are now headed to number 1. And the number 1 song obviously has to have the heavyweight himself, Focalistic, representing 012, alongside Miller and Sleazy, Lady Do, Mr. Jazik. This one is titled Gupta. Here it is.
1: This week's number 1.

0: Foka just knows how to make everything sound so cool, man. It's Focalistic, Mr. Jazik, Miller and Sleazy, and Lady Do, sitting at number one with Gupta on the throwback chart. As we counted down the top five hits from 2021, it's back again next week, or next month rather, and we do the same thing. But there might be a brand new entry, there might be a song gone, or it might remain the same. We'll just have to wait and see next month. But for now, I've got some music coming through your way, and then we finally get into another fire mix.
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0: 105 FM and you're listening to Piano Plug with myself, DJ Tepi. Every Saturday between 7 and 10 p.m., we get to hang out and I get to put you on to this new genre that we love and that we're definitely enjoying called Amapiano. Now, tonight, I've got DJ Rick. DJ Rick has been on the show before, absolutely killed it. And I could tell from the WhatsApp line that we need to bring DJ Rick back, because when my pluggers are happy, oh baby, we gonna serve it twice. So without further more to do, here he is. He goes by the name of DJ Rick. Show him some love on the WhatsApp line, 082-550-5151.
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0: Ay, DJ Rick, come on, man. Oh, this was absolutely fire. Listen, I was struggling to stay still on my chair. At some point, I was up and dancing, but you already know it's stock standard when it comes to Piano Plug. We bring you only the best in the game. In the mix was DJ Rick. He made sure that we are definitely, definitely entertained. And I can tell from the WhatsApp line that he needs to come back again for a third time, because if it's nice, play it thrice, right? I am super, super, super happy, man, that you are enjoying the mix just as much as I'm enjoying it. And I've got some songs that I want to put you on to just before I say goodbye, because why? You got to end it off on a high note.
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6: We went into a taxi in Johannesburg. 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
9: Nothing. No one joined in.
10: Oh, no!
9: Not one single person joined in. At this point, my embarrassment was beyond me. I was red because it was so deeply embarrassing. No one joined it even for one single second.
11: Everyone knows that song.
9: It was tough. It was tough, Aaron.
11: Sorry.
9: Also, the fault is ours for not preparing properly. We didn't even know the song lyrics. We were just freestyling, making up words as we went.

0: 20 piano plug. I go by the name of DJ Tippy. I cannot believe this is me about to say goodbye, because why? I feel like I blinked and 3 hours is gone. But do not fear, do not worry. Tay Champagne is coming through just to hold you down from 10 all the way up until 1 a.m. So that means the party continues on and the music is still going to come through, because why? Here at 5, we're going to keep you on your toes and we're going to keep you entertained with the best in the game. As for me, I'm back again next week Saturday between 7 and 10 p.m. as always. And we will definitely rock again. But catch me in the streets, catch me on the socials. It's at DJ_Tippy. Stay safe and stay blessed. Mwah.
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got Bucks and Keys and Benzo coming through on this one. Your frequency is on 5. And right now on your radio, it's Taste Champagne. We're getting into Taste the Weekend. And if you're tuning in for the first time, this little part of your calendar is called Taste the Weekend. From 10 through to 1 in the night, I have the privilege of rocking your world. I'm hoping that we can keep each other company this evening. Whatever you've got going on, you've chosen the right companion and the mighty Five Nation. I go by the name of Taste Champagne, aka the Big Tasty. I'll be your captain this evening. And a little tradition that we like to kick off our time during the show with is called the Taste Test. Essentially, I want to know from you, what have you got going on this evening? Where are you listening in from? And whether you're in a sweet mood, a spicy mood, or perhaps you're feeling a little bit sour. Yeah, listen, it's that part of winter where things are finally looking like they are coming to an end. So I'm sure there's going to be a few people who are feeling savory and sweet, but maybe you've had a rough week, a rough year, a rough month. Now is your time to get it off your chest. 082-550-5151. That's the WhatsApp line where you can get in touch with me. In the meantime, I'm going to let the music do the talking. Some Nicky Romeo coming through. I hope that it hurts. Also, always dope throwing in some Aleph System, Afraid to Feel, the type of music to kick off your Saturday evening. We jump in with a little bit of Zed, Maren Morris, Make You Say. Shoo!

Asian, we all know someone that deserves one like that. It's none other than Nicky Romeo coming through with I Hope That It Hurts right here on 5FM. Tay Champagne at your service this evening. Let's get into your taste test for Saturday, the 25th of July. So hard to think about how much of the year has passed. But you know what? The good news is there's still a second half of the story to rewrite. Okay, so I'm checking in with the Five Nation. Where are you? What's going on? And also, what is your mood? Let's start off with one that's quite sweet. I've got Tabo out in Polokwane. Hey, PLK in the house. Big ups, Taste. It's Tabo from Polokwane, man. Date night with the wifey done. We're doing a picnic tomorrow and hoping for a sweet mood, soft life energy during this tax season. Taste, hook us up with something nice for those that are still on the road. Maybe some Emi Fagu to make the night magical. I like that, man. And you know what? We always talk about date nights that go awry. We never talk about the date nights that were successes. It's one of those things. Success is a lot more quiet in some of those fields. So I feel you, Tabo. And yeah, man, I hope that it's a goodie tomorrow as well at the picnic. Hopefully weather cooperates. One coming through from KG out in Bloemfontein saying it's Kagiso from Bloem. I'm stuck doing overtime work, Mfanaga, while everybody else is out having fun. Sour mood, but definitely feeling the vibe with Five. I love that for you, man. And I always say, you know, especially on a Saturday, if you're someone who is maybe e-hailing or you're working that night shift, or maybe just on your way to your next location, man, I love being there to be a part of your evening and also to keep you company with the tunes and the beats. Nomvula also coming through saying curled up on the couch with a blanket waiting for boyfriend to bring me Mickey D's. And honestly, my mood is sweet, sweet, sweet tonight. Taste, play some of that good stuff. The Zimumalo, my guy. Make the night even better. I'll see what I can throw in for you. We've got your nightcap mix coming up. And yo, when I tell you this nightcap mix, I did not play with it. But you know what? I don't want to say too much just yet. You know I'm a man of action and not of words. As for myself, to be honest, I would say this evening I'm in a bit of a bland mood. I won't lie. There's just been so much going on via work, via school. It's been quite thrilling, but I must say, in those quiet moments, it leaves you a little bit empty in terms of like now, with your spare time, you just want to sleep, you just want to rest, you just want to recharge, because you can't pour from an empty cup. But something that does give me music is always the energy that comes through from these tunes, man. Of course, I'm talking about Scottish DJ duo, it's LF System, Afraid to Feel, as the soundtrack to your Saturday. It's only going to get better from here. You're going to want to keep that frequency locked to 5. Turn it up.

0: woke up in love. Music to make you move, man. It's Kygo coming through with Woke Up in Love right here on 5FM. Before that, we were also spinning a personal favorite of mine, Aleph System, Afraid to Feel. Them Scotsmen do know how to make a good funk track, if I do say so myself. You're vibing out with your voice of choice, Taste Champagne, aka The Big Tasty, right here on Taste the Weekend. And this is my opportunity to share with you some really dope music that I've been digging into, something that a lot of people don't talk about when it comes to gym and like the routine of gym, is that I think if you're someone who listens to music while you're working out, then working out ends up being the catalyst to you finding a lot more music. Or even sometimes now you're throwing together a playlist mid-workout because you're like, this song goes well into this song. And honestly, the mix that I'm about to play you is a result of that. I started hearing these songs and I was like, no, this one goes well into this one. This one would go well into this one. And I've got to spin this on air for the Five Nation, because music is to be shared. And I love discovering music through you and also sharing my love of music with you. I'm hoping to throw in some stuff that you've never heard, but definitely stuff that can get you moving, grooving, and sliding. So this time around, we're throwing in some Saturday Fever, some Murder Bongs, the likes of as well, some Atmos Black, a guy by the name of Tabo Tonic. It's the type of music to continue the vibe, transitioning out of Piano Plug, but definitely also give you something that's gonna make the bass on your speakers jump. Can't wait to get into your Nightcap Mix Part 1 right after this.
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0: Belters only on a Saturday. The type of stuff that makes you not want to go home. Even if your next stop was home, you might just add a second, third, or even fourth location. There's no guarantees, man. You're tuning to 5FM. It's your captain speaking, Taste Champagne. Woo! Right now, it's the sounds of Pierre Johnson, Fuza. Throwing in a little bit of Atmos Black as well, Guamama. Listen, we got something for everybody, but not everybody can do it quite like this. And I gotta be real with you. This was a mix that I thought of today. I haven't even cleared this with the music team yet. If I get sacked, just know it was because I had to bring you the music. But man, it's always super dope being able to come through and share the love of the music with you. And I feel like SA right now is just a melting pot when it comes to your Afro house music, your three-step, anything to do with moving the genre forward. Right now, SA is in a position to win, and I love it for us. And in the next little while, we're going to cross over into your 11 o'clock hour, getting into your risky request for the evening. But in the interim, I want to check in with my people. Who's with me this evening? What are we saying? I've got the DJ boys saying that they approve of this mix, saying, geez, man, this is a banger of a mix. I love it, man.
1: What's happening tonight? On Saturday, huh? What is happening there? Hey, DJ, what are you doing today? Eh? You want to let the people get bubbled for tomorrow? Tomorrow, Sunday, we're going to church. Yeah? You play music like this, yeah? How what? Yeah? But it's too much, eh?
0: It's too much.
1: Too much, but it's good, man. You're making a bit of blood, boy.
0: And listen, man, too much isn't even enough when it comes to the music. And you know what? If you caught the tail end of it, the good news is we're getting into your Nightcap Mix Part 2 in the next little while, coming up in your 11 o'clock hour right after your risky request. But sheesh, man, I feel like I just need to decompress a little bit after that because I'm shaking.
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Carly girl, well, that feels like an apt response to everything going on in this wild, wild world we live in. It's titled What Now? Taking you to 11 o'clock on a Saturday evening. Your radio's on 5. You're listening to Taste Champagne. It's Taste the Weekend. And we're about to get into the Risky Request. If you don't know what the Risky Request is, it's SA's biggest scavenger hunt. We're getting into it on the airwaves. I'm looking for somebody who can give me the

best answer to this evening's risky request. And obviously, don't forget to throw in your musical request as well, because the best answer gets to get their track spun. And this time around, the risky request is taking us to the movies. And there's only one movie that I could be talking about. I watched The Odyssey last night. Yo! Words don't do it justice. Christopher Nolan has done the damn thing many a times. I mean, there is Memento, there is the Dark Knight trilogy, there's Tenet, there's Oppenheimer. There's no shortage of movies to add to his resume as absolute certified cinema classics. But The Odyssey, for me, if you're someone who likes like Gladiator or like Troy or 300, but then you want something that's also plot heavy, geez, I think there are so few movies out right now that'll top it. So that being said, man, I knew that this is going to be one of those movies that I come back to time and time again. And I want to know from you, what is the movie you feel you've probably watched the most in your life? And if you just had to guess how many times you've watched it, let me know. 082-550-5151. Don't forget to throw in your request as well. Maybe it's your favorite movie. Maybe you really love the Fast and Furious franchise, and you watch those. Or maybe you're somebody who has certain movies that you watch at a certain time of year. You know, the Christmas movies, your Love Actuallys, The Holiday, etc. All those movies that make their seasonal returns. Whatever it is, that is that movie that has made the most returns on your DVD player, your Blu-ray player, or your streaming account. I want to know. Right now, though, some music courtesy of Hannah. This one's titled Lover Girl.

Music by Daniel Caesar, man, is titled Call On Me. It was also preceded by the likes of Hannah, Love A Girl, giving you some Zim flavor on your airwaves this Saturday evening. You're tuned into 5FM. Tay Champagne's the name behind the voice. We're getting into this evening's Risky Request, and of course, we're going to the movies. I want to know what the movie you have seen the most in your life is. And then, of course, throw in that request, because your wish is my command. Lerato hopping back on my line, man, saying, fam, for me, I've seen Coming to America so many times. I think I know all the movie lines there. That movie does not get old. Very good vibe. Shout out 5FM. And yeah, man, I feel like comedies generally, in my opinion, have a lot more shelf life because you can revisit them. Some jokes are still so funny. Like, I have this running gag with my partner that I love Adam Sandler movies. There's just a certain timelessness and charm about those, like Adam Sandler, Owen Wilson, Vince Vaughn, Ben Stiller, early 2000s movies. And it's lightning in a bottle. It's hard to capture. One coming through from Super Durban in the house right now saying, brother, Blade for me. Oh, you just took me back. I actually don't even remember seeing the Blade movies as an adult. I've only ever seen them as a youth. But yeah, I don't care what anyone says. I've seen that movie 40 times in fact. Writing in from Mlazi, sure, five. I love that, man. Also, one coming through from a good friend of mine, Trevor, saying it's got to be Blood Diamond, man. That movie just hits different. Anything with Leonardo DiCaprio, yeah, it's the one, man. Okay, and then last but not least, one coming through from Andrew saying, for me, it's got to be the Bad Boys movies. Action, funny as well, but also, man, just simpler times. Love that movie, grew up on it. Play me some Coldplay, Adventure of a Lifetime. And I definitely feel like, especially if you're talking about Bad Boys 1 and 2, yeah, I feel like, hey, after Bad Boys for Life and these new ones, they're not bad, but I just feel they don't have the same charm as the first one. That being said, man, Bad Boys, that was a good pull. And this song, you just had to be there, man. It's the namesake of their album, Adventure of a Lifetime. Let's go!

0: And this is what it sounds like when continents collide, man. Cusping Your Best, teaming up with Ray, Summer Love. Yes, that Ray, by the way. And I love that Casper is in his streamer era right now. I cannot log on to TikTok without seeing Casper getting in his gaming chair and giving someone the beats online, man. I really like versatility in artists, and I feel like there are few who are as versatile, even just life-wise, as Casper. Your radio's on 5FM right now. You're joined by Tay Champagne. We're about to jump into some absolute belters when it gets into your Nightcap Mix Part 2. And this time around, I want to experiment a little bit, right? I want to take you on a journey around the world. We're going to be touching base with some bass belonging to the one, the only legendary Dutch producer. He goes by the name of Hagen. Yo, drops bangers on a daily. And then we're also going to take a little trip to Germany. A guy by the name of Haywire, big on the EDM and electro scene that side as well. And then some classics, some Nora and Pierre as well, to introduce you to some stuff that you might be familiar with. This time around, I really want to bend the genres a little bit. So we're going to have a little bit of house, a little bit of electronica as well. But then I'm also going to touch into like some EDM and techno bags, moving away from the Afro house and three-step that we're used to. But you know, when you dare to dream and you dare to experiment, you might just find that you capture that lightning in a bottle. As usual, observe all protocols. If the mix does speak to you, you know I love to share the music. So don't be afraid to whip out that blue app and track ID a song. I usually also get WhatsApps asking what the song playing at the time is. So if you do feel that, you can also drop a WhatsApp 082-550-5151. I'll also let you know whatever the track is. And of course, just how you feel about the mix, man. With that being said, can't wait to jump into the Nightcap Mix Part 2 right after this.
1: 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A beer brewed for I'm a 1K. Hansa Pilsner, not for persons under the age of 30.
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2: Full

And if you're a house head, you'll know this one. It's Musaria and Saturna Moments, but it's the At Jazz Vocal Mix. Also played you some Nura and Pure, Come With Me, Finder, Nine Toes. Dun, dun, dun, dun, dun. And of course, as mentioned, Hagen coming through Haywire also on this one, Oh Fire, A Trip Around the World. Because listen, it's the closest we're going to get to that visa-free holiday in this economy, man. You're hanging out with Taste Champagne, the Big Tasty, here on Taste the Weekend, about to wrap up your Saturday and jump into your Sunday morning. Of course, we're kicking off your Sunday on a bit of a high. And in the next little while, we're going to be chatting some of your craziest assignments. Maybe you're studying for your prelims, or you've just finished your exam sprint as a student. Hey man, we're going to reopen some of those wounds, because I stumbled across something that made any other assignment that I've ever toiled and troubled with look like child's play. That's what's coming up.

0: B. Miller doing the most, man. It's Born to Lose. Sometimes it's like that. We're just about to touch down on midnight here on 5FM. You're hanging out with Taste Champagne. It's Taste the Weekend. And if you ever thought that your assignment was tough, oh man, buckle up. Because I stumbled across a story on TikTok that makes any assignment that I've ever fretted and stressed over look like chump change. Imagine being put in charge of a literal life for marks.
1: If you thought your degree was rough, imagine having to raise cattle for marks. Also, the assignment lasts 104 days. Also, it's a randomly assigned group project, and also you have to compete with the rest of the class. This is the story of the craziest thing I've ever had to do for marks. Did I mention that we also had to feed them almost 200 kgs a day? And all that food, we had to make it ourselves, of course. We could control exactly what went into their food, and our goal was to produce the best beef in the whole feedlot. We mixed up to 4 tons every 2 weeks, and best believe they ate that up. These boys were growing about 2.3 kgs a day. Come rain or shine, the feedlot came first, and to say it got a little messy is a bit of an understatement. Although there definitely were some benefits. The free merch didn't hurt. And our team pulled through to make this the most unforgettable experience. There were highs and lows, and definitely a lapse of judgment here or there. Sometimes things got a little heated. We still don't know who the mafia was, but we always made up in the end. And look at the absolute chunkers we produced. All that hard work finally paid off when our bull was crowned the Feedlot Grand Champion. It was a bittersweet celebration as this marked the end of our feedlot challenge. It was time to send the bulls from our farm to your fork. So we loaded them up and said our goodbyes. And just like that, the craziest group project ever had come to an end. Although we'll miss our herd, we are forever grateful for the lessons they taught us. Now, armed with a deeper understanding of production animals, we're ready to take on our clinical rotations. As always, Matt has something he'd like to say.
2: The best feedlot team ever.
0: And I mean, wow, that's such a riveting story.

0: story, to say the least. I mean, look, it's heartfelt. You can check it out on TikTok. It's Where Is Sai? That's the creator who uploaded the video. But yeah, safe to say, the stakes have never been higher. I had to. But that being said, you know, I've had some hellish projects with some hellish group members, but none quite sound as exhausting of an ordeal as raising cows. Maybe you've got one that trumps this. 082-550-5151. What is the craziest assignment, project, exam that you've gotten in your academic career, whether it's in your primary school, your secondary, or even in your tertiary studies and beyond? I feel like especially as you start to diverge into the different sectors, the different professions, you'll find there's actually some interesting assessment methods out there. Quite a few come to mind if I just think of my personal journey.
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Two fine guys by the name of Dom and Jude teaming up with my Josie. It's Easy Freak and my Josie with Lazy, easing you into your Sunday morning. Tune into 5FM. Tay Champagne's the name behind the voice. And of course, we're going back to school this time around by revisiting some of the darn right craziest assignments that we've had the misfortune of having to get the rubric on. And I've got Lindy from Polokwane saying, yo man, I once did an agric management at UL and they made us start a chicken business from egg to plate. Profit and loss statement included. My chickens outsold half the class. Ki CEO Moss with a diploma pending. That's actually so crazy. So it's literally like the same assignment that they had, but instead yours was with poultry instead of beef. Yo, as for the P&L statement that you had to now put together and present, yeah, now they're making you flex into a BCom as well with the accounting. Shout out to you, Lindy, and at least it gives you an appreciation of the whole from farm to table journey. Bongani from PTA, taxes in the house, man, stand up. Bong's saying, Taste, I saw tax vet kids and I felt in my spirit because I also did a degree at tax engineering and we had to build a working bridge model that could actually hold bricks live in front of the lecturer. And this is actually so fascinating because I've also seen engineering projects like this. There's one that's also quite prominent on the internet where they have to build a structure that can withstand being stood on by the professor. And it's so interesting to see all the different combinations that they come up with to give their structures strength. One of them ended up being like a spiral type formation where the sticks or twigs that they had to use end up forming like a diamond type pattern. It's actually really fascinating. You should look for it on the internet if you've got an extra minute or two. Then I've got one as well from Aisha in Durb saying, my guy, BCom at UKZN final exam was a stock market simulation once. The real time fake money, real stress. Yo, yeah, that was a rough simulation. Ooh, and this actually reminds me, we actually also in my final year, it wasn't an exam per se, but it was an ongoing year mark. We had a logistics simulation. So my background was in BCom supply chain management and one of the modules was logistics. We had to do a logistics simulation. And let me tell you something, I always tell people this, I'm like, funny enough, I actually failed that simulation. And the craziest thing is that this is what ties in so much with what I do for a living in my day job. Oh my gosh. Keep them coming though. 082-550-5151. What is the craziest assignment, project, or submission that you have had in your academic career? And of course, the girls getting it done. Get you friends that are going to look after you like this. It's Flo. Don't break her heart. And you better not break her heart if you know what's good for you.

Mac Miller leading the way into your Sunday morning. It's missed calls. We had Flo with the ladies getting it done. It's Don't Break Her Heart, man. Nothing but big tunes to kick off your Sunday morning here on 5FM. And we're wrapping up our conversation about what the craziest assignment, project, or activity for marks that you have had in your academic career. It doesn't matter how far your academic career has gone, because I'm sure you've got a story. Maybe it was the kooky group members. Maybe it was also the last minute preparation. I want all the tea, all the gossip. I've got one here from someone who's asked to be kept anonymous, but they say they went to WITS and did a drama degree, and they say the final assessment that they had in one of the years was doing an actual performance piece, like live art. Okay, I really like that though. And yeah, they say, man, it was really tough. That being said, I do feel like, you know, those types of degrees, if it's like a performance or a drama, you're gonna have to get out of your comfort zone. And I think it's one of those things, don't do it if you're somebody who is extroverted or who is gonna be like, yo, what about this DMA? Because yeah, especially when it's like live performance. I know we also once had a live performance thing, or like a performance art situation on campus, and it was like super awkward. But there's, I'm trying to remember, it was for a cause. I don't think it was for marks. If it was for marks, then I kind of understand. But yeah, I actually think one of the crazier funny ones that we got, let me not say funny, that's not what I meant to say, but rather crazier ones that we got in first year was that we had to have a development project for a, was it kindergarten or preschool? So it was a disadvantaged community. Actually, let me just say, it was Mamelodi. It was a preschool in Mamelodi, and we had to develop like this development project for this class. And it was just really interesting, man, like seeing the research that goes into these things. Also, then making it something tangible where you actually go into the community and try to implement this. Because I feel like that's the beauty about academia, is that it's actually the dissemination of knowledge, but that knowledge is only as powerful as your ability to action it. So if you are someone who is the future, somebody who is tomorrow's investments, please absorb as much as you can. Take those bright ideas, and I'm hoping that they reap fruits that make tomorrow sweeter than today.

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by Neon Dreams. It's all good. Flower of Love before that with Shady. We also had Shekinah in the mix, teaming up with Brandon Lulu. It's Say You Love Me on 5FM. Tay Champagne at your service this Sunday morning. As we get into the last bits of our time together, I want to try something a little bit different. You know, everybody thinks that they could get into this chair and be a radio DJ, play the songs they want, and of course, you know, make the city, the country, or even the speakers across the world shake. But it's not quite that simple, and there's a lot of moving pieces that go into this type of thing. But I figured, you know what, let me humor the thoughts. I'm gonna hand you the aux, right? Now, I'm not supposed to do this, but, you know, I like to take risks. I like to color outside the lines. I like to zig when they zag. So we're going to play a game. It's called the bump list. And if you don't know what the bump list is, this is a piece of terminology in the radio industry which refers to songs that you delete from your playlist, right? Now, I want you to choose a song, any song, to your heart's content. I'm going to choose whatever song comes to me first on the WhatsApp line. And I'm going to put it to the Five Nation to decide if your song is a banger or if it is in fact going to be banished to the bump list. So this is your opportunity to see how well you can curate the vibes this Sunday morning. 082-550-5151. I'm taking your request and we're putting it to our fellow five compatriots to see if your request stands up, if you've got the taste, or if in fact your track is going to end up on the bump list. May the odds be ever in your favor. We're going to jump in with my Josie Safe and Sound. We've also got some Lord Tatum Tides as the soundtrack to your Sunday morning. Oh yeah.

an absolute icon, Lord, coming through with Supercut. Majozi also on your Sunday playlist, Safe in the Sound, right here on 5FM. You're hanging out with Tay Champagne on the last little bits of Taste the Weekend, and I'm handing you the aux on this edition of The Bump List, and it's the first one, to be honest. I'm saying this edition like we've done this before. I've got a brave soul who has thrown their hat in the ring. It's Kim from Balville saying, "Hey, Kiki here. And for me, big night coming to an end. Thank you, Five, for driving me home." I mean, I'm pretty sure that you probably drove yourself home, but I hear you. I'm with you. "Really love the Georgia Smith song, What's Done Is Done. Can you play that for me? Because I'm pretty sure the Five Nation would love it too." That's a bold statement. We're about to put it to the test. And if they do, then you've got a certified banger on your hands. And if they don't, then you've got a bummer. And unfortunately, you're going to go on the wall of shame. Kim from Balville. Just a heads up of what's at stake here. Nevertheless, your wish is my command on today's episode of The Bump List. Be sure to let us know what you think about it. Is it a banger or is it a bummer? And is Kim going on our wall of

The UK's finest export is Georgia Smith. What's Done is Done as the first track to go on the bump list. And we're checking in with you. Did Kim hit the mark when it comes to giving us a banger to wrap up the show? Or is she, in fact, being banished to the wall of shame? I've got one or two messages here that have come through during the song. And one is coming through from Umpendulo out in Mpumalanga, man. He's saying, yeah, this one is good taste. Banger. I love it, man. Okay, cool. Then one also coming through as well from Umenzi saying banger on this one, but hey man, Georgia Smith songs could have chosen a better one. I agree with you. I don't know if I would have chosen What's Done is Done per se, but that being said, it looks like you've been spared a cruel fate today, Kim, with your song going on as a banger and not ending up on the bump list. We're going to do it all over again tomorrow. It's also your opportunity to share your music taste with us. And we see if we resonate with it or if, this one, Mhlambi, you need to recalibrate your algorithm, man, because it's not giving. It doesn't bang, bro. Speaking of one that bangs.

0: Tatum Tides, as our curtain call, It's Neverland here on 5FM. Before that, I also played you some Lost Frequencies. Bon also jumping on that one. It's The Feeling here on 5FM. Taking a look at the time. It's time for me to get up out of here. Leaving you with some good music though. Lexi Liu, Fast Boy, Clock Clock. A little bit of BTS as well after your 1 o'clock mark. Big shout out to you for making 5FM your companion of choice this evening. I trust that I've made it worthwhile. And if something's nice, you gotta do it twice. So we'll be back same time, same place tomorrow. It's you and me shaking up your weekend all over again. Until then, stay safe. Please do not drink and drive. Make sure you get home safe if your night is still to continue. As for me, oh, champ is leaving the building. Oh, yeah. Until the next time our paths cross on the airwaves, man. Love.
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